0: 5-0-2-clip.
1: Security guard said he didn't see anything, so we can clear the four. Do we got another one up here?
2: You're 453.
3: 4525, clear.
4: 453. Affirm, 553. I got a harassment invest there. It's going to be apartment 1808. Caller is Joan Green.
2: Has she seen him do it twice in the, today or in general?
1: Copy. We'll be on two. We'll call back real quick.
4: Copy. I believe it was just a general statement. However, last occurrence was about 5 minutes ago.
1: Airwan to S2.
2: Copy. Any previous calls similar to the situation and this address?
1: S2, go ahead.
4: Got nothing shown for the last 2 weeks. Give me a second. I'll check yours.
2: Copy that. I appreciate it.
3: That was 7 off the year.
2: 71.
4: 71.
1: Air One, from 208 Long Branch Road, we worked all the yards east, including Bennett, Curtis, Long Branch, and Stinson. We haven't seen anything yet. We worked our way well into Long Branch Park as well. Both sides of the 90, east and west, negative at this time.
2: You can add us to building.
0: Gabby, thanks.
4: Gabby.
5: 530.
4: 530.
2: Can we have to meet us outside if they're still available?
5: Can I redirect to the physical domestic?
1: Is there any further information regarding the suspect where he dropped that jacket?
4: Jeff, I'll do a callback.
3: Copy, please.
4: Copy.
2: 463, I'm landline with 85, just to get a little more information.
4: Ready to say 453, nothing showing as of March 1st.
5: 530, I can send you that way for half.
0: It doesn't sound like there's any new info, other than he might live in this neighborhood, just east of where it was located.
5: That would do.
4: Copy.
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4: 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I'm no front here.
0: 33, we're all set.
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3: Still the 3 out the air.
2: 523.
4: 523.
0: You just told me how I can take the other half of Ellis.
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2: 33, copy, cancel, thanks.
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2: 463.
0: Hey, for Hazard, Stevens Drive, across Brookwood Drive, Cicero.
4: 63.
0: 3202.
2: I'm going to have Pearl and Belden shut off if someone wants to get the North State side until we get a little more info.
4: 453, right here at the North State side. Reset.
2: 71, if we have the remaining units, we'll muster at large Pearl Street lot if it's open.
3: Nova 3 after.
4: Kevin.
7: 3910, arrive, copy any.
0: 513.
3: 3611, arrived.
0: In the area, 5690 Stevens, across the Brookwood Drive. The caller would like to speak with you. Hey, John Costello there. Correction, he no longer wishes to speak with you. There were 4 children, unsupervised, possibly around the age of 4. They were operating an electric bike, and they were apparently towing the others behind it, up and down the road with no helmets on. Looks like all of the children just went back inside 5690 Stevens Drive. Apparently it's an ongoing problem.
4: 513. Copy.
1: 3910.
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0: Give me the deal on voting log on the group, please.
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3: Evac ambulance, 86 assigned, 79 possible. 5900 block of East Pine Grove Road.
5: 513, can you go again? It was very low audio.
2: 463, 53. The 85 should walk into your car here in a second.
1: Copy that.
0: 13, I apologize. They need a Belton. I'll be on 3.
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3: Received.
5: Last unit out 4. Need taken out of the Belton.
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8: 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I think it's on the East Baldwin Ave. Call switch channel 1. 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Pull me out with the U-Haul, Column Road South, Arizona registration. Adam Henry, 84431. I'll take another.
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0: Yeah, 5124513, copy, disturbance possible, domestic, left the road, across the Pinewood Drive, Tonicway.
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3: 3601, clear.
1: 530.
0: 530. 5712-4513, Mr. Yard, 4502, in the area of 4142 Wetzel, across the Pinewood and Ravenswood. The caller, I don't think, wishes to speak with you. Observing a black male, 20 to 30 years of age, a black female, 20 to 40 years of age, and a black female in her teens. The male was yelling at one of the females, appeared to be at his hood over some house keys. They were all on foot, heading towards the Oswego. No weapons, no intoxication.
5: We got nothing showing in front of this address. This 85 what a week.
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0: Yeah.
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8: Where is it?
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0: Yeah, 5701-3201, copy 79, possible. iPhone crash detection, East Pine Grove Road.
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3: 36.
0: 3201-5, some ones putting in the area, 5955 East Pine Grove, across the South Bay in Appleton. iPhone crash detection with no contact. Heard some birds chirping in the background, no one's trying to call back. Don't have anything further.
8: 3202, hold me open, complete discretion.
0: I'll send it 5701 to your discretion. 4512, clear.
2: 2.
0: Good.
2: Wetzel from the high school to 57, negative. I'll look around 57.
0: Okay.
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7: 3973 should be out of service. If you want to clear her on 11 on that complaint and log her out.
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0: Yeah. Copy.
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5: Here 530.
0: 4512, copy 79 Hind Run Invest. Nicole's on 31. 530, yeah.
5: Nothing's showing, knocking on the door, nobody answer on call back, code 4.
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5: Copy, 2011.
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8: We got nothing showing. 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
0: Cap.
12: Fire Challenge Company 5, Cap, you're now. Caller did say they were looking in that direction.
1: 306 here. Cool. Marco 12. 46.
8: 530. If they need more car engine 1, I can redirect.
0: 4520.
14: Could you start me natural, please? This patient is refusing contact with an ambulance due to billing issues. He would like the fire department here.
3: Received.
9: Unit 3441 in control. Copy a larceny invest.
1: 3441.
9: Copy. I'll be out at Walmart. I'll be all set.
1: Copy.
3: Navac 3 off here.
0: Yeah, 643.
2: 643.
14: 5712.
5: 643, got a burglar alarm. 108 Kensington Place off of Broad Street. It's going to be audible alarm, kitchen window at 2015.
0: 5712.
2: 643, got me.
14: You can amend this to a verbal domestic. They don't want anything done. You can cancel the unit out arrived.
1: 4-5-2 arrived.
0: 4502, you can cancel.
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0: 619.
15: 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I'm going to be on channel 1, but can we, if you have cars coming on channel 1, can you get a car on Pearl Street to block traffic? Because I got cars coming on Pearl Street.
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0: 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Looks like a gray Nissan with one all wheel set.
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1: 11 to 44. We're going to be opening up here soon.
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3: 44 copy. 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
5: 550, got your stop. Westbound 690 near mile marker 18.6. Keep going.
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0: 4512.
2: Can you give the caller a phone call back? Unless I don't even know who this person is or what he wants. And he's nowhere to be found right now. The vehicle is in the parking lot, though.
0: Received.
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2: Aliens for a suspicious person. 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
3: And 4512, the caller is just coming out shortly. Should be out the main doors.
2: 3412, turning to assist in the area of 300 Wedgwood Terrace, Brandon Road, Oakmont Drive. 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They do not have permits. One's going to be a 20s black female wearing dark hoodie, maroon pants.
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6: Fine entry, got it.
8: Yeah, 530.
7: Correct. 4301, we have an off-duty officer out with a male at the corner of Avery Ave and West Tennessee Street. In Syracuse, SPD is wondering if you'd be willing to go out there and assist.
8: Sure. It's going to be a code 4 for this DR. I'm going to be on to the next.
7: To me, C4 Transporting University.
4: Any answer for physical domestic 707 Hickson Ave.
7: Receive. It's going to be Avery Ave and West Tennessee Street. It's going to be Officer Moran with a 30-year-old male laying in the middle of the intersection.
9: Copy. One of them, the missing juveniles were already reported. Here's in the notes. Is there no way it needed to be cleared? And then the third one is for Gabriel, who you're just trying to meet about.
4: Unit 550, your status.
10: It's on a point. You must be spotting a false call. Alert pool, crossing green point, on the Salina, 2826.
8: Copy. I think if Gabriel's still missing, you can just forward the Gabriel DR as well, because I can't get a hold of anybody in regards to him.
9: Great. And the other two are taken care of. You want those cleared to 6 and sorry, still a file 6. Nothing's changed.
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7: Crazy. It's going to be an assist to a citizen at Microtel in Downer Street. We have a male waiting that his phone was stolen 2 months ago, and his phone just connected to its hotspot in the hotel. Wondering if a unit can assist him attempt to get the phone back.
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0: 5706 on a stop, southbound 81, mile marker 71, town of Holly, correction, town of Lafayette, 2831.
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2: Go ahead.
3: 4401, I've arrived, ending 309309.
1: I can set up with 1-2 until he advises.
2: Yep. Got it.
3: 3412, I'm going to be all set here. No need, thanks.
0: 705 clear, 4302 clear.
4: 430301.
5: Yeah, swing down.
2: Please. 5709 clear.
6: 3611, I'll be clearing shortly. Does all they need assistance?
0: Control the 4301. Would you like 3611 to go over there as well?
5: No, we're good. We're getting them in the air right now.
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0: Stabbing 419 West Beard, yeah, 419 West Beard, between Kirkwood Place, Long Ave. The 50s black male stabbed, unsure who the suspect is at this time. 2033.
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6: Lenny 8 Rescue 2. Stabbing. In progress. 419 West Beard Avenue. Between Kirkwood Place and Glen Avenue. Lenny 8 Rescue 2. Stabbing. In progress. 419 West Beard Avenue. 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
2: 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Clear a loop back. No 7 cents.
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7: Perfect. Hey, Rescue 2, your patient's on foot, a chest wound. You're wearing a black jacket, tan hat, blue jeans. Walking towards Midland on Barrett.
1: 4512 to control.
4: 4512.
1: Apparently, this could have happened at Kohl's, BJ's, Wegmans, or Walmart. He doesn't know where he parked at either place. So it's going to be a part on code 6.
7: And you're coming 3 off the air.
0: Hey, it's start for a second unrelated stabbing, Brighton Towers 2.
3: Well, 5438 to B, you can pick up a little bit. It's a little ledge over here. 5438, we're getting this car off the highway. We can take that a little bit.
0: Receive.
2: Control the 3101. Go on. 3101, be advised. 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
0: Yes, Corno West Beard. Car is reporting that the victim is a possibly Rush Moe, unknown last. He has a black jacket, tin hat, blue jeans. He is conscious, breathing, stabbed in the chest, currently trying to walk towards the corner of Midland and Beard. Being cooperative, per car.
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7: 18, you're going to apartment 1215, 1215. for a 68-year-old male stabbed in the ribs. Sal is still in the building, possibly in apartment 709. Police are not yet arrived. 2036.
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0: Receive. Caller is Troy White, possible 5 by the city for trespass. Apartment 1215, Brighton Towers 2. Suspect is Lewis Grimes, 65-year-old black male. Stabbed the car in the side. He's currently back in his own apartment at 709 in Tampa approximately 20 minutes ago. EMR will also be staging agent for this, 2037.
3: Gabby.
12: 4526.
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9: 4526. At the mobile on the corner of Alaska Road and McDonald Road, caller reporting 3 teenagers on large four-wheelers driving around in the area. Caller believes it's dangerous.
7: Receiving the 8, we'll show you stage in Midland and Colvin. 2038.
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0: Go ahead.
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0: 4814.
17: 481, go ahead. That's Sammy on Beard. I saw that the fire department was arrived. Are they coming up with anything?
0: Sammy.
3: 543.
0: Go ahead.
3: Sorry, I know it's a little bit busy. What's the part? Sorry, can you go with his apartment? Is the tower alone? If nobody came down.
0: 1215.
3: Got it. We're just going to go up because no one's coming down. I'm a security guy. I don't see nothing on the camera, so we'll go up. We'll let you know.
0: Receive. 41 negative for fire finding anything.
17: Copy that.
6: 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Sick person. 304 Kinney Street, Sunnycrest Manor Apartments. Between Hickson Avenue and St. Anne Drive. Mini 9. Sick person. 304 Kinney Street, Sunnycrest Manor Apartments. 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
1: 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I got nothing showing so far.
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0: Copy, looks like we have two cars. We could try them back, see if they know where the victim is.
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0: 530.
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3: I just spoke with the 85, and he said the victim is a light-skinned male, slim build, short, was wearing, last seen wearing blue jeans and tan boots with a white T-shirt. Last seen heading southbound on Midland. We still unable to locate him.
0: Copy.
6: Mini 12. Assist. Ambulance. 550 South Clinton Street, Clinton Plaza Apartments. Between West Jefferson Street and Dickerson Street. Mini 12. Assist. Ambulance. 550 South Clinton Street, Clinton Plaza Apartments. Between West Jefferson Street and Dickerson Street.
0: Air and cameras work now for?
7: Also stands for entry apartment 3107.
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0: They just can't locate the victim on the stab and call on West Beard. He was last seen going southbound on Midland. Not sure if you have any cameras in the area. Try to see where you went.
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0: 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Apparently, the caller is in the elevator currently on the way down to the lobby.
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17: 481, if we're talking about Letitia here, she's highly PIC. If there's any sergeant available, they could probably 43 it. No one needs to respond at this point.
0: Copy.
19: 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You can add 11C, please. It will take status upon arrival, attempting foot 12.
3: Got it.
10: Carver, what's the numeric for the call on one?
7: 29's arrived.
16: It's going to be 202 East Bellin now, 202 East Bellin.
0: Yeah, 805, that's my error. There are two separate calls.
10: Copy.
13: Been showing south on Midland all the way down to Newell.
0: Copy.
7: Mini 12's arrived.
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0: Copy.
11: 2028-2028. 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
7: All right, General, Engine Company 18, rescue 2, you're clear, Hunter.
3: He's got a stab wound to the side.
0: Yeah, copy.
3: 543, we got another unit as well. Can they fly up here?
0: Unit 3441, hold me open and copy a larceny in progress. Start me at 10.
7: 18 is a rescue 2. Please confirm a stab wound to the side. Showing around 2046.
13: 643 will be a 10 off as well up there.
3: Go ahead.
0: Received.
16: 4101 arrest.
0: I'll be out front, grocery side, with one male.
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0: Copy.
11: 3401-4529 on a suicide threat. Burger King near Boulevard East. Kinney Road. Pound of what?
14: 596. Just hold me out on this stabbing until they get further and I'll head to that one.
16: Alright.
0: Received.
20: Zero, and I'm going to swing by Walmart first. Delay, guys.
0: Zero, I'll be off that.
9: Any unit for a suspicious person just occurred. Graymore Way and Piper's Court from Lysander.
11: Four 529, Burger King 3414, your Boulevard East. Cause a step and go to Capo. Got a call from Hearthstone using the store phone there. Gabriel Searchfield, 14-year-old male. Reported missing from the Elm Crest. Told the caller he wants to see what heaven is like by killing himself. No means mentioned.
3: 543, suspect's going to be Lewis Grimes, apartment 709.
0: Received. 617.
9: 4504-1201 Graymore Way and Piper's Court, Town of Lysander. Caller to Joy Akama said she thinks she had two people banging on her door, has been having ongoing issues with hearing voices, requesting police to come over to clear the house and concerned that her former abuser, Thomas Manita, 50-year-old white male, might be the person doing this. Has their order of protection just expired?
16: 617.
0: Just make sure you're aware of the stabbing at Brighton Towers, too.
16: Yeah, I'll be in there shortly.
0: Copy.
20: 4524, you can hand me to that.
9: Received.
16: 617, what was the call they were looking for? 43.
0: That was Leticia Saffold at Community Alive Rambling.
16: That'd be 43.
9: 4506 on the Southwest Seneca Turnpike in South Salina Street, Syracuse, 2049.
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9: 4302 clear.
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16: Copy.
11: Over.
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11: 3412 arrived.
17: 4813.
16: Four eight one, you calling?
0: 5965, 2050.
17: Yeah, that larceny at Dominic's is a 4.
16: Raise it. 595, I got your log and I'll send you a spelling call.
0: 643
11: edge. 491.
16: 491. Show me you're to that trespass on 658 North Salina. Copy, it's at 2251.
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9: Received.
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16: 3103
9: on
16: a
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0: Flapper 3, AMR
16: transport
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0: Received.
16: 4-3-1 logged on.
0: Ivy Watch logging in now. Did you need someone to meet them at the hospital?
3: Yeah, for them, if you can get somebody down there.
17: 4-8-1, you can send me Laurel.
0: 5-31.
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11: Per 41, gonna be tall male, about 6'7", wearing all gray. Dark complected male, black male. Left the parking lot, unknown where he is. Just going to search the area.
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0: There's nothing here. Can you attempt to make a call back? No luck on mine.
1: Ready. Four 504 control. We'll be outside with units unseen. Ready. 4524. You can disregard.

0: Yeah, 3821 and 4502, copy a suicidal party. This is 3.
1: 3402, arrived.
2: 3213.

0: Nova 3, Lodge off.
1: Three 821-4502, I got your new 103 cell phone plot. It's near the Onalakalik Parkway and Joe Griffin Drive. That was from the alarm company, or crash in the cell phone company. It was initially a call from the suicide prevention in Ithaca regarding Michael Marcera, who contacted them. So he's in Syracuse. He was near a lake, and he wanted to drive into it. He mentioned that he was still at his residence, but did not provide that location. Do show a Michael Marcera as a other involved party at 110 5th Street, apartment B Bravo in the Villas of Liverpool, 39 white male. Don't have anything further at this point.
2: 451.
1: Lance New 2101.
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2: 51 to redirect, it's a call for police, nature knowns at James Park East, 915 James Street of Highland Street. So mail call online, ask for police, and the head of the land yelling at the female in the background. It's come back to a Kieran Road chairs at home the apartment number, which 2101.
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0: 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Received a call transferred from Brockville Police in Canada from Sherry saying she saw her camera, the mail from earlier, walking around.
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3: Received. 4525, is she seeing that individual right now or earlier?
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6: 441.
0: Unsure if the call was transferred, but we can see about doing a call back to get some clarification.
3: Copy, yeah, that would be great, thanks.
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9: 3402.
2: Could you amend my current to a large need invest and just give my DR over here?
6: 382 on control.
2: 41, search for a domestic with a weapon just occurred. 707 Hickson Avenue, Kenny Robinson. It's going to be Sunny Crest Manor Apartments. Apartment 111 B-Boy. 85 pounds is going to be a General Davis. It is the mother versus the mother's boyfriend. I don't know the name of the mother. However, the male is supposed to be Malik Pitts, the 20s black male. It was initially a verbal dispute. Then they ran off with each other. It's now back on scene. And the male just took off after pointing a gun at the caller and the caller's mother approximately 3 minutes ago. Possibly a black Buick on registration. No direction travel. Still getting further on that part, but Joe, 2103.
9: 384-960. 284-960.
6: 441
2: copy.
6: Thank you very much. I'll be going to check over by the lake, and 01 will be checking the 5th Street address.
2: 451 got your arrived. It's going to be possibly apartment E, Echo 15.
3: 451 copy, thank you.
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3: 255, copy. 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I will just do a drive-by through there.
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0: 601 copies suspicious person with a weapon, 1215 South Gatta Street, Apartment 1, 1215 South Gatta, Apartment 1 off of Roland and Elliott. Caller's Carrie Rice, stating that an 18-year-old white female got into a fight with her daughter, Tatiana Dunn, 16-year-old white female, stating that they're all coming to fight now, 20 males and 6 females at Fitch and Dudley. On foot towards the house, she said she saw sticks and bats on an intoxication. 2107.
1: 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I'll be in the area.
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4: That's confirmed. 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
10: 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I'm on my way over there.
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8: 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They do have a Cicero police unit on the way as well.
5: 543.
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11: 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I have one detained at 1941.
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3: Any answer, 9-1 call, spring for guard and apartments, Tom DeWitt. 3-4-1-2.
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3: 21.
1: 413 is requesting a unit for transport, 202 East Belton Ave.
3: 21, we got it.
5: 3201, arrest.
3: 3412, we need to assist Springfield Garden Apartments, 405 Springfield Road. Male caller saying two females put hands on them. Seems to disconnect. Unable to get apartment number, no answer on callback.
12: 3202, I'm out of them.
8: First LC, one at the hospital.
5: Okay.
1: Unit 521.
3: 21.
1: 521, you can disregard.
10: 5705, stop.
3: Got it, thank you.
8: 5705.
10: 821, hold on, hold on.
5: Unit 431, your status. We're at scene 2117.
8: 594.
1: Unit 594.
5: Awesome.
10: Okay. Yeah, it'll be Old Seneca at Mill Street, Skinny Alice, New York, Michael Edward Nora, 1321, MEN, 1321. Looks like a dark colored minivan we'll want. Pale set.
1: 570, through to control.
5: Go ahead.
8: Received. Just pull me out on this. He's in CT right now, so I'll go up to community for that one.
1: Copy. Creating 19 and 10, you can add me to Dawn's Ridge around the corner.
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0: 601-541 copy call for police nature unknown 304 LaFort Ave. Correction, 307 LaFort Ave. 307 LaFort, possibly the first floor, off of South Gatta Street. Started in an open line. Female gave the address and stated that she was about to kill her son. And it started screaming. She didn't confirm anything and then disconnected. It was only verbal. Then we have another call from the same phone number. Gave the address. Highly uncooperative with call taker. Saying that someone just broke out a window on a vehicle. And threatening that if we don't send the police now, they'll need an ambulance. 2119.
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3: Copy. 381 Phobes Ave, apartment 412. Male callers of Michael Torres regarding his girlfriend, unknown name, came back home to her highly intoxicated, throwing her stuff all over the lawn. Now he's stating that he's upset with the delay. He has a knife in his hand and should just stab her. Female's name is Keonda Cummings, 33-year-old black female. At 2120.
8: Do we have a unit going up to community as well?
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10: Hey, for a traffic complaint, the Onaga Lake Parkway, near the railroad bridge.
0: Units heading to LaFort, we do have an open lane right now. Nobody's answering the call taker. It sounds like someone's trying to calm the female down.
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0: 30 units on a point of information. Fire EMS responding to chest pains. 348 Warner Ave, 2121.
11: Many 8. Chest pains. 348 Warner Avenue. Between Cannon Street and Midland Avenue. Many 8. Chest pains. 348 Warner Avenue. Between Cannon Street and Midland Avenue.
1: Many units for signal 79 at Tully East, Western C Street, Tona Geddes.
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4: 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Do they need assistance in the village there with that suicide? 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

0: Yeah. 380 or a 3821, you also out there with cars.
1: What was that?
0: Are you all set with units on 5th?
1: Yeah, we're all set.
0: Copy. 5703, they're all set. 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
1: Yeah, 440. 5705.
3: Go ahead, sir.
1: Yeah, looks like I'll be out with file 5.
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3: I'm at the building, you're going to have to read them to me, please.
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1: 05, it's affirmed. 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
4: It's coming via a Spanish translator. Jose Delgado lives at 128 Steuben. Said he was involved in the situation but does not want to meet with the police. Just wanted to report that I believe 140 was harassing him. Said he wanted to let police know that he doesn't want them coming to property. Made threats to harm people if they did.
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2: 794, right?
1: 4502, two different show. 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
2: Could you land 19, please? 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
1: 4506 control.
2: 4506.
1: 4502 to control.
0: Go ahead.
5: Can you put me out with one in the 4500 block of Honda Boulevard? I'm all set.
2: Great.
6: I have nothing showing from the village to Park Street. It's going to be a code 4.

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1: Go ahead.
0: Four five zero six. I just received a hazard for Onondaga Boulevard and Alexander Drive for 40s white male in dark clothing stumbling in the road. I assume it's going to be one and the same.
1: Yeah, for him, he's been walking up and down for the last hour or so.
0: Received. Am I okay to keep it in then?
1: Sure.

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1: Main service.
0: 3412, it's going to be all set. It's the continuation of our earlier domestic here. Same party. 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

0: 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Between Lilac Street and Neutral Court.
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11: 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En route to East Beard and Salina.
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0: Many 12 Rescue 2. Shooting. 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Many 12 Rescue 2. 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Between Spring Street and First North Street.
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2: 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The GSW. 2139. Truck 2's arrived. 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
9: 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Any request before I head up to Wolf Street?
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1: Rescue 2 arrived.
11: 7-3, channel 3.
14: 4507. He's at Old Seneca Turnpike in Mill Road, Town of Skinny Atlas.
1: 73.
11: Try not to tie up the air on 1. Any suspect description?
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13: 4522, Cavity Login.
1: Negative, we have no callers on that, it's just a shot spotter activation.
11: Receive.
13: Four five oh seven, I got the login.
14: 4506, when clear to copy.
13: Aye.
14: RO is 32 armed.
5: Unit 531-541.
13: Yeah, 3801-3821 says.
1: Got it, thanks.
16: 01 off that, I mean.
11: 31.
1: 19 is for a burglar alarm, 211 Vine Street.
13: Got it, let me use 1-44.
5: 541.
12: 3412 to control.
17: Just want to go now, we'll start.
1: 3412. Any contact with 461?
14: Channel 4, that's point of information. 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
12: 595, code 10, I'll go with 461.
1: Copy.
18: You get my note. 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
1: Copy.
5: 531-541, 313 Shirley Drive, 313 Shirley Drive off of Valentine Road. 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Caller is Benjamin Stoneman, having difficult breathing as well. AMR staging.
12: 312 control.
11: 31 copy.
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1: 461-595. It's going to be 211 Vine Street, across Burnett. Silent burglar alarm, zone 12, small warehouse motion detector at 2145.
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13: 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Just an eval.
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5: 651, 643, copy of disturbance. 131 Fernwood Ave. 131 Fernwood off of Cannon Street in Midland. Unknown females in front of the house screaming. Unknown weapons, unknown intoxication, short of black hoodie and black pants. We had a 21-year-old black female. 2145.
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1: Units 531 and 541 regarding Shirley Drive. 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
4: 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Heading into our 911 call, Clark Lane, High Bridge Road, Village of Manlius.
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4: No, you can hold it.
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4: 3921, aiming to assist, blocking the area of 4889 Clark Lane, High Road. Sound like a child caller. 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They received a disconnect. Unable to call back. 911 only. Nothing showing me chairs for the number.
1: 660 red.
5: 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I'll be in route 1.
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0: 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No one here needs EMS.
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0: I just want to verify we have those few different calls all duped together, so nobody there needs ambulance. It looks like they were arrived. They just wanted to make double check and make sure.
1: That's correct. No one needs AMR. I'm saying they don't need medical assistance.
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0: 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And then, when you do that, can you just pull me out on the shots? 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
4: Before, what do you need?
3: Six-oh-four, we just got a hang-up call at the rescue mission. Sounds like someone's just muttering that you can arrest somebody for stealing a card and an escort that she's doing and then disconnected. Sounded PIC. Did you want us to keep it as a priority one?
4: No.
3: Copy. Did you want a 43?
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5: 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Confirmed accidental.
4: Sure.
3: Copy.
1: 2-1, copy. 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
2: Yeah, 4501, copy L. Larson, you invest. Young Ave, Town of Slam.
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2: 643.
1: Six four three per 513. They need you guys to go over lead 533, 501 South Cross F.
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0: 616, 651, copy of flight with a weapon, South Lyons, Crippen Ave, South Lyons and Crippen. Caller is stating that 2 minutes ago he saw 15 to 17-year-old children fighting in the streets and throwing construction signs at passing by vehicles. Somebody has a bat. They're all younger black males, and it was a black or dark brown SUV. 2202.
1: 660, yeah, copy.
0: 481.
2: 651, copy. 481. 812 is Sarah's. 481.
3: I gave the 85 from Core Street a 70, and she is all set. Doesn't even need the police clear to come.
2: Copy.
4: Five, one, three, I got the relock. It's on a point on Ruckus Driver in the area, Eisenhower, and on the Boulevard West, and it's on a Cicero. Vehicle last seen 5 to 10 minutes ago. Heard of a black sedan, maybe a Hyundai, driving erratically through the neighborhood. Possibly struck a trash can. Believed to be occupied by 2 to 3 teens. Last seen Eisenhower towards Aeropagetica. Possible near accreditation, something resembling Henry Zebra Adam 2037, HZA2037. Their returns expired on a gray Camry out of Ithaca, 2203.
5: Any units for 911 call near Applebee's, here, Boulevard East, and DeWitt?
4: It's on a point USG spinal illness, the Clay Medical Center, 57 Ton of Clay, 2203.
1: 3402.
4: 5702, clear.
1: 3412.
0: City and Center Point of Information, fire EMS responding to an unconscious person, 351 South Grand Street, 2204.
5: 40212, it's planning near, just outside the Applebee's, 3189 Erie Boulevard East. It's a 911 only phone. It's open line with a male being verbal with somebody in the background, disconnected.
6: 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Winners Corners Fire District at 2204.
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7: Mini 12. Unconscious person. 351 South Warren Street, CS Warren. Between East Fayette Street and East Jefferson Street. Mini 12. Unconscious person. 351 South Warren Street, CS Warren. Between East Fayette Street and East Jefferson Street.
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0: AVAC ambulance 86 is saying stroke Charlie response 124 TOAS Ave.
1: Get on a point, you must be spotting heart problems. 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

0: 361, I got nothing showing right now.
1: NAMAC ambulance, 86 assigned stroke, Charlie response, 124 Towis Ave off of East Malloy Road and Hill Ave. 87-year-old female. Cardiac history with signs of a stroke, unable to walk, leaning to the left. Manadales Fire District at 2207. Copy.
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1: It's on 8.8, what's responding on this, the subway Lawrence Road East on a Solana, 2208. 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
0: AMAC ambulance 3 assigned unconscious person, Charlie response. 127 Lawrence Road East off of Brewerton Road and South Bay Road at the subway for a 68-year-old male with pain from rib fractures, dizzy, lightheaded, and feels like he's going to collapse. So see inside in the Matadel Fire District at 2209.
2: Motel 6, 6577 Baptist Way in the parking lot. You with Akira Williams. Should be waiting at Red Nissan regarding her cousin, a William, unknown last 35-year-old white male, was supposed to go with her. Cousin's back inside her room.
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1: 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I'm a 10.

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0: 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Calling the four post.
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0: 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Manoa Fire District 2215.
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1: Chapter 8 is on point. Turtle and William A. Got a white SUV speeding around. Freshman down 5 or 6 laps around the block, blowing stop signs. On a point, 2220.
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2: Five, seven, one, one, clear.
0: 4501, can I have the DR, please? I have a call for police. Caller gave the tops on Pond Street address, said that they needed police. 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

0: 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Fairmont Fire District 2225, TLC 442 at the hospital, East 5 off the air.
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2: 5712 Cavity VNT Woods Road and River, last center.
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0: 641, copy of verbal domestic, 1116 South Gatta Street, 1116 South Gatta Street off of Hartson and Roland. Callers to Brian Sierra. Received a call from his mother, Deborah Vega, 47-year-old Hispanic female, stating that her daughter, Maria Verar Alta, 22-year-old Hispanic female, is refusing to leave. Only verbal at this time. We have another daughter, Coraline Morales, 20-year-old Hispanic female, is on scene, should be able to help translate. His mother doesn't speak English. No weapons, no intoxication. 2227.
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0: 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If you do come in contact with the 85, he's not on scene at this time, but he is showing possible file 5 and 32 for armed.
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0: 651, copy LRC, 2015 South Salina Street, apartment 3. 2015 South Salina Street, apartment 3 off of West Beard Ave and Wood Ave. Caller is a mama suite with a neighbor possibly named Nazira Quartz, 50-year-old Hispanic female, stole her son's bicycle. I'm going to send the notes to your MDT, 2228.
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2: 3202, I got the login. 5711, Cavity VNT, Bear, and Audrey, Ton of Clay.
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1: Got me. Any calls from assist on that? Extra 1.
0: I'll head that way.
1: 4-5-0-2-N-2-1, copy.

0: 3821, I got the priority check.
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2: 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It's code 6.
0: Copy, continue to the speedway, you can cancel.
3: Negative, there's very little info on this.
1: Is it 911 only, or can I go to 2 for a callback?
0: 5-2-1, clear.
3: Should be able to get a callback on 2.
1: Received.
0: 455-179. Got it. 4502, clear.
4: Fire control, Fayetteville, 3-6.
0: Yeah, it's 5712-4502, copy, physical domestic heritage drive, House of Watson.
5: Fayetteville 3, pass off that, no need.
0: Hey, Lance, you're new. 4332 Heritage Drive off Wetzel. Herman A. Adam, number 8. Shannon Brown is the caller. Verbal and physical, and the child's father, Alexander Perry, 34, black male. Somebody's intoxicated, no offense.
6: 4512, can have it.
0: Okay.
6: One, two, I coffee. I was out with him earlier on a disturbance.

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1: You know what, I'll say.
0: Greasy.
2: 522, clear. Triadio T, Cody VNT on the parkway near Joe Griffin.
3: Five 41 clear, 2236.
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0: Nova ambulance 84, sign heart problems, Charlie responds, 4750 Woodard Way.
2: Yeah. Triadio T, was we clear for DMV? Four 521 clear. 4502 left.
5: 3-8-1, go for 02.
6: 595, include us 4 and 10. You can send me that traffic complaint you got on Willamay. I'll advise.
2: It expired, Reg.
3: Copy that. Turn 1-1 way.

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4: 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Units on a point. You must use spotting. Look, this is North Main Street. The Malt House, Marvin's North Syracuse, 2240.
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4: 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I-7-1-1, Cody Reen, T. Buckley, and 7th North.

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2: 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Sir, sure.
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0: Copy, 660, 631. It's going to be a domestic with a weapon, 118 Stewart Court, off of Dead End in Jackson, 118 Stewart Court. Caller's ex-boyfriend, 25-year-old black male, wearing all gray, stabbed tires with a knife and broke vehicle window with children in it. It's going to be a gray Kia minivan. Caller also reporting that the male has a possible gun on him. It's going to be a Jawan Tyler, 25-year-old, 2244.
1: 660,
2: copy. So we just try to clarify whether 660 sees the gun.
0: Copy.
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0: She never saw the gun, just states that he possibly could have one on him. 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
0: Copy, thanks. Just start time out. My apologies, left static. Time out was 2241.
11: 651, hold me out and add me a shirt, please.
2: Thanks.
8: Copy.
2: 4522, suspicious vehicle.
10: 631 and 660 arrive. Units will be here for domestic with a weapon at 118 Store Court.
7: 4522.
2: You can release there for now.
10: Copy. Units go with the air 2248.
2: Yeah, on the Ugly Park near the Big Wall Courts. New York, Lincoln, St. Paul, 4364. LSP 4364. All of us.
7: Okay.
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0: Jimmy Massachusetts 4 Lincoln Robert Baker 15 4 LRB 15. It's a dirt code Q.
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2: 5706 on a stop, Velasco Road and Onondaga Road, town of Onondaga, 2251.

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1: 3802, clear. 5712, clear.
2: 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Unit 74.
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0: 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Callers are Mackenzie Stevens. Hearing your father, Richard Stevens, 69-year-old white male, punched her in the face, slammed her across the table. He ran off when caller said she was calling the police. Left in an older model Jeep, possibly a Liberty, unknown registration, heading towards his home on Apelia Road. Male had a large knife in the Jeep, no other weapons per the caller. Male is not intoxicated. Caller is. The father lives at 2876 Apelia Road, the Butternut Lander Trailer Park Lot 2323.
1: Unit 531.
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0: 2256.
1: 531, copy. An assault just occurred. 750 East Adams Street. Say drop off with a head injury and trauma now. Drop off vehicle is a white Chevy Equinox. Bearing your credge. Michael Edward Nora, 5305. MEN 5305. Two male occupants have found him in a store parking lot on Salina, but unknown further at this time. The vehicle just left the hospital. 2256.
2: 31, copy.
5: 594. 594. 13-1840s off of that, and then add me to the next ET request, please.
1: Copy. 594, you're going to 118, to report.
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1: 4504.
0: In the area of Melvin Drive North and Porter Cottage. No one to meet with, including an injured or rabid rabbit in the middle of the roadway.

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1: 4524, 4526 on a physical domestic in progress. Terry Road up Fay Road, town of Onondaga.
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0: 424-452-6, 5316 Terry Road, 5316 Terry Road, off of Fay Road, South Terry Road. 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The door is broken. No weapons involved. Male is intoxicated, currently inside a bedroom. 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Male arrived on foot.
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0: Go ahead, sir.
1: Four five two five control.
2: Go ahead.
1: Put myself in 4563 on the follow up. DR is going to be 2630-284-760-284-760. We'll be en route to 4275 Amblewood Lane.
2: One male detained. Slow everybody else down.
0: Received.
2: Yeah, that one male detained at 2304. Everybody else can slow it down to Terry Road.
0: Four rocks, 2304. 594 on scene, 2304.
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2: 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Four five two six, I got you arrived. 4504, I got you arrived.

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1: Channel 5, units point of information, reckless driving, Bulky Road and Henry Clay Boulevard for a dark-colored Toyota, New York Reg, Kilo Foxtrot Yankee 3216, comes back to a gray Toyota Corolla out of Liverpool, New York, passing at a high rate of speed going westbound on Buckley Road, end of point, 2310.
2: Correct.
4: Received status, all set, 2310.
2: 4525. Hey, bud. Sorry for the delay. That is confirmed.
1: Appreciate it. We got it.
4: 04, transferred to the hospital. 2310.
2: 3002, I got your change in location. Any units for a disabled vehicle? Westbound 690, in the area of John Glenn Boulevard, town of Geddes.
5: 3614.
2: Six 41 address is negative.
1: Copy.
2: 3614, any unit to assist. It's going to be westbound 690 between State Fair and John Glenn. Color is a Moja Stern and a black Toyota Sienna. Disabled on the shoulder.
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4: 3201.
1: I was a signal 44.
6: 4506 control, can you start EMS? Complaint of neck pain, 30-year-old male.
2: Copy that.
4: Yeah, 3402, 3401, copy. Call for police, possible flight, East Manley Street in the village.
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3: 3312. 4512, arrived. 2312. 3312, control, have you stopped? 4502, 5703. Go ahead.
4: 4402, 0103. Area 170 East Manley, East Manley Street Apartments. The caller is uncooperative, sounds to be intoxicated. The previous call involving the phone to a Raymond Wade at this location mentioned somebody possibly fighting about unknown what, maybe at the bus stop in the area. The caller sounds highly intoxicated per the call taker, and we're no longer landline.
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13: 570905. 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
9: But she's declining prosecution. 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
8: Affirm.
9: 4517 can probably 79, thanks.
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11: 3921, I'm at 23.
8: Well.
13: Okay. 4517, I got you clear.
8: Received. 641, copy your clearing. We've right back out for a call for police. 814 Bellevue, apartment 9. 814 Bellevue off of Summit. An open line with two males arguing, threatening each other and cursing. The caller keeps saying you need to leave. Another male in the back room says, come on, stab me, I dare you. Do something with that knife. 2314.
9: R4 and quarters.
11: 641, we got it.
9: 594.
11: 4508 control.
8: 594.
13: Go ahead, sir.
9: Can you clear me 40s off of this and add me to the assault at upstate? I'm able.
11: You put us in route 22876 and pull your oath, please.
8: Copy.
13: You got it. 3611's arrived.
9: Truck 4 and quarters.
8: 641, this is going to be a menacing. 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He's threatening him. Bruce Harris comes back to him. Who will? Melton. 2315.
11: 641, we got it, thanks.
8: Unit 461, your status.
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13: Yeah, me to the call on channel 6. I'm switching over. I'm arrived.
8: Received.
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12: 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I'm just coming from way up north.

0: Copy 541-595, Bird Alarm 221 Parkway Drive off of Shelbourne and Bel Air Place. It's coming in via ADT. It's going to be the back door entry, 2316.
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0: 641 copy arrived. You'd like the air?
3: 3403 arrived.
4: Negative, you can go with it for now.
3: 04 as well. And 01.
0: Copy. Caller is admitting to having a knife, but it's currently down on the table now. Stating the male just left. It's going to be a tall black male with short hair, wearing black jacket and gray sweatpants.

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1: 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Fire department's responding to fire alarm 1025 Sunnycroft Road at Eastwood Heights Apartments, 2318.
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0: 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Sheffield Lane, cross South Manly, Swords Vale, 2324.
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0: For that one, you can just send that to us. We'll start for it.
1: Under company 17 quarters.
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0: No, it was 491.
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2: Evidence timestamp 2231.
0: Copy. So child's complaint in progress, 513 Wilkinson Street, 513 Wilkinson, between North Gunnison and the Dead End, apartment number 1. Trinity Cousins is calling regarding her mother, Lamisha Weston, a 42-year-old black female here, concerned for her siblings' well-being, who are 12 and 3 years of age. There's a Andrew Harvey, 47-year-old black male on the scene, who apparently has an order of protection between Andrew and the children. He's not supposed to be at the residence, no weapons. Both are likely highly intoxicated. Andrew is showing 32 armed.
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641, as soon as a physical domestic just occurred, been holding for quite some time. 219 South Wilbur Ave, 219 South Wilbur between Tennyson and Bryant. Melissa Rodriguez is the caller regarding her brother, Michael Bolt. 30s, white male. Was physical with her earlier. Caller has mace, hasn't been used, no other weapons involved, no intoxication, 2334. 641, we got it.

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2: Looking for a CWAT, Sergeant.
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2: Uh-huh.
1: 491 arrest.
3: We're also going to be over.
1: Copy. 513, did you copy that?
2: Yeah, anyone I don't see before midnight, I'll assume it's over. Thank you.
1: Copy.
4: Four, five, zero, control.
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0: 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Murders the child's father, Tyree Box, 35-year-old black male, possible 32 armed. No weapons, no intox. He's refusing to leave. 2338.
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0: Unit 651, I'm going to redirect you per cruiser 400 to the follow-up, 353 South Warren Street at the downtown grocery store, 353 South Warren off of Fayette and Jefferson, meeting with Simone McCoy, 2339.
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3: 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AMR responding to an unknown nature at the Cathedral Emergency Services, 264 East Onondaga Street off of Warren and Montgomery, 2344.
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1: TLC 441, BLS, logged off. Channel 5 minutes, point of information, fire responding to 303 Boston Road off Earl Ave in the town of Solana for a water problem. End of point, 2347. Unit 3802, copy your stop. Liverpool Road, Electronics Parkway, town of Solana.
0: Four 91 clear, 2348.

0: 641, copy, you're clear. I'm going to be back out for a dispute. 715 Onondaga Ave, this will be apartment 2. 715 Onondaga, also with Eloise and Centennial. Calls are Walter Lilly. Mercer's son's girlfriend. It's going to be an Ivy, unknown last name, 18-year-old black female, being disrespectful, and she would like her to leave. Son's like Les Taylor, 18-year-old black male, is also on scene. No weapons, caller is tipsy, 2349.
1: 641, we got it.
0: 641, correction. The girlfriend is going to be an Aviana Rivers.
1: 41, we copy. Thanks.
2: Your status.
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5: So do you want to know what's on that hazard?
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5: What are the notes on that hazard?
4: Instructions. 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
0: 3202 control, I can take that.

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0: Adult male on board. 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Meter circuits processing. 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
4: I just spoke to the 85 at 715 Onondaga Ave. The daughter, the son's girlfriend, and him left. It's a code 6 for now.
1: Received 2351 hours. Copy 641. You can disregard that.
5: 641. We copy the cancel. Thank you, sir.
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1: Copy that. 491, I'm going to search you for this criminal mischief just occurred. 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Liliana Armas is your caller. She's Spanish-speaking, regarding a group of juveniles, 12 to 15 years of age, broke her door. They were last seen headed toward the park. The call came in at 2029. Copy the descriptions. No weapons, no intoxication at 2352.
5: Copy.

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0: 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Again, 83191.
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0: Can you show me out of Wally how we're dropping off evidence?
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0: 594 clear. 00.
1: 34, is there, I got the login.
2: 4551 control. Can you send me 10? No rush. I'm going to be out doing SFSCs.
3: 4521.
0: Four five two one. Have you added?

0: 453, we just got a suspicious person call at 412 Pearl Street, across of East Belden Ave, pretty close to the scene that you're at there. Caller's reporting an individual pounding on the outside, secured downstairs. This doesn't happen to be you, does it?
1: Yeah, that would be the police.
2: Oh, a minute, loud enough.
0: Copy. Just so you're aware, we do show a unconfirmed file 5 on somebody in apartment 3 there, and signal 44 on somebody in apartment 1 there.
1: I copy that. Thank you.
3: Unit 603.
0: Last unit, go ahead.
4: Any units for harassment just occurred. A single street and 3rd Street versus Liverpool.
3: 603. I just happened to be pulling up at Belden and Pearl. There's someone outside that was, sounds like, trying to get in. I'm also out. Just talk to him quick.
5: 302.
0: 603, copy.
1: 453, my apologies. I'll head out.
4: Unit 594, can you switch to channel 3? 594 to channel 3.
6: Five nine four.
4: Unit 302, it's harassment just occurred. 724 Oswego Street off 3rd Street and 4th Street in the village of Liverpool. We have a Celia Flavor regarding a Mary Jo Kale and Kevin Kale, stating they are making threats to her to steal her debit card. No weapons, no intoxication. Here's his, sir.
6: I was told to switch to channel 3.
4: Call is signal 3 to TPSC.
0: 594, you requested at 202 East Belden Ave, 202 East Belden Ave, across of Pearl Street.
3: 321-1W, send me that.
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4: Yes, sir.
0: 591, copy.
4: Unit 322, status check.
2: 3-2-2-0-3.
4: Channel 5, units point of information. EMS responding to the Sacred Heart Apartments, apartment 118, in the town of Cicero for a 69-year-old male. Diabetic issue. Flash point 004.
0: I need sergeant on channel 3 for notification.
6: 413.
0: 413, we have a...
7: Diabetic ambulance, 83, you're assigned. It's a diabetic problem, Charlie, responds. 8365 Factory Street.
4: Unit 4521 arrived. 3821 arrived. 004.
0: 413, we have a repeat burglary alarm at IKEA, 1 Destiny USA Drive. Looks like it came in earlier and security was notified of it. Are you okay with turning it over to them?
6: Please and thank you.
4: Appreciate it.
7: Diabetic ambulance, 83, you're assigned. It's diabetic problem, Charlie, response. 8365 Factory Street off New Street and Burton Road. Sacred Heart Apartments, going to apartment 118. It's a 69-year-old male. Hypotensive. Then is a Charlie response. Cicero Fire District, 00005.
0: 4502.
8: Can you show me
0: 4522?
8: Oh, sir. 491. 3802, yeah. Nothing showing here.
0: 491, go ahead.
9: Can I have my DR?
4: Okay, sir, so you want to see a callback?
8: If you would, please.
0: Affirmative, your DR is 284-934.
4: 284-934.
1: Okay, sir. 3202, you can send me a second.
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0: 0006. 603.
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0: parking lot of 2361, correction, 3261 Milton Ave. The Outlook New York registration, Frank Edward Young, 2665, maroon Chevy, unknown alibis.
1: Over that, 29, I got the party check.
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0: 591 arrived, 015.
1: Yeah, 391, the Cliffs. Called him by the employee there, like to speak of that, like Chris Draz. Left the GMC, been there for about an hour. One black male occupant. Air registration King Tom Edward 4668. Returns valid on a correction expired on a 19 GMC Sierra. Color red out of the city at Hazelwood. Looks like 32 resist on the RO as well.
2: 4529 in control, you can clear me at 6 on Sunday.
1: Okay.
0: 3404, you can add me in 0179, she's aware.
1: Yeah.

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1: We are en route to a call in Cayuga County at 2584 Earl Street for 49 male chest pains.
0: 5712, I copy your stop, River Road, Woods Road, Town of Lysander.
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4: 4529, arrest. Journey 1, there was a 49-year-old male with chest pains. 2584, was that Pearl, P as in Paul?
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Copy a follow-up at the Gateway House, 1003 Montgomery Street, off of Burton Rayner, 1003 Montgomery. Caller is James Carroll, possible signal 44. We'd like to cancel the missing report on Tiffany Shaver, 61-year-old white female. She's back at the house now.

Copy a hazardous condition, Syracuse Elk Lodge, 3815 South Salina, off of Bell and Walrus. Callers are Carl Davis, possible 32 armed, regarding a black female, unknown age, wearing a black jacket, also holding another jacket in her hands, walking back and forth in the middle of the road. Notes are sent at 021. 641, we got it.

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3: 3402, 3401, a possible residential fire. West Manley Street in the village.
1: Responding to 135 Main Acres Drive, Cold Springs Road in the town of Salina, for a 45-year-old male, difficulty breathing, end of point 0022.
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3: 625 West Manlius, across the West Yates and Allen Streets in the village. Initially, it was a vehicle that was on fire in the garage. The vehicle is now outside of the garage and is not spread to the garage or the residence.
0: 3404, include me 10, I'll start for
3: that.
6: Got it. Station, let's say 3-year sign falls out for response. 3 Station Drive.
0: That's a West Zone Unit. Point of information, EMS responding. 3 Sacum Drive up at East Lake Street in the village of Skinny Atlas for a 79-year-old female. Falls call. 023.
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6: Says ambulance, a 3-year signs, falls out for response. 3 Station Drive off East Lake Street in the dead end. It's a 79-year-old female. Fell, complaining of knee pain. Skinny Atlas Fire District, Station 1 area, 0024.
0: 4201, 3 Sacum, off of East Lake in the dead end. Caller's to David Miller regarding his wife that fell. Has knee pain. 4528, clear.

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1: 531, copy of physical domestic. 131 Fernwood Ave, off of Cannon in Midland. 131 Fernwood. Callers are Hermesia Vaughn, in regards to her daughter, Monasia Bailey, 21-year-old black female, possible 32 resist. Has been physical and spit on her brother, Terry Everson, 12-year-old male. No weapons, no intox. To be advised, 651 was out here earlier and all parties were uncooperative. 026.
2: 31, copy.
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0: Kevin.
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0: that the West Virginia Department of Information Fire responding 1000 Mottville Road up at Church Street, town of Skaneateles, Spa, for a fire alarm. 029. 3614, get your stop. 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
5: 491, I'm going to send you this robbery invest that's been holding since 1900. 711 North Townsend Street at St. Joe's ED. Incident occurred at 923 James Street, meeting with a Seth Councilman. 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

0: 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It's going to be 101 Valley Drive, Ocean 11. 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
1: Fire Patrol Steves, number 3. Status check.
2: 4565.
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2: 4507.
1: Fire Patrol 2 saves ambulance number 3. Status check.
0: 4507, 4565. It's going to be at the Stewart's, the corner of Main and E Orange. Just refused caller. States there's construction work going on there. Loud music and machines.
2: 4507, 65. You can cancel. I got it.
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1: 541 also clear.
0: Zero 046.
1: Fire Control 2 saves ambulance 3. 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
1: Unit 4521, I copy your stop. Malden Road and Wright Ave, Tonsilano. Missy, status all set. Transferring to Auburn momentarily.

0: And yeah, it's for noise complaint, possible party. Tisco Valley Road off of Amber Beach Road, town of Tisco. 4527.
1: 5 and 0.

0: 45275708, in the area of 2377 Atisco Valley Road, 2377 Atisco Valley off of Amber Beach. Callers wish to meet. There's a party somewhere in the area playing loud techno bass music, unknown which house.
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0: Copy. 1621 South Ave at the M&T Bank. 1621 South Ave off of Eastman and Elmhurst. Caller's reporting a white male in a white GMC on the side of the road doing drugs, and looks like he's trying to break into a blue Honda Civic. Unknown weapons. 052.
1: 641, we got it.
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1: Attention, Western Units, point of information, EMS responding. 3 Monica Place off at Downer Street, Village of Baldwinsville for a 1-year-old female seizures call. 054.
2: QVC EMS A5, you're assigned a seizure alpha response. 3 Monica Place.
3: 3002.
0: 631 clear. 641-651 arrived. 054.
1: 3002. 3 Monica Place. 3 Monica off at Downer in the dead end. Caller's Kayla Trouse. Maybe 1-year-old female having a seizure. It appears to be coming out of it now.
3: 322.
0: 322.
4: 3402 controlling. Put me back in route to the PD.
2: Got it.
3: You're gonna have me to that Marshall Street call.
2: QVC ambulance A5, your sign is Caesar's Alpha response. 3 Monica Place off of Tower Street and the dead end. It's a 1-year-old female. Hospital seizure. Caller was reporting the child was not breathing, now reporting the child is breathing and crying. Northwest Fire District 0055.
4: 3060 under control, you should remain alert as well.
2: NAVAC 3, you're at the hospital.
1: Copy that.
0: Copy. Robbery just occurred, 130 Marshall Street. Caller's a Pedro Sanchez stating someone took $120 from him. Suspect is to be a black male. For the 85, there's a 30 to resist. 055.
3: Yeah.
5: 641, copy of plate.
0: Go ahead.
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0: Copy.
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0: 543. 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
0: Core robbery. You can amend this to a PIC. Can you start a 78 for a male who want to go to CPAP transport? Okay. 3060 arrived. Right? 4201 is clear.

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1: Good.
0: Maybe he's conscious, Sabrina. Maybe we just allowed him.
1: Copy.

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0: 631641, copy of verbal domestic, 723 West Onondaga Street, apartment 301, 723 West Onondaga at the Roxy Apartments off of Rich and Tallman. Colors of Precious Reed, in regards to his child's father, Delton McFadden, 42-year-old black male, being verbal and refusing to leave. No weapons, male is intoxicated. He arrived in a blue sedan, 105.
1: 4-5, 2-7 patrol. I'll be out at 2388, Tesco Valley Road.
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0: I'm going to say Unit 512 Wolf Street for scene watch per 411. 114.
1: 541, copy. Can you go again with the address?
0: 512 Wolf Street, off of Spring and First North.
2: 4502, 4522, copy. A Berg in progress. Oswego Street and 4th Street, Village of Liverpool.
1: Copy that, thank you.
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2: 302 4502 4522 K93 814 Oswego Street and 4th Street in the Village. Callers of Shannon Wallace heard a loud bang and think someone might have tried to break in.
0: 3002 clear.
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0: Affirm. 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
2: 61.
0: 461, surfer scene watch, 512 Wolf Street, 512 Wolf between Spring and First North, and be on the Hiawatha Boulevard side of the house, 117.
2: 461, copy.
3: Hey, is there a control? She's still inside.
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1: 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Four 5-0-2 arrived. 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
3: 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Everybody's been notified.
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0: 125. Phase 3 arrived at the hospital. East 2 arrived. 126.

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1: Many 3. Seizures. 1618 Bellevue Avenue. Between Ryder Avenue and Reed Avenue. Many 3. 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

0: Any units for a status check, Hinsdale Road and Brewerton Road, Thomas Lena.
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0: Four five five one, 4-5-2-1. In the area of Hinsdale Road and Brewerton Road, Thomas Lena, caller requesting a check on boyfriend Joseph Chipperfield, 37-year-old white male, left today at 2200 hours to go door dashing.

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1: Unit 411. Received. 411. 411, can you take a look at Hiawatha Boulevard? There's no one to meet with, and the vehicle is coming forward. Let me know if you want it as a point.
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1: Approximately 5 minutes ago, there was a 30s to 50s unknown race male looking into vehicles in the parking lot. Didn't appear to have broken into anything, was just looking inside. When he saw the caller, he took off about 5 minutes ago. Left in a vehicle.
2: Following the good point, thanks.
0: 530 clear, 133.
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3: 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I'm going to be out with that vehicle at the fuel pumps on the speedway on Bruising Road.

0: 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It was unoccupied.
1: 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Four 5 1 3 on a South Bruton Road in Crabtree Lane, Town of Cicero, 134.

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0: 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You can have A2 recharge. The second time this caller's called tonight.
2: 501, copy your cop check. East Fayette in Westmoreland, 149.
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6: Unit 3403 to control. Could you please add me to the follow up?
5: Okay.
7: 3404 to control. If you could clear me 11 off the fire and add me to the follow up, please.
5: Yeah.
7: Three, four, zero, two to control. Pull me open and hit follow up.
5: Okay. 453, copy, you're clear. 150.

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1: Three four zero four C, you cannot move 3400 A.
0: Okay.
2: Three zero two clear, 4551 clear, 4502 on a property check.

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1: 3401A.
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1: Yeah.
2: Seven 33, we'll be all set here and back across to the building.
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2: We'll be around to the building.
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1: 4551 on the south, Kilo Ave and Court Street, Town of Salina, 0200 hours.
2: Per DPS, their camera system, they're reporting a fight at Popeyes, 167 Marshall Street, off of Krause University. So we have two black males in front of a white vehicle. DPS is responding. 2 o'clock.
3: Received.
2: Per the DPS units, there's nothing showing currently.
0: Yeah, but that.
4: Dave Miller, Central West Zone units. Channel 1 is in use for calling Tom DeWitt. Channel 1 is in use.
1: Can I agree clear? Channel 5 units be advised. Channel 1 is in use for DeWitt. 0200 hours.
2: 531 clear.
1: 4551 clear.

0: Medivac 3, arrived at the hospital, 203.
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0: Hello, 4551. I'm clear to copy.
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0: 4551. I'm showing a possible 505 for the RO.
1: Yeah, 322 status check.
2: 322, I'm off it. I'm out with EPS.

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1: You put a class ID in for me in the notes.
0: Go ahead. 289-738. There was only six there. I think you cut out at the beginning.
1: It's going to be 738.
0: Now, the first time you gave it to me, I got 289-738. That wasn't all of it, was it?
1: I'll say it all over. It's 135-289-738.
0: There it is. The 135 didn't come across the first time.

0: 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You want to meet with regarding loud people and devices? Unknown if it's inside or outside. 217.
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0: 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Fire. Few more odor investigation. 208 Turtle Street. 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
1: Units responding to Turtle Street are going to the rear apartment, apartment number 3, for an odor of natural gas inside the apartment. Caller is complaining of a headache, refusing an ambulance. He has TAC 2.

0: 3614.
1: 25 series. 480673. 480673, if you could add 11, we'll both be out at the PD.
0: Copy.
2: Truck to arrive. Engine company to arrive.

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1: Negative. Didn't want to provide a name. 5704, clear.
0: 41, copy. Spoke with River 31 apartment 2. There's no loud music. He's all set as well.
1: Copy.

0: 441, I copy your clear. I'm going to have you back out 1025 Sunnycrest Road, 1025 Sunnycrest Road between Nichols Ave and Champlin Drive, the Eastwood Heights Apartments, apartment number 310. Carol Thornton's calling regarding her daughter, Emily Thornton, 45-year-old black female. No weapons, no intoxication. 225.
1: 441, copy.

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1: Four four one,
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0: 10-5 minutes, point of information. 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
0: Received.
2: Four, five, five, two. I'm copying the notes. Heavy, you must have it up.
0: Received. 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
0: Received. Door is open.
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0: VAC 2, unconscious person, Alpha Response, 10, correction, 701, Land Rushway.
1: Test West Zone units, point of information, EMS responding, 701, Land Rushway, Baldwin Park Apartments, Village of Baldwinsville, or 65-year-old female, sick person call.
0: 455, you arrived. GBAC 2, unconscious person, Alpha Response, 701 Land Rushway, Baldwin Park Apartments, between Meigs Road and the Dead End. 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Nova 4 arrived, same time.
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0: It was a suspicious party, but something like harassment. 312 Shirley Drive, apartment number 1. Charles Butler is 85. It's regarding a female, Mary Cornish, 45-year-old white female. She's outside banging on a window. She broke a window yesterday. 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
1: 21, we got it.

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Apartment 209, for an unknown age female, acting very confused and panicked, in the Brewerton Fire District 242.

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1: 491.
0: 3201-5490 Miller Road, Rogers Senior Apartments, Apartment 209. Caller's an Ann Fabian. Sounds very confused, is hysterical, not making a whole lot of sense. The address was obtained through C2.
2: 641, right.
0: 3201 en route, 243.
1: 3202, you can hear me that.
0: Received.
2: 491, it's a missing juvenile, 2001 James Street, 2001 James Street, cross of Peck Ave and Hastings Place, meeting with a Rukia Elmi regarding her daughter, Sumaya Obdali, 16-year-old light-skinned black female. She left around 2100 in a white 2014 Chevy Cruze bearing New York registration, Lincoln Paul David, 3718, LPD 3718. Notes are sent, 244.
0: 5701 on a stop, Peel Ave and Grant Boulevard, Town of Atlanta, 244.
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0: Unit 411. We're getting a repeat loud complaint at 354 Stafford Ave off Glen Cove and Sunnycrest. 441 was just out there. There was no loud music. Nobody to meet with. They cleared it at 6.
1: Then we can go to it. Thank you.
0: Received.

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1: Where?
0: ROA 321.
1: Yeah, I've got you all set. That was a record.
0: Perfect.

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0: Go ahead.
1: For myself, cases of Justice Center, one adult medical 12, 131-183, 131-183, going to be transferring him over to St. Gettys.
0: Received. 256.
2: 591, I'm back out of the building.
0: 591, copy.
3: Three two zero two control.
0: Go ahead.
3: We'll be out with female, all sub units.
0: Is it?

0: Mini 1. Overdose. 122 Dickerson Street, Rescue Mission Shelter. Between Railroad, Bridge and Granger Street. Mini 1. Overdose. 120 Dickerson Street, Rescue Mission Shelter. Between Railroad, from Granger Street.
1: Mini 1 is a 40-year-old male unconscious in the bathroom after an overdose.
2: Roger, over and 82 is all set.
3: 301.
4: City units on a point of information. Fire EMS responding to an unconscious person, 143 Lakeview Ave, 302.

0: 531 Yosa.
1: Yeah,
0: 31 World, sir. Cabot.
1: Fire Control 91, utilize caution. There's a note about the patient behaving violently. Also says he's unconscious. So I'm not sure what's going on there.
2: Copy.

0: 531.
1: Was that for us?
0: Yeah, are you able to swing over to 122? They got an overdose, but they're yelling at the police. You're going to be needed too in the background.
1: Yes, sir, we'll be over there.
2: 4526, copy transport.
0: Copy, thank you.
2: Mini 1 of fire control. For the notes, can you start SPD?
0: 4526.
3: There is a unit in roof.
2: One adult male, code 12, from upstate community to the JC. 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
3: Mini 1 arrived. 451.
0: 0306.
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0: If you can copy my note, can you put that over to channel 3 and channel 4, please?
1: Copy that.

So you found a point of information, attempt to locate missing 16-year-old female Sumaya M. Elbudali, date of birth 10-15-2009, last seen wearing dark blue jacket, black and orange pants, headdress, operating a 2014 Chevy Cruze, wearing New York registration, Lincoln Paul David 3718, LPD 3718, last seen at 2001 James Street at 2100 hours, is located, contact unit 491A Lodge 309, end of point.

0: City Unit Title Point of Information for now, 511 Butternut Street, cardiac and respiratory arrest, 310.
1: 633, I got it.

0: Many 12 rescue to full arrest. 511 Butternut Street, YMCA Northside. Between North McBride Street and Catherine Street. Many 12 rescue to full arrest. 511 Butternut Street, YMCA Northside. Between North McBride Street and Catherine Street.
1: Many 12, rescue 2, you're going to apartment 305 for 69, female.
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0: 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You put us out with a suspicious vehicle in Schiller Park.
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0: Four 451 is going to be New York Reg, Lincoln King George, 3263, LKG 3263. It's a red Toyota.
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0: 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I'm still checking for pick, but he's the name and the phone number came back to you as 32 for resist and a possible foul 5 for resisting.
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0: Copy.
3: Six by one. Can you hand me the South Cross, please?
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0: 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Tom DeWitt.
1: 4529.
0: Four five two nine. It's a burglary in progress. 6608 Old Kellerman Road South. Of course.

0: 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And politics is a language barrier.
1: 5-2-1, this is a 4. You can send the paper books.
2: Copy.
3: 5701.
0: Go ahead, sir.
3: Yeah, we'll be clear for this momentarily. You can send us that.

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1: 451, 5701, 4529, have you all arrived? 333. Yeah, 4551, I copy your stop. 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

0: 451, copy of physical domestic, 452 Grant Boulevard, Sitco, 452 Grant Boulevard, off of Grant Terrace and Teal Ave. Caller says her boyfriend's attacking her. Call taker can hear mail in the background. Both parties are inside. We're working on getting further for you. 352.
1: 451, copy.

0: 451, it looks like boyfriend is going to be a 9 million, 31-year-old black male, no weapons, but male is intoxicated. Your 85 is Julia Tifiano.
1: Tifiano, copy.
2: In a point, EMS responding 101 South Terry Road in the town of Gaddis for an ambulance call, difficulty breathing. 0353.
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2: 361.

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Alarm. Carbon monoxide. 962 East Brighton Avenue, Taco Bell. Between Intrepid Lane and East Seneca Turnpike. Truck 8. Alarm. Carbon monoxide. 962 East Brighton Avenue, Taco Bell. Between Intrepid Lane and East Seneca Turnpike.

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1: Copy, 8 arrived.
2: Yeah, 4529.
0: Copy, Nelson. Can you amend this to a suspicious incident? Clear me a 6.
2: Affirm. I copy your note. 403.

0: 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Unknown problem. 1801 Erie Boulevard, East Catholic Charities Men's Shelter. Between Divine Street, Ives Avenue. Mini 10. Unknown problem. 1801 Erie Boulevard, East Catholic Charities Men's Shelter. Between...
1: Mini 10, your patient's going to be in the dorm hallway. It's a 60-year-old male. Person down. 407.

0: Talking to fire control, are you able to get in touch with the owner of the Taco Bell we're currently at?
1: Came through in through the alarm company. We'll attempt to call back.
0: Copy. You don't know they do in fact have a CO issue going on here. We're going to secure the gas and ventilate the facility.
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1: Raising.
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0: Unit 521.
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0: Fire control truck 8. Westcat's back again. This time it's in his 436, apartment number 2. They're on with the voice now for Spanish speaking. I'll if we get any further.
1: Okay. 21, we got it. Is this the same caller as last time?
0: He gave Jose, it's a different last name he gave this time, but he says somebody's trying to break in now.
2: You're going to need a subscriber to respond out or just want them to be informed.
1: Copy, we'll check it out.
3: We don't necessarily need them to respond. We're inside. Just want to advise them that the gas to their restaurant is going to be secured.
2: Received. We're attempting to get through to the alarm company now.
3: Copy.
2: Ready, 10 arrived.

0: 617. Fire's up at 962 East Brighton for the CO alarm. We just got the burglar alarm. Looks like they set it off. You go, just not sending anybody.
1: Yeah, fine.
0: Copy.

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1: Unit 431.
0: Copy your last note from that bird. It's not a bird, but clear to 6, please.
1: Copy.

0: 521. What address is he calling from?
1: He gave 436 West Cat Apartment 2 this time.
0: Copy. What did he give last time?
1: I think it was 426 the last time.
0: Copy, yeah. He's calling from 426. That's where he was when we made contact with him last time.

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1: Copy.
2: Three, four, zero, two, control.
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4: is 441 and 451, your status?
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3: Copy, we secured the gas at the facility. 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
2: Receive.

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0: 451, Cessna, do whatever you're en route to hang up call, flighting at 619 Centersville Place, off North Main Street and Malta Lane in Syracuse. It's an open line, male screaming at each other, female yelling. Female stating that the fiance is bipolar and having a manic episode. Call takers 30 minutes.
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2: Mini 3. Breathing problems. 313 Hoffler Street. Between Roland Street and Luer Avenue. Mini 3. Breathing problems. 313 Hoffler Street. Between Roland Street and Luer Avenue.
0: 365, you added. 429.
3: 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It's apartment number 2, 40-year-old female. Difficult to breathe.
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5: 0430. 4551, Joe. Can you check to see if there's an OP in place?
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2: A3's arrived.
0: 5-1, we're out with the email. Search a suspicious vehicle, 414 Ellis Street, between West State, East Tennessee. Glenn Collins calling in. Said there's a vehicle that pulled into the driveway. They're beeping the horn, screaming. He can't see the vehicle. Says he can't look out. Can only hear it. There was a domestic there earlier on the 7th.
3: Received 435.
1: Well, I got it.

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2: You can go with it. 452-2455 to have you both en route to a fight with a weapon in front of 4101 Buttonwood Trail off South Pine Gate Parkway. You know, the Hannah Clark hitting a Ryan Whitmore, a 30-year-old male, smashed out her headlight with a baseball bat. Seems to have been a Dodge Durango out front. Suspect is inside the house now with the bat.
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4: 143.
2: 570 for us. Yes, sir. Units responding to Buttonwood Trail. The email in question is a signal 44.
4: 431, be advised, get us squeezes on scene. 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
1: Copy, did you want to hear?
2: He was responding to Buttonwood Trail. There is no active fight. Call ticker's still getting notes.
0: We're all set for now. Well, you know.
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1: 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I jumped the air, sir.
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0: 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We're going to get an ET. 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
3: 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They got an open shed door.
4: 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Yeah.

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0: 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One adult male, starting mileage 57742.
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0: 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Tecumseh Road and Nottingham Road. 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
0: 345-29, you copy?
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0: Three four zero four. It's a burglary alarm at the Key Bank on Tecumseh Road off Nottingham Road. Time to wit.
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2: 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Meet the police on scene, 840s male, laceration of the hand, Marsh Corners Fire District 453.
1: 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I mean, just 2 minutes. 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
3: 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They don't have any cameras on the exterior, but if you can check the Willis and Milton camera.
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1: The caller is reporting a smoke detector going off somewhere in the building. Not exactly which apartment. 501.
2: Do you want to get to the air for a point?
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2: All right, black male wearing black hooded sweatshirt, black pants, white shoes, ski mask, last seen on Avery heading back towards the city for a self-replaced spot. We have another unit. Check Avery F.
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8: If you want to let the city know, I have their cash box behind Stingers.
2: 00, I'm still with them. 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
2: 431, just an update on that point. 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
3: Copy.
2: Correction, e-bike.
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1: General 4 units on a point from the city on a burglary, Milton Ave, Charles Ave. On information, suspect is a black male wearing a black hooded sweatshirt, black pants, white shoes. Was last seen on Avery towards the city on an e-bike on a point 0503.
2: 4301.
3: Three six 14 and 4300. The city ET is going to be making his way over.
0: Fire alarm 245 Martin Luther King West 503.
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5: Level 4 arrived.
3: Yeah, truck 8, car 3 arrived, 504.

Any unit that can free up and start with 660 for a hazardous condition, southbound 81 near South Salina Street. Male walking on the highway.

0: 641, you can clear us a ton off the call from Channel 3. We'll start that way.
1: Copy. Unit 660. 60. The 660 with 641, southbound 81 in the area of the South Salina Street off-ramp, exit 17. One caller, no one to meet with, regarding a unknown age white male wearing a red sweater and black pants walking southbound on the southbound side of the highway. No vehicle seen around at 508. 660, copy.
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0: Find out what the 411 recalled us. 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
3: Mini 18. Breathing problems. 924 East Brighton Avenue. Between Rock Cut Road and Intrepid Lane. 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
0: I didn't see any, but I'll double check. Just a few pennies.
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0: 451, I'm going to have you back out on a suspicious person. 711 North Townsend Street, St. Joe PD. 711 North Townsend Street off of East Laurel and Butternut. Caller's for Atkinson with security, showing signal 44. States that they have an Alicia Selman, 40-year-old black female, refusing to leave, threatening to shoot employees, no known weapons, unknown intoxication. She's outside but won't leave the property. She's wearing a green jacket and pajama pants with blonde hair. She's also showing 32 dangerous, 15, 515. 451 copy.
1: Yes, 660.
2: 660, go.
1: I got on at East Adams, past exit 17. I got nothing showing so far. I'm just going to keep going further south and see what I can find.
2: Copy.
1: Just the one caller on this?
2: That's affirmative. On that one, 4-low. 4-low. Sir, I double checked. There's no credit card.
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1: Unit 6, sexy. Nothing all the way to the Brighton exit. I'm just going to loop back around and check the northbound lane one more time.
0: Copy that. Still just a one call on it.

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0: Unit 6-6, they got nothing northbound either, and they got a 4 and 10.
1: 6-6, copy.
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1: Six 41, I got you clear. I'll put you back on the shots.

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1: And callers in apartment number 2 reporting the alarm's going off. 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Yeah, 521.
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Eve's mutual aid to the city. Charlie responds for 52 male abdominal pain at Kinsland Apartments, 1313 Butternut Street off of Hartley Street and 3rd Ave, and apartment number 11.

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1: Units point of information, EMS responding to 7531 Moon Valley Drive off Thunderbird Road in the town of Clay for a 49-year-old female, chest pains. 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
0: Nova 4, you're responding to a response for a 49 female chest pain, 7531 Moon Valley Drive off of Thunderbird Road, Moyers Corners Fire District.

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1: Copy, in room.
0: Sir, as an African American with braids and a bun looking, he's got black pants, black sweatshirt, and black and blue sneakers on.
1: Copy that. 02 over, you're with me.

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There is a Geddes police unit that's at Western Lights that's going to check it out. 546.

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1: And Mini 1, it's for an unknown age male that had passed out. It's currently conscious. Should be on the second floor. 546.
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2: 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It should be all set.
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5: 3614, control. I meet with 11. To that call and blast going out, Dagger.
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1: Nine seventy,
0: go on.
1: Clear the assistant citizen on 6, and I'll be out on the medical call. Fire her.
2: Mini 17. Seizures. 401 Smith Street, DeWitt Heights. Between Polk Street and Erie Boulevard, East. Mini 17. Seizures. 401 Smith Street, DeWitt Heights. Between Polk Street and Erie Boulevard, East.
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3: And Mini 17 is going to be an apartment D's in David 4 for an unknown age male seizing. 555.

0: Units point of information. Units was found in a 7350 Rosewood Circle off East F Road in San Francisco. For 69-year-old female, chest pain, end of point, 5:59 hours.
1: Medevac Delta response for 69 male, chest pain and elevated blood pressure. 7350 Rosewood Circle off of East Taft Road and Rose Street, North Syracuse Fire District. East 2 transporting.

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1: I'm off. I already talked to Shoes, the assistant citizen.
0: Receive.
1: Just, I didn't know it's a clear second.
0: Have that.

0: Many 3. Unconscious person. 110 Onondaga Avenue, Chestnut Park Apartments. Between Tallman Street and Bellevue Avenue. 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
1: Many 3. Patiently in the hallway outside of apartment number 12. 30s male, known seizure history. Unconscious. 621.
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0: 617, I have caller Jose Aguirre calling from 426 Westcott Street, apartment number 2. AWATCH units have been out there twice since 3 a.m. The first time they cleared it a code 4, the second time they amended it to a PIC. Very similar notes in nature stating people were trying to get in the house and they're now across the street and have been there since 0300.
1: 03.
0: Cover that.
2: 492.
3: 492.
2: Can you add me to the call street, please?
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0: 652, got your log on?

0: 970, go ahead.
1: Can you just put me out with one here at 122, please?
0: Copy. We did just get a call for a dispute, male on scene, verbal with his girlfriend refusing to leave outside. Is that one and the same?
1: I'll let you know. I'm inside.
0: Proceed.
2: Five four five,
0: go ahead.
2: Just know it's 4426 West Scott. There's nobody in the 400 block outside. Just a few hundred feet off.
0: Copy. I'll go back in the call on Adam.
3: 4045, I got it. You're going to be heading up to Wolf Street.
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1: 3614.
0: Can you put myself in 1-1 on a suspicious vehicle in the area of 200 block O, Watchtower? We'll be all set in checks.
1: 627.

0: Nine seventy.
1: Go ahead.
0: What's the name of the caller?
1: The caller is a Letitia Lewis.
0: Copy. Do we have a male's name on that?
1: Negative. Just said male on scene, being verbal with his girlfriend outside, refusing to leave, requesting police, and we'll have more information when police arrive.

0: Copy. I know I got nobody outside here.
1: Receive. Would you like me to add you to that dispute and clear to four? Or?
0: Yeah, I'm just checking with that.
1: Received. I'll hold off for now.

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1: 545.
0: Five, four, five. I'm going to search for this Berg Invest. 417 Churchill Ave, 417 Churchill Ave at the Bernadine apartment 1601, meeting with a Dara Dravek. Notes are sent. 629.
1: 45, copy.
2: Three, one, zero, zero, clear.
0: Three, nine, three, copy, log on.

0: 662 arrived, 631.
1: And it's on a point. Sunlow Drive and Meriwether Drive in the town of Pinellas. Sunlow towards Whedon. It's like a couple arguing in a vehicle. However, I have no vehicle description other than an older sedan. White male driver, white female passenger. Further, 0631.
0: 4.25, I'll check it out.
1: Gracious. 3611 clear. 3614 clear.
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1: Go ahead.
0: Yes, custodial, come up to the PSA at 1-3. Lady vomited, but just needs to be cleaned up.
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0: at 462. 462. Yeah, it's just a return missing person, 2001 James Street. Copy. Units on point. Hearing reckless driver, northbound 81, getting on to northbound 481, south of the city. It's a white Dodge Ram pickup of the white male driver, hearing New York registration, 8841 Nora George, 8841 NG, driving recklessly, cutting the caller off, and the point 642. Unit 645652.
1: 645.

0: 645-652. It's a suspicious person, Delaware Street, West Onondaga Street, Delaware and West Onondaga. No one to meet with. There's a black male, last name wearing all black, yelling and screaming at people as they walk by. Unknown intoxication, unknown weapons. 643.
1: 45-15 advice.
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0: 512, I got a Jose Vera calling back in, 426 Westcott Street. AWATCH went out there twice, first cleared a code 4, then changed it to a PIC and cleared it. 545 drove by that area and didn't see anybody outside. He's claiming that people are on scene trying to harass him and they hide when police arrive. Would you like us to 43 it, maybe refer it to 980?
1: Affirm. Both good options.
0: Copy, we'll do that.

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0: Copy.

0: 352, I'm going to start you on this harassment just occurred. Invest at this point. 153 South Ave, 153 South Ave between West Onondaga Street and White Street. Incident occurred at Midland and West Brighton. Alicia Trotman's calling regarding a larger build black male was throwing items at the caller's vehicle off his black Lincoln MKX. New York registration, Mary Edward Nora, 1817, MEN 1817, 648.
1: Are they separated?
0: Affirmative.
1: Okay, can we downgrade it? I'm not seeing urgency.
0: Received, there's no 650 territory post. 663 is on a scene watch. We'll inquire. Unit 512.
1: 512 is for the harassment, 663 post.
0: Yeah, affirmative.
1: And we can hold that for territory. 4506 control.
0: Copy that. 652, you can disregard.
1: Thanks, Serge.
0: 4506.
1: Can you pull me on a log on my detail at headquarters, please?
0: 649.

0: 6-5-2-4-5 dispute 155 4 stab across the cannon in Midland. Adam Abbert's calling says a black male, gray hoodie, red Jordans came into the home and is refusing to leave. No weapons unknown in talk 0700.
1: 4-5-S-1 logged on.
2: Pretty sure I can advise on that. It's a common problem there.
0: Copy. 6-4-5, you can dispatch.
1: Copy. Four, five, five, two, I get to change the location.

0: Mini 17. Assist. Citizens. 366 North Edwards Avenue. 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Assist. Citizens. 366 North Edwards Avenue. 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
3: Navac to Delta response, chest pain, 7881 John Huss Avenue.
1: 3203-7881 John Huss. Off Eisenhower and Mudge, callers on Melvin Roberts, says he's having a severe chest pain. I'm sure you're familiar. He has signal 32 for resist, and he did become combative with the ambulance crew yesterday.
2: Wonderful. I'll be in room.
1: 706.
3: Evac 2, Delta response, chest pain. 7881 John Huss Ave between Eisenhower Boulevard and Mudge Drive, Sport Fire District, 0706.
4: Unit 3401 and 3402, copy larceny in progress from Walmart, Basil Row, East Syracuse.
3: 3402.

0: 24-0102, it's a larceny in progress from Walmart, 6438 Bristol Row, Chevy Drive. It's regarding a black female wearing a pink coat, black skirt. She's in the parking lot arguing with employees. She's now waiting at the bus stop, not cooperative. Proceeds were received or recovered.
1: 24-01, I copy.
0: Copy 3401 and 02. The female's on foot. She's heading towards Aldi now.

0: 3401, you're in the area.
1: Copy. The last note I got was she was in the parking lot near Row 5.
0: Parking lot of what?
1: I'm assuming Walmart, but I don't have that yet.
0: Six foot to a right.

0: 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She's at the bus now.
1: And unit for an animal complaint. Hollow Hill Road, Town of Onondaga.
2: 4506.
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2: 4506.
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0: Bravo there.
1: 4506, it's going to be 3255 Howlett Hill Road. Town of Onondaga, nearest cross of Northeast Town Line Road. Showing a cow in the roadway.
0: 545, can I get my DR, please?
2: Heavy.
3: 817, arrived.
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0: 545, DR is 285-290, 285-290.
1: Much better, thank you. It's going to be a large cow. It's going to be behind the residence in the backyard.
0: Unit 520.
5: 20.
0: Known as 350 West Fiat Street, meeting Heather Sexton. She'll be in a black Hyundai Santa Fe. It occurred at 340 West Washington. Seeing a note 7-11.
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1: My mistake. It's a follow-up, please.
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0: Okay.
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2: 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ASAP has sent in a cancel request. I spoke to a key holder who provided password.
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0: 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Point of information. EMS is responding to a falls call. Long Branch Road, town is line of the Brookdale. End of point, 7:30 hours.
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0: Mini 5. Breathing problems. 115 Hunter Avenue. Between Marquette Street and Spencer Street. Mini 5. Breathing problems. 115 Hunter Avenue. Between Marquette Street and Spencer Street.
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2: 45.
0: 4511, copy. 4501 to start for HQ-68, who's not answering status. 116 Warden Ave, 116 Warden Ave in the city of Syracuse off of Grant Boulevard. 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Can you check on her, please?
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0: 445, you can disregard. 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

0: soon as a suspicious vehicle just occurred, as of 15 minutes ago, he was there. Caller is no longer on scene, so unknown if he stayed there. It's 907.5 Willis Ave, 907.5 Willis Ave, across the Herkimer. Caller stated there is a dark Honda Civic, older model, male inside watching the caller and then urinated on the side of the building. Again, he was there 15 minutes ago. It's a taller white male with a black scully cap on and possibly blue sweatshirt. No weapon seen. I do have a plate. It's Lincoln George Tom 1385. It's valid on 07 Honda Accord Gray out of Charles Ave.
1: There is your alibi.
0: 492 disregard.
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3: 645, 672, burg alarm 321 Keller, 3321 Keller, crossing the scene in Delaware. Catherine Green, resident, showing audible from the kitchen door. 741.
4: 45,
3: got it. 642,
0: got it. Any unit for a 79. State Fair Boulevard, Quickville, town of Van Buren.
5: 5704, I'll be locking it. You can send it.

0: going to be 7167 State Fair Boulevard. Quickfill. It's going to be right in front of the Quickfill. There's in a blue Mazda versus a white vehicle. No injuries. You'll be speaking with a Tammy Capars.
1: 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EMS is responding to a breathing problems call South Main Street in the village of North Syracuse. End of point, 742.
2: Navac 3 Delta responds, difficult breathing, 439 South Main Street in the village of North Syracuse.
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4: 3404 on a traffic complaint, 3944 on a stop, Kirkville Road north of Poolsbrook, town of Manlius, 742.
1: 4101, it's 439 South Main Street, 439 South Main Street off of Palace Court, apartment 3. Caller is a Kathy Gadley. She's having breathing issues.
2: Navac 3 on a Delta responds, difficulty breathing, 439 South Main Street, between Palace Court, Pleasant Ave, apartment number 3. North Syracuse Fire District, 743.
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0: 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Fire department is responding to an assisted citizen, Cotswold Court in the town of Clyde, the Madison Village Trailer Park, end of point 746.
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2: Six after the ramp. Six 45 was the indicator. Kitchen door.
4: Copy. It appears secure. 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
2: Negative.
4: Copy. 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

0: Westbound 690 at State Fair Boulevard, Town of Gaddis. Passerby reports a tree just fell off of a truck, blocking the middle and right lanes. Another caller reporting the same, stating it's going to be between Hiawatha and Fairgrounds.
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0: 451-1450-1 copy, you're en route. 723 Campbell Road, 123 Campbell Road off of Brewerton Road. Call taker is reporting they can hear tapping and movement on the phone. 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

0: 4501451. The call's been updated to 127 Campbell Road, showing that in chairs, and Rapid SOS is showing they've moved down to that address as well.
1: Copy.

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2: Appears the tree is going to be at mile marker 13.2 and looks like it's already been moved to the side of the road. So, being clear, unit 6 and anybody else not arrived, 79.
3: Received, 757. Command 44 clear, 757.
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I'm going to be at 4445 South Salina Street. 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
0: 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I'm going to sign out and then come back in real quick.
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2: 2903 clear.

Yes, for information, reckless driver, southbound 81 at 41. It's a black Malibu 713 JMV, Jamichael Victor. Brake checking the caller. Vehicle went 41, 806.

0: Level 1 Delta response on the choking Wegmans West Half Road.
1: 4502 for a choking call, the West Half Road, Wegmans in the town of Clay.
0: 4513, send it.
1: Four 4513, it's 4979 West Taft Road, town of Clay, Wegmans. Caller is a Sean Odell. The employee was choking on a pill. They're no longer choking at this time. 55-year-old female, conscious and breathing.
0: EMS can advise.
1: Copy.
0: Level 1, difficulty breathing after choking. The Delta response, 4979 West Taft Road, Secures Parkway, Wegmans. An employee in the catering department, North Corners Fire District, 8th time.
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0: Houston units, clear information. Carrier circle to from the throughway ramp, Tona DeWitt. It's a report of a white Volkswagen partial plate 2473 was swerving and speeding last seen headed towards Carrier Circle. No further information. End of point 813.
1: 3401, send me the point.
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2: 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Court Street Road at Waylock, Town of DeWitt.
3: 3402 now.
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0: 3401 and 0203, your discretion. It's a fight in progress near 6305 Court Street Road, 6305 Court Street, cross of Old Kalmar Road South in Waylock. It's a report of a black male, black female fighting. The males were in black pants. 3401, copy your out with them.
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2: come on. I gotta get through it. Do you want 3402 to continue? She ordered some. She's the reason why
3: we ordered
2: some.
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1: Many 3. Assist. Citizen. 218 Glenwood Avenue. Between Craddock Street and Summit Avenue. Many 3. Assist. Citizen. 218 Glenwood Avenue. Between Craddock Street and Summit Avenue.

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0: 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Can you call the TA about sewer, please?
1: Yes, sir.
2: 3401, I'm all set, no need. Any dog control for animal complaint 200 block of Elk Street?
0: Copy, 22.
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0: 3611 229 Yale Avenue. 229 Yale Ave, nearest cross of Homer. You'll be speaking with a Michaela Koss. Regards to her ex-boyfriend, Jaden Williams. 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
4: 532-545, dispute 116 Corland Ave across the Salt Springs Road. Evelyn Allen's calling. It's involving a Veronica Perry, 50s black female. No weapons or intact. Veronica showing 32 firms. 824.
2: 341, control.
7: 3401.
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2: Changes to dispute, clear to code 6, and no

And to the point, EMS is responding to 220 Wedgewood Terrace, cross the Bin Road, Tana DeWitt for allergic reaction. 827.

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3: 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Four four one zero clear.
0: 652 520 disturbance 2212 Midland Ave across West Newell and West Corning. Wendy Blake is calling. She should be there by the time you guys get there. Says her 12-year-old daughter snuck out last night, ended up at this address, and now she's texting her sister saying there's an 18-year-old male named James who's been hitting her. Five other girls trying to fight her. No mention of weapons. She's no longer answering. 829.
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1: Anything clear?
2: 5.56. We're going to be at the bottom of the I-81 southbound to Harrison Street ramp.
3: Attention Channel 5 units, point of information. EMS is responding to a hemorrhage call, Pearl Street in the village of Liverpool. End of point 832.
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1: Many 9. 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Between Village Drive and George Street. Many 9. 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Grant Village Apartments. Between Village Drive and George Street.
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2: 652 arrived.
0: So 5, the Delta response, unconscious person, Elevate Fitness, 7455, 7455 Morgan Road between Avon Parkway and Steelway Boulevard North. The 71 male, syncope at the tennis court.

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0: 545 is following.
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0: 452 is Slipnik Domestic with a weapon. 454 Kirk Ave across to Argyle Terrace. The original caller was fourth party calling for daughter, Zakaria Bergberg Jimenez, 29 black female. Texted her to call 911. Now I believe we have her on the line. Child's father, Tyree Box, 35 black male, is there, broke in the back door. Apparently has a ghost gun on him, and they're currently struggling for the phone. 844.
1: You have 452 copy.
0: Yes, sir, 132 for armed.
1: 652.
0: 652.
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0: What zone are you going? Yeah, we got the 12-year-old daughter calling for, or somebody's calling for 702 West Colvin Street, stating she was jumped.
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0: When you clear, you respond back to the PD for a harassment complaint. Took place at 112 Hazard.
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1: 852.
2: And you know, 645 for a person on the highway northbound 81 to eastbound 690.

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0: We're clear on 41, can you put us out at 110 Montgomery on the property? All set, just a DR.
1: Any units for dispute in progress at the Hometown Inn, the Red Roof, Old Calmer Road South, Tom and DeWitt.
0: 3401.
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1: 3401 and 02. It's a dispute in progress at the Hometown Inn. 6611 O'Connor Road South at the front desk. You'll be meeting with Alex Panwala. He's an employee. He's got a white male and white female, 35 to 40s, refusing to leave the property. They would like him trespassed. Both appear to be intoxicated.
0: 3401.
1: 855.

0: West Venus point of information, EMS responding to back pain. 6914 Evans Road near Berry Road, Tonic Fabius 856.
1: Tully Ambulance Medics, Charlie responds for back pain, 6914 Stebbins Road.
2: 3401 arrives.
3: 857.
1: Tully Ambulance Medics, so Charlie responds back pain, 6914 6914 Stebbins Road between Berry Road and Berwyn Road, the Pelias Fire District. 857.
2: Hello, Tony, you can send this field.
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0: Waves 3, Charlie responds, difficulty breathing, 109 Starks, Burrow Drive.
1: 432, clear.
2: Last chance point of information, EMS responding to difficulty breathing, 109 Starks, Burrow Drive, near Waybridge Terrace in the town of Camillus, 859.
0: Waves 3, it's a Delta response, difficulty breathing. 109 Starksboro Drive, across the Waybridge Terrace, Fairmont Fire District, 859.
2: 3201, clear.

0: 4511, it's 904 Buckley Road off of Kearney Ave in the town of Salina. You're meeting with a Child's Dygart. He does show signal 44. He hit a utility pole.
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0: 4511, you'll be looking for construction crew there. 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

0: Cruiser 302. Cruiser 302, clear man 41. I'll be en route to City Hall on a dispute.
1: Copy, any need for checks, sir?
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0: Copy, thanks.
1: 520 has arrived.

0: 3001, copier clear.
1: 302 has arrived.
2: Yeah, so at a point, EMS is responding to Green Lakes Beach Center parking lot, Green Lakes Park Drive, Town of Manlius, for a 41 male disoriented. Parks police are on scene. End of point 905.
3: 532. This is going to be a 6. You can send Elmcrest. There's not much we can do for that. I'll give the 85 to 70.
2: Received. Five, four, five's arrived. Unit 75S1.

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1: 3201 for a loose animal complaint. Chinkapin Circle, Town of Cicero.
0: 01.
1: Three 201 is 8521 Chincapeake Circle off of Moore Drive. You're meeting with a saddle catab regarding two loose German shepherds.

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2: No, we're all set. We're standing by.
1: Any units for disabled vehicles, southbound 41 near Route 298, Town of Duet. Copy, 908, 520 is clear.
3: 3402 will be clearing shortly. We'll take that.
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4: Got disabled, he's on 690. The help truck's going to head up there. Okay, to just coordinate it to them. 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
5: And as a burglary just occurred, suspicious persons, 1324 South Ave, 1324 South Ave, between Onondaga Ave and Rockland Ave. Me meeting with a Nicholas Flynn. He says there was two parties on the property who claimed it to be the managers, and they have spoken to the landlord, and they are not the managers. Says they also ripped the boards off and took the circuit breakers. They are no longer on scene. He has photos of the license plates to show. 911.
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2: 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Unit 3402, just to advise, I have 5-7-0-1 en route as well.
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0: Are you at the office?
1: Yep.
0: Could you get mobile? Just make your way up Butternut, like just come towards the park. We're not anything yet. I'll give you a 70. I'll explain what's going on.
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1: A assault just occurred at the Citgo 4220 Salinas Street. Curtis Brown is calling. He says, Antoine, unknown last, early 30s black male, punched him in the face 2 minutes ago. Antoine is wearing a red hoodie, so they both had baseball bats, but they were not involved in the altercation. No intox, 915.
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3: 632, I copy. 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
2: 3401, control.
1: Be advised, I have multiple Curtis Browns in chairs. Dangerous, signal 44, and one with an unconfirmed file 5.
0: 3401.
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0: 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I'm going to send you Remington 642 to disregard.
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0: 340-35709 at the Jiffy Lube, 5804 Bridge Street, 5804 Bridge, cross of Widewaters Parkway. It's a report of two employees fighting, a Moses Wilson, 20-year-old white male, and a Devin Pettit, 35 white male. This is information coming in third party. I got nothing further.
1: Unit 3404, Abby.
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0: Unit 340-304-5709. I have a Moses Wilson in chairs showing to be a black male, 32 for armed and resist. I don't know if it's going to be the same. Caller saying that the other one, Devin, is ex-military.
1: 3404, copy.
0: 922.
2: 5704, I'll be all set. I'm ready for status.
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3: 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Negative. 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
2: Clear code 6. 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
3: 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I have you as available. Should I put you on something? Channel 42, anyone working 77?
1: Not yet. 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
0: 545. 02, can you switch me a cops detail, Weather Ridge and Lancelot, clear to 41.
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0: Upon arrival, Shadanya stepped out on the porch, said she requested to cancel and wasn't going to answer the door for us. You clear on the 7th.
4: 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Between Oakwood Avenue and South McBride Street. Ladder 1. Alarm. Carbon monoxide. 450 Burt Street, Freedom Commons Complex. Between Oakwood Avenue and South McBride Street.
1: Received 927. Copy 7 and 10, 927. Five, nine, two is clear.
0: 545, can you have me that sick off line, please?
1: After. 3404 arrived, 928. 3403 arrived.
4: Mini 12. Chest pains. 200 Catherine Street, Cameron Apartments. Between Burnett Avenue and Holly Avenue. Mini 12. Chest pains. 200 Catherine Street, Cameron Apartments. Between Burnett Avenue and Holly Avenue.
5: It's all 66, correction, 63-year-old female. It's going to be apartment number 2 in the rear.
1: 520's arrived. AMR claims they're staging. Let me know when they're going to enter.
6: Copy.
1: Yeah, 532.
3: Yeah, I'll make my way up there. What are the notes?
1: Caller staff says two kids have sticks and they're smashing out windows of the school. One of them is a Corey Papineau, 14-year-old white male. I know he's a frequent recently. I don't have a name on the second yet. I'll get you a 10.
3: Copy.
1: 522.
0: 22.
4: Many 3. Bleeding. 1176 West Onondaga Street. Between Dudley Street and Bradley Street. Many 3. Bleeding. 1176 West Onondaga Street. Between Dudley Street and Bradley Street.
1: You can go 532 to Elmcrest. 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Second one's Gabe, unknown last, but he's also frequent. They've been together recently.
5: Second floor. Right-hand side of the apartment. 56-year-old female. Rectal hemorrhage, call for response.
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2: 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No need for further. Nothing showing northbound and southbound. You clear to school 4.
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4: And they're back to 79 Possible, West Half Road and Buckley Road.
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1: Stolen vehicle invest from Kerner Road, 805 West Genesee. 805 West Genesee, cross the Bay and Sully. 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
3: NAVAC 1 responding.
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3: 525. 4562, so I'm almost arrived. You can just keep me on it for now.
1: Received.
4: 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Can you put us out at 353 South Warren on a property check? All set, just the DR number.
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0: 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Incident point EMS is responding to the YMCA 200 Town Drive, Town of Manlius for general illness. 936.
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0: Larceny Invest, 524 Delaware Street off of Davis. Stolen plates for Janet Lubeck, 939. 5709 clear. 939.
2: You got it.
0: Unit 655.
3: 452. Can you just put us out on a property check, Butternut and Schneider?
0: Copy.
2: 655.
0: 4410 clear.
4: 4630452.
0: Stolen vehicle invest, Wood Ave and South Salina Street, Wood Ave and Salina, meeting with a Sherman Curse. He states his rental vehicle was taken between 8:15 and 9:15,
5: 9:39. My turn is out of notes, I'll take it in a minute.
4: 1-6-8-4-5-2.
0: Receive 655, you can disregard.
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4: Big Island custody, disregard.
7: 662.
6: 4562. For rapid SOS, looks like the phone's at the Walgreens. They may have recovered it already.
7: It's a different guy, Cecil. Did you get any info on the other?
8: Copy that. There's absolutely nothing, so you can clear this to 7 for now.
6: Copy.
4: He kept on going down Lodi toward Pond. Still checking the area, though.
0: Sister Citizen, 1140 Cannon Street, between West Telford, West Ostrander. May McLean is a 84-year-old female. She got a VO bike in her driveway. She can't get out. She just needs somebody to move it. VO hasn't responded to pick it up yet. 940.
9: 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Can you send me the engine, please, for manpower?
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0: Engine 3. Leaving. 1176 West Onondaga Street. Between Dudley Street and Bradley Street. Engine 3. Leaving. 1176 West Onondaga Street. Between Dudley Street and Bradley Street.
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9: Amanda to a police info and clear me a 6, please.
2: 943. 3403 and 04. 3530 Erie Boulevard East, 3530 Erie East, cross of Kinney, the Sunset Hydroponics. Was called in by their alarm company. They received an activation of an early opening and unable to reach a key holder.
9: 3403 received.
2: 944. 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Unit 3903-3973, your status.
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0: 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Put me on a follow-up warrant.
1: 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Copy. Go ahead.
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1: Can you put me out on a cops detail at the highway department?
0: And 3403 arrived.
3: 532, I stopped at the K94. I'm going to have a juvenile male on board. I'm going back to Elmcrest. Starting is 90.
2: Received. 46.
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0: Copy. 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
1: 545.
5: 545. It's not an assault, it's a rear ascent, please amend it.
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0: 652 is right.
1: Three one zero zero control.
2: 545. We're at a 4311 South Carolina.
0: 3100. Standby, working on it for you now. Received.

0: 452, hold us on this. Hold us on a follow-up, a 25 series. Five six eight five four six. I'm dropping some property off in Oakland, headed up to Sandy.
1: Started at Butternut Schneider. 5706 in any unit to assist. It's going to be 2 Brayburn Lane, Town of Onondaga. Nearest cross of Coldbrook Drive. For a suspicious person, you'll be meeting with Renee Daniel. Stage A30s, white male, tall. Thin build, last seen wearing a dark colored jacket, khaki pants. Just walking around aimlessly taking pictures of houses. No weapons seen, unknown intox.
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7: 545.
1: 545.
7: Francis, it's going to be a 6. Can you send us both 550 East Brand? Both calls, please.
1: 415, Ashley just called back again. 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
3: Affirm.
1: Affirm. The harassment is technically in progress. 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I'll get you a 10.
7: 520 is with me. Can you send them?
1: Received, thank you. I agree with Tanisha Porter, her co-worker Elise Irons. 40s black female swung on her and hit her in the face using an ambulance. 955.
7: We got it.

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3: 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Yeah, 9-4 is clear.

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0: 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She has to go to work.
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0: physical domestic, 1050 Bellevue Ave, 1050 Bellevue Ave, between Hubble and Roberts. I have Nylasia Phoenix calling. It's regarding her brother, Jaden Phoenix, 18-year-old black male. Says he put his hands on her. He's possibly smoking weed. No weapons. 958.
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1: 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Security Kayla Sobel is calling Bobby Thomas, 55-year-old black male, has an NTO and is on scene refusing to leave. No weapons, no impact, wearing a green and gray sweater and red pants.
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0: I say 3101. It's going to be 4600 West MC Street, Camillus PD. You'll be meeting with Christine Goodman, No Tough Vincent.
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1: 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Robbery response, injury after a fall, patients in the parking lot of Fairmount Animal Hospital. 4101 West Tennessee Street between Melrose Ave and Gillespie Ave. Fairmount Fire District, 1005.
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0: Central to West Onion is on a point. EMS responding for a false call at 4101 West Genesee Street, Town Camillus, the Animal Hospital. End of point, 1007.
1: Five twenty.
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0: 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Four, five, two, are you up at CID with 729 by chance? Okay, he was on four. There was an open mic with some yelling. He's good.
1: There shouldn't be any yelling. I will check out.
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2: Okay, a dog control unit had logged into 729. 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
2: 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She's fine. We will fix the login. 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

0: 5705-3541 West Genesee Street, Ulta. Going to be in front of that store in the parking lot. You're going to be looking for a gray Nissan Note in the parking lot in the handicapped spot. I'll be meeting with Shelly Clements.
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0: Birds and ambulance, Delta response, difficulty breathing, 440 Riverview Road.
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0: Birds and ambulance, 82. Delta response, difficulty breathing, 4408-4408 Riverview Road between Ethel Road and Black Peak Road. So Delta response for difficulty breathing, 1021.
3: Can you claim me a 6 in the repo and then place me at the PD on a follow up or a DR? 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
0: 645. 42 has an 18-year-old male, and it's a 2-1 black brain death. We're all set.
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0: 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Between Argyle Avenue and Acadia Avenue. 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Between Argyle Avenue and Acadia Avenue.
1: Yes, please. Thank you.
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2: Yeah. 89 arrived.
0: And off the Cayman, you got two girls fighting W knots near the store.
1: Negative up anything here?
0: Yeah, they're going ahead pretty good out on the street right now.
1: 632652.
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0: Clarify if they park. 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
0: I'm conducting an alarm test at 250 Harrison Street. 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
0: Yeah, 77. 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They're walking together, heading west. Nope, they're not finished.
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4: 601 North Townsend, 601 North Townsend, across the Union, St. Mary Angle Shrine and Museum. There's a party there named Tom. There's no password given. It's going to be in as a shrine gallery motion audible.
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1: 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Buckley Road, Tataclay, the Northminster Presbyterian Church. 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It's 7444 Buckley Road, Town of Clay, the Northminster Presbyterian Church, going to the Early Childhood Center and meeting with Ms. Ohila Clark regarding a 4-year-old student. The notes have been sent.
2: That's correct, a 4-year-old.
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0: I have a suicidal party here. It looks like AMR is going, but I also want to let you know. It's 329 North Line with a small waiting room, open access. Counselor is calling for a Mr. Dwyer here. Standby. Just lost my screen. Joseph Dwyer, black male, 43, making threats of self-harm. He stated he's had past history with responders. I'm not sure if that means violent or not, but he's schizophrenic, paranoid, wants to go to CPAP or wants to go to Krause Psych. He doesn't care who takes him, but he has two warrants out of the city and confirmed criminal mischief and grand larceny, and he's 32 resist. Received.
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0: 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Do you want me to see if the sergeant will let AMR handle it? Do you want me to start a unit to assist you?
3: 250, we head over.
0: 250, copy. Are you with two officers today?
3: Single today.
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0: Okay, 168, 250, I'll put on. If you end up transporting him and need another unit, let me know. I'll get you somebody. 4513, 4562. The neighbor did provide registration of the Black Explorer. A Adam 30X-ray 85, A30X85. Not coming back to anything, probably incorrect.
2: 645, you can disregard that call. I believe the desk is going to take it.
3: 645, can you repeat that?
2: Officer O'Meara has volunteered up for that. I think they're the desk unit. You can disregard.
3: 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Thank you.
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0: 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Point of information. EMS is responding to a heart problems call. Long Branch Road in the town of Salina at the Brookdale. EMS will also be responding to a sick person call. Oswego Road, Town of Clay, Draco's Medical Center. 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
0: Receive unit 432 status.
1: 32, no further.
3: I'm not sure which one's disabled here. I got a couple cars. Thompson Road, south near Taco Bell. One place, New York, Lincoln, St. Paul, 4913. LSP 4913.
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8: 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Operations are TAC 2.
0: 4513-4562. Looks like the caller may want to come out and speak with you guys. Is a Robert Eaton. He is showing 32 for PIC.
9: Got it.
0: Units 392, 394, your status on Lilac Street?
9: All set.
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11: 39, sir, one truck, if you follow.
0: 39, sir, one. Unit 462445.
11: I'm en route to 201 Hunt Drive on 26 series, 284-276. 284-276. I'll be cool. 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
0: Copy, 1051.
12: 45.
0: Yeah, 632-645.
9: 632. 645.
0: This is a burglary in progress, 111 Fiegel Ave, 111 Fiegel Ave, cross of Wheaton Road. Caller is John Gellarmini, is going to be sitting outside. He came here to respond. There's a front door open, window punched out, believes somebody to be inside. He's not gone through the house. Vehicle is unoccupied. It's owned by the caller's girlfriend, who's also there. They haven't been there in 1 or 2 weeks, and the window broke out. They'll be in a black Mazda SUV.
12: 62
9: copy.
12: 45 copy.
13: It's a burglary alarm, 819 Madison Street, 819 Madison at the Grace Episcopal Church. Multiple audible alarms. It says entry doors, inside motion at Parish House, 1052.
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1: Go ahead. 652-662, it's called for police nature unknown, Nob Hill Apartments, Building 2, 121 Lafayette Road. Everything is from chairs. They never spoke to the actual caller. It was just a male and female arguing over property. Female said she's being held against her will. Phone is coming to a Lakeisha Brown, apartment 513 at 1054.
2: Z-Store,
0: copy. 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
1: A30X85.
0: Copy. Thanks
1: for everyone else. Received. 4562, you've arrived. Your discretion.
3: 462 to K94.
2: All right, sir. I think we were out there a couple weeks ago, were we?
0: 6-2, I'm all set.
1: Copy.
3: Yep, that's what I was just about to say.
4: I'm sorry, I only see the past week as a snippet. I'd have to dig deeper. I'm taking a look now.
3: Should have been called in by the neighbor across the street.
4: Okay, that wouldn't have attached, but let me look for Fiegel in general.
2: Okay, for it should have showed up as like an open door. It was called in by 117.
1: 4513, just be advised, the vehicle is coming back registered to the owner of the home.
0: Confirm, I'm on.
1: Copy.
4: Yes, I do see it now. And the notes attached was resident, which was clearly vacant for quite a while. It was checked. Upper wires were intact. No signs of forced entry. Residence was secured by locking lower door handle and pulling shut. It's been vacant for at least 14 years, I guess. They cleared it to 6.
2: That's the one. Still no.
1: Received.
3: 556, I'm en route to that 80.
5: 556, I copy.
6: 4716, control.
1: 4716.
6: Hurray, family court.
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4: 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Yeah. 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
1: Yeah, 445.
0: Colonel Arlene Collins Boulevard with New York, Adam David King, John Adam Charles, K-A-D-K-J-A-C-K. It's going to be a blue Subaru with one.
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0: Heli, ambulance, medics, alpha response, injury after a fall, 1355, Route 91, Fabius.
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5: 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Route 91, Village of Fabius, nearest cross of Academy Street, end of point, 1103.
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0: It's going to be 155 Wyman Ave. Caller's Tamika Bates Reddick regarding her son, a legend, Scott, 13-year-old black male. I was kicked out of school today. Is over at 155 Wyman with friends. Believes that they're doing drugs in the house. Last time he was over there, the mother was doing cocaine in the house as well. No further info. 1104.
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4: I need it for reported signal 79. East SC Street. Off the northbound 41 ramp, tunnel to it.
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7: 452.
5: 452, go ahead.
4: 3404, I believe for the note, this is going to be on East Genesee Street, just off of the off-ramp there from northbound 41. Meeting with a Nian Griffith, a white work van, the other's a gray Nissan.
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4: Go ahead. 3404, just getting another call on this. It's going to be westbound on East Genesee Street, just under the overpass.
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0: 4:30, stand by. 5:20, my apologies. I'm going to redirect you back over to Knob Hill. 5:20 again, I'm going to send you back to Hill. 662, I'm going to send you over to Wyman with 4:30.
8: 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Fire department's responding on a carbon monoxide alarm, 45 West Lake Street, across the West Genesee, Village of Skinny Atlas, 1107.
1: 62, I copy.
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1: 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So carbon monoxide alarm at a residence with no contact came into the alarm company. 45, number 45, West Lake Street, between West Tennessee Street and Shotwell Lane.
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1: Five.
4: Clear of 41, and we'll be out 300 block of South Salina, just to the air.
2: Status check, 219 Wells Ave East, 219 Wells Ave East, Village of North Syracuse. Caller is a Carol au pair. Doesn't want to meet, requesting to check on neighbor. No lights have been on for a while. There is a red Nissan sedan in the driveway. Caller state male is elderly. Police were there yesterday with a status check, and male was all set.
3: 01, copy.
2: 1109.
4: 530 to fire control.
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4: I'm going to do a fire alarm test at 1025. Sunny Crest, can you let me know when you get it?
1: Darren, that's going to be 285-628-285-628. 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
0: 5704 on the stop, Maple Road at Morgan Road, Tom Van Buren. Units on a point. KMS is responding on a injury from a fall to 3683 Causeway Road, across of Atisco Valley Road and Atisco. 1111.
2: Marcel, St. Milan's. 84 is assigned. Robert responds. Head injury after a fall. 3683 Causeway Road, Atisco.
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2: Marcellus Ambulance, 84 is assigned, Bravo response. Head injury after a fall, 3683 Causeway Road between Rigall Road and Atisco Valley Road. Ambers Fire District, Tunnel Atisco, 1111. Says when you can return to service, we'll let the fire department handle, spoke with the homeowner, I'm sorry, the alarm company spoke with the homeowner due to a power outage.
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5: copy and
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0: 4504 arrived.

0: Or to car 530. Just received the alarm. 632-45662, that Wyman Ave call. Call, I called back, said that one of the children at Wyman is claiming that they have a gun in their shirt.
1: Cars Point, fire responding for him at 1025 Sunnycrest Road at 1114.
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3: 32 cop, can we get a description on that mail?
0: If I'm reading this right, it looks like he's going to be wearing gray hoodie, light blue pants. His name is Jaden. Went back into the house. Caller said that she took her son out of the house now.
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2: Did the 85 actually see the gun, and were any threats made with it?
1: 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Did not see the gun, only something in her shirt that looked hard. She said she's going to stay on the scene until the police get there.
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0: 592, you can clear me to 10. You can have me to alignment.
3: 430 and 492, disturbance in progress at 209 Lakeview Ave. The downstairs second apartment off of Richmond and Apple Street. Open line with a male versus female. No mention of weapons at 1116.
1: 430, copy. 592, copy. 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
7: Wage 3 off the air. Nova 1 transporting.
1: Unit 520, copy, you're arrived. It's going to be apartment 513, male still refusing to leave. They're arguing again.

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1: Mavic 3, it's a vehicle into a structure, female with a head injury. It's going to be in the parking lot of Rings and Things, 6195 Route 31, between Thompson Road and Sandra Ave. It's a 60s female, conscious and breathing, with a head injury after hitting a support post in the parking lot. Will be in a maroon Kia. Cicero's Fire District, 1119.
2: 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Route 31, town of Cicero at Rings and Things.
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1: 3901 arrived. We'll have 20 hours.
2: 3201, we'll be open.
3: 00.
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2: Going to be an 80 with stressor involved. 6195 Route 31, 6195 Route 31, town of Cicero at Rings and Things. 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
3: 04.
4: 642. 00.
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3: Cicero, 2-1, responding.
2: Control to 4101 for a fraud complaint at your PD. 4101, I'm at my PD. Received. I will mark it on scene. You're going to be meeting with an Alan Jones.
6: 3201, MRI.
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0: Air One to the engines. Come in first with.
1: Three two zero one, go ahead.
2: Every squad arrived.
3: 122.
1: David John Henry 4665. EJH 4665.
4: Three
1: two 1122.
4: 430.
1: 430, go ahead.
4: Did they give the address, or is it just bottom?
3: Units 4-331, Cicero, per car 1, utilize the Torchwood entrance, Torchwood.
5: 19 units for a Berg in progress, 122 Harvard Place, 3 people still on scene.
1: They gave the address. I believe it was another neighbor that actually called. It was 209 Lakeview Ave. They said the downstairs second apartment where the trash can is.
4: Engine 1, okay.
6: 04, I'll be right.
0: Engine 1, you can hear this car's got to be shored up.
4: Copy. I talked to both people at 209. Neither of them want me. It's clear to say.
1: Copy. Three stage 1123.
0: See.
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3: 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Tully A1's transporting Virgin A2 to the hospital.
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5: 520. The RO for that Mazda is going to be a John Lizzie showing Postal 32 dangerous in chairs.
2: 452 clear.
1: We got it.
2: 1126.
9: Yep. 3202. 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

0: police or fire need to get in? He's the one to contact.
1: 5704, it's a neighbor harassment, 7471 Gordon Road, 7471 Gordon, cross of Perryville, meeting at Aaron Campanino.
2: The 85 on the burglary on Vigo Lab?
0: Yeah, the one we're on right now.
2: Copy. So just to confirm, the caller is the homeowner.
0: Yeah, the significant other of the homeowner.
2: Copy.
0: 62, you can clear this at 6 and 10.
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3: 520, a couple of subjects left on foot. 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Is it still there, blocked in?
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2: 430, copy of police information at 901 Milton Ave, apartment 2, occurred at 1 at the Duncan on West Genesee Street. Meeting with Danielle Dunn, notes are sent to you at 1129.
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1: Trespassing in progress, 580 7th North Street, 580 7th North Street, Town of Salina at CSXT control box. Caller is Allison Truba, is calling from CSX Railroad, saying a white male walking on the access road, last seen wearing gray hoodie, gray pants, and orange sneakers, going westbound on foot, no weapons, unknown intoxication.
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0: 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It's going to be lot 300. Caller's a passerby. There's a fire in the trailer. Lady's trying to go back inside. She's stating her babies are inside. Possibly referring to her cats.
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3: 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I was going to blow onto the caller. Ablagosem, El Mazda.
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6: 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Jordan squad, 24, no, it's engine 4, hollow engine 6. Orange Memphis, TP-22, Bothell RP-1, Christian RP, me engine 2. Also, Jordan truck 24. 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No, Sun Drive and Trampian Trailer Park. I have a female saying that there's kids inside, and now there's babies inside, but our kids are at school, possibly referring to animals or pets. Possibly somebody's still inside as they're going inside to get it. July TAC 3 at 1134. Jordan Car 3 got you en route. Jordan Car 1 en route.
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4: 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Nova 5, it's a minor signal 80. It's going to be near Dick's Sporting Goods, 3965 Route 31, between Carling Road and Sewell Road, sitting in the parking lot next to the mobile. It's a gray Silverado versus a silver Subaru. There's a 63-year-old male, conscious and breathing, but seems out of it, requesting an ambulance for an evaluation. Possible medical issue. 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
1: 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Any units ready? Signal 80, Route 31, Town of Clay at Dick's Sporting Goods.
6: 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It's a signal 80. It's in the parking lot next to the mobile. 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
4: 1135. 4513. 5 responding.
8: Henry squad, back in quarters off the air.
6: Jordan ambulance, starting in 4 possible residents of Fire Champion Trail Park, 1275 Route 5.
4: 4504. Well, the 5704 say you could advise him still looking for a telephone for him.
5: 5704, I can advise, I should be there pretty soon.
4: Copy. 4504 control, give me a quote time and just wait for his answer.
0: Copy.
9: Copy. Are they still on the roadway or actually in the parking lot?
6: Jordan ambulance, possible fire, 1275 Route 5, Sunview Drive, Champion Trailer Park. Possible resident went back inside. Around tax 3, 136. Jordan Car, we'll go ahead.
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6: Good, good. You're responding. Route 5, Weesport RP1 will be the RIT. Weesport RP1 will be the RIT.
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3: LSP 5779 comes back to a 2013 Buick Grand Color ROS and Antoine Reed Jr. And LPB 6808 is not giving a return.
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0: 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We had a female on the line, bad phone connection cutting in and out. It's possibly a verbal domestic with her father that kicked her out. Caller is an 18 female, still getting further.
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0: We had a couple callers. 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
10: Copy. I'm getting a response here.
0: Copy. I have a callback number. 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
6: Patrol, sorry, tanker box. 1275 Route 5, Champion Trail Park.
0: 4501.
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13: Yeah, I'm just checking the railroad tracks at right above South North Street. I got nothing short of it. Should be all set. I cancel the other.
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12: 415, the hazard on westbound 690 in Hiawatha. DOT said they would advise if that's okay.
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4: 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Got you,
18: 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Copy, these addresses are right across the street from each other.
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12: 492, copy on reported file 1 at 1901 Glenwood Ave, the Bellevue Country Club. Caller's going to be waiting in the parking lot in a white correction. I'm unsure what vehicle he's going to be waiting in, but he'll be in the parking lot. Occurred at Spencer and Hiawatha, meeting with Eugene Spencer. Notes are sent to you at 11:45.
13: 492, copy.
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6: 615.
11: I'm down on Wyman.
6: Copy. 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Correction, Trillium Trail off Trout Lily Lane, Pompey Center Road. Originally came as a domestic, now a possible stroke in a male in his 60s. Police are en route, not yet arrived. 11:45, Manly's Fire District.
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3: 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Regarding a check for a student, Zenaya Fuqua, 10-year-old black female, has been to school in 12 days. Made contact with the mom on Monday. Her name is Jessica Fuqua, unknown age black female. Told them that they were staying at the shelter. The caller checked with the shelter yesterday. They said it was adults only there. Last known address before that was going to be 158 Wyman Ave. And Jessica's sister, Zenaya's aunt, lives there at that address. Bianca Simmons. Unknown if they've attempted to reach out to her or not. That was 37.
13: It was on scene. You can probably cancel everybody else. And this happened on the 481 off ramp to 31.
15: Answer 3, we're almost on scene.
1: Received, 1147.
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11: Wave 3, smell for response. 1173, 1173 Route 5. Rolling Hills Trailer Park, plot 707. Help for response for an illness. 1153.
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0: Virgo domestic in progress, 358 West Matson Ave, off of Midland. Callers, Anita Gethers regarding her daughter, Shalonda Gethers, 54-year-old black female, no weapons, no intox. Shalonda also called, stating she was like an escort there since her mother already called. Looks like she's waiting nearby, 11:55.
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4: Marcellus Ambulance, looking for a BLS ready to start towards Elbridge, signal 99, 1275 Route 5.
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4: 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Already got one patient looking for a second, and just to have you there for rehab or standby. 1275 Route 5, Champion Trailer Park, lot 300.
1: 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It's a sick person, 1173 Route 5 at Rolling Hills Trailer Park.
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4: Jordan Carnine, go ahead.
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1: 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It's a sick person off response, 1173 Route 5, Rolling Hills Trailer Park, off Rolling Hills Trailer Park. 64 male, with leg pain, can't stand. Got the Northwest engine route, 1157.
4: Jordan, A1 is there and already signed a patient pulled from the trailer. I've got SAES 1 ALS on scene, and I just started a BLS rig out of Marcellus.
2: 652, I can advise on this. This is an escort.
7: All right, instead of a BLS rig, why don't you start the waves for an ALS rig?
5: Unit 3102 on unit to assist on a suspicious person. British Open Lane at Cobbler Way, Tonic Ellis.
0: Got it, 522, you can describe.
8: 3101, you can go for me too.
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8: I'm going to stop running 1275 Route 5. The advice of B-side roof is compromised. 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
4: Jordan Carr, 9 Marcellus. 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
7: Very good. Thank you.
0: 22, I have a parking complaint for you. 232 East Onondaga. It's the Plymouth Congregational Church. Church says they have signs up there. And there's a vehicle parked in front. Anyway, 1157.
1: Very much, Bob. We actually have seen the cell site.
4: Jordan, car 9.
7: Car 9, go ahead.
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3: Copy.
8: 01 copy. 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
11: Fire control, Jordan A1.
4: Jordan A1, go ahead.
11: I have a timestamp, please.
4: One more time, sir.
11: Time stamp, please.
4: 12:01. Is it right?
5: Three 9-0-2 for a property complaint, North Burdick Street in the town of Manlius.
12: 3202 to control.
13: 3902.
5: 3202.
12: Can you clear me a 10 and a 40, please?
5: 3902, it's 5431 North Burdick Street, 5431 North Burdick Street at the Romano Ford. You're meeting with a Brooke Anderson. The notes have been sent. 3202-1201.
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18: S505, just be aware, Elbridge SRO just called me. 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Just want to give you an FYI on it.
19: Many 2. 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Many 2. Breathing problems. 815 Highland Street. Between Park Street and South Carbon Street.
18: Copy, thank you.
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5: Receive 1203. 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
20: 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Can I have the DR number for this fire in town of Elbridge?
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24: Received.
21: 3102 arrived. 3900 clear, 1206. 430 clear. 3101 arrived.
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2: 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Correction 492. 5761, copy your stop. Southbound I-81, town of Clay. 1208.
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7: 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Between southbound West Street Arterial and Wyoming Street. 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Alarm. 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Between southbound West Street Arterial and Wyoming Street.
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8: Fire control, Bird 22, we're going to be responding, but we're going to stage for police given these notes.
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1: 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Company is the Gifford Street, showing is the Brady Market alarm called in by rapid response, general fire alarm.
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0: 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Brewerton Road, Town Assistor at Brewerton Fire.
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0: 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Call came in via Oswego regarding a white Mazda sedan, New York Reg LTY 3611. Larry Tom Young 3611 saying they're having a fight in the vehicle and just pulled into this location. Have another caller reporting a male beating up a female in the vehicle. Mal walked away and took keys from the female. Still on scene.
5: Waves 3, Cheller response on a cardiac issue. 260 Township Boulevard.
4: 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EMS is responding to 260 Township Boulevard and Sale Road, Town of Camillus for a 69 female with heart problems.
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2: Right. 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
12: 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Units responding to Brewerton Fire. One of the firefighters is out speaking with the male. Vehicle's going to be a Mazda 3.
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14: Patrol to Brewerton, Chief Landline Fire Patrol, Brewerton, Chief Landline Fire Patrol.
13: 4508.
12: 4508.
13: You can clear the 6 for now. You can put me on that bird. I'll add some notes for you.
12: Copy.
5: Bird 22, good call. 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
14: 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It's going to be Studio 217. So the 30-year-old homeless white male smacked the caller when he was walking by. I see him wearing a clown hat and a yellow umbrella. Also tried to hit the caller with the umbrella at 1215.
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13: 22 copy.
12: 3102.
10: 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Looks like a National Grid member. Other than that, check the area, 4 and 10.
13: 3204, control.
12: Copy. 3204.
14: 532, clear, back on previous.
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7: 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Between Lodi Street and North Salina Street.
12: Property escort 500 Westwood Ave, 500 Westwood Ave, town of Salina at Burnham Park. Caller is going to be a James Thompson. Chair showing multiple James Thompsons with signal 32s. He's going to be waiting near the playground in a silver Toyota Tacoma. Requesting an escort to get property from wife Nicole Thompson, 39-year-old white female. Female does have a full order of protection against the caller, and caller does have paperwork from the judge.
10: 2-1, Gabby.
1: Company's at Turtle Street. It was a phone plot with a poor phone connection. 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No smoke or fire scene.
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16: Santa's Rescue, Suncash versus Delta Response, 2572 East Lake Road, off Collard Road and Fire Lane, Z is in Zebra. 82 male is unresponsive, is mumbling. Randall will be Marcellus at 1219.
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13: Copy, bro.
4: 1219. 2102 on a traffic complaint.
17: Me, 2 in and out to Turtle.
4: 5708 clear. Cars Point, fire responding for a fire alarm at Henniger High School at 1220.
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7: 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Few more odor investigation. 208 Turtle Street. Between Lodi Street and North Salina Street. Many 2. 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Few more odor investigation. 208 Turtle Street. Between Lodi Street and North Salina Street.
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18: 452.
16: So the scan squad 1, for the caller, the male fell in the basement. I don't know how long he's been there.
5: Fire control, Brewer 282, you can enter the scene for police.
16: They are putting the dog away now.
4: 452, 79 at 3535 James Street, the Dollar General in the parking lot. Meeting with the male Kappa, elderly female in a white Mitsubishi, hit a white SUV and a gray Ford sedan that were unoccupied at 1223.
18: Oh. 462, I'll take that.
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18: 452, copy. Thank you.
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2: Nova 3 to Delta responds, difficulty breathing, 4750, watered way.

0: 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So Delta responds, difficulty breathing, 4750, 4750 Woodard Way, across the Henry Club Boulevard, building Emerson and Mary. 90 female, difficulty breathing, Morse Quarters Fire District, 1227.
1: Sentinel North Zone units, EMS responding to a breathing complaint, 4750 Woodard Way, 4750 Woodard Way, Town of Clay, end of point, 1227.
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1: 45. 5701, copy your stop, Old Liverpool Road, Town of Salina, 1227.
2: 445, we have a Spanish-speaking caller. He's flying at Franklin Elementary. Says he's walking towards 128 Seward Street, making threats, stating he's going to kill everyone in the house and set it on fire, also making threats towards the police and threatening his neighbors. No further information at 1227.
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4: 3611 arrived.
2: 1227. Let me know if you want another car to start. 445, Rapid SOS has them plotting near the corner of Ash and Peter Street.
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0: Mini 5. 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Between Delaware Street and Cadwell Street. 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Between Delaware Street and Cadwell Street.
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0: Gives two. Charlie responds on a disoriented person, 1400 Kennedy Street.
3: Attention Channel 3 units, point of information. EMS is responding to a sick person call. Kennedy Street in the town of DeWitt at the Barrett DeWitt Apartments. End of point, 1233. 462 arrived.
2: Engine 2, clear.
0: Ease 2, Charlie responds on a disoriented person, Barrett DeWitt Apartments, 1400-1400 Kennedy Street, also Franklin Park. I have room 206, Foot Fire District, 1233. Manoli 3.

0: I'm a unit for a dispute just occurred. Sewell Road, Tahnaclay at Sewell Road Middle School.
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1: Dispute just occurred. 8340 Sewell Road, 8340 Sewell Road, Ton of Clay at Sewell Road Middle School. Caller is a John Killian, possible signal 44. Is the principal reporting a disturbance that occurred 10 minutes ago regarding a parent, Marissa Hepron?
0: Yeah, 645.
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5: Marcel, say one chance, please.

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1: Three
2: zero zero nine on a follow up.
3: 12:38.
1: Here 4713 control. 4713.
2: 3101 on a traffic complaint. 12:38. 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
4: Mini 1. Known problem. 447 South Helena Street, Main Library. Between West Jefferson Street and Harrison Street. Mini 1. Unknown problem. 447 South Helena Street, Main Library. Between West Jefferson Street and Harrison Street.
2: Mini 1. It's an unknown age male down in the street. Known status. She's wearing a reflective jacket next to a shopping cart.
5: Virgil, Lafayette Court 2. Apparently my ambulance stopped at the wrong house. It's the southern side of my house.
1: Any units for a dispute in progress? Mitchell at Thomas Salina.
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1: 4529, logged off. Dispute in progress, 114 Mitchell Ave, 114 Mitchell Ave, Town of Salina, between East Malloy Road and Hill Ave. Caller is a Melissa Tamburino. She's with St. Joe's Mobile Credit. Sounds like she was on the phone with a Melissa Bates, 56-year-old white female, and could hear yelling between her and possibly the landlord over a dispute about an eviction. I'll send the rest of the notes.
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5: Manila 82, Delta response for an illness, 217 East Avenue.
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1: 3201.
5: Manila 82 with the Delta response, illness, Onondaga Center. 217 217 East Ave, between Kalen Drive and Osborne Street.
8: going to be room 218, B as in boy, 218B, north wing, 1241.
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0: Patrol. We'll start with the other on scene of Lafayette, Burkhardt 2, 1242.
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3: 445, we don't have anything showing. Is there any update on the plot?
1: 445, negative. Still plotting on Josephine.
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13: 3903, you're clear. 1244.
0: Go ahead.
1: Be advised, there's no valid address there, and the last plot for him was 125 Josephine Street in the street.
8: Tell A1 in service.
10: Maze, and our status is all set. We'll be out at the scene in a few minutes. We'll be transporting Charlie.
3: Copy. Yeah, we spoke to somebody that was outside. They said they hadn't seen anybody outside within the last half hour.
0: Receive.
1: Copy.

0: 4501 in control.
1: 4501.
0: Yeah, I just spoke with two residents at this location. They said that not having a dispute with the landlord, no one's been yelling, screaming, anything like that. Just to confirm, it is supposed to be 114 Mitchell Ave.
1: Yeah, that's the only address I have, 114 Mitchell Ave, Thomas Lina.
0: Okay. Yeah, there's nothing going on here. Just a mother home with her son. They said they're not even arguing. So code 7.
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1: 662, able to PS.
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1: 30, copy. 522, your status?
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4: 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In the lobby, you're meeting with a Mahesh Rao regarding a guest, Brittany Burke, 22-year-old white female who is refusing to leave. Also a black male, 20s.
0: 3401, I'm arrived.
4: 430, 452, it's planning on top of the building itself.
0: 83374.
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1: Got it.
4: 3401, 3402, there's no weapons or intoxication involved.
6: 52, what is the building? Do you have that by chance?
0: Give me the 400 block of Kirk Ave on New York, King Bakeski 3267, KBW 3267. Should show on a white Cadillac with one Russell.
5: 432, hold me out, I got my hand.
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4: Negative, there's no name on it.
7: 42 also. I didn't get that auto shot.
1: Copy.
5: Or not shot.
6: There, copy.
8: 445, Peter Control. I'll respond to that. NBC after my follow-up.
0: 849.
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4: 452, go ahead. Received, 1249.
7: 452, you can cancel us off the call. Sounds like they got enough.
4: Copy. 430 arrived. Units hold the air for 430.
1: What?
4: Copy. 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
2: 452. Six one five.
0: 452, have a signal 80 with a structure involved at 1022 West Fayette Street, Panchitos. 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There's an injured child at 1253.
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0: 285764. Thank
4: you. 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
1: log down,
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1: 1254.
0: 5701.
5: You put myself in 5711 on a follow up at the barracks.
0: Received 1254. 452, correction. The suspect vehicle was a silver Dodge sedan last seen heading south on a south Gettys that tried to hit the person in their purple Jeep Rubicon at 1254.
7: 52 copy. You're saying the child has no injury, just wants an eval?
0: 5701, did you have a DR? 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
1: Looks like my CAD just crashed on me. You can clear me code 1 and whiskey Mike.
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1: Coroner Smith says Tanker 23 back in service.
2: Three 9-0-2 on scene, 1301.
3: Yeah, 103 arrived. Pressure 105 arrived. Coroner Smith says Tanker in service. Permanent engine 5 clear.
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4: 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Smith School. Between Audubon Parkway and Springfield Road. Mini 10. Breathing problems. 1130 Salt Springs Road, H.W. 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Between Audubon Parkway and Springfield Road.
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0: 5738 VNT, southbound Route 41 near Brewerton Road and Clay.
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1: .415, we can 42 allowed on tip.
2: 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Can I mark you notified for the other two?
1: Affirm.
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1: 452.
0: Rescue 2's off here.
2: 632 is graciously going to carry this and clear us at 10.
1: Copy that.
0: Clear. 3903, copy your property truck. Yeah, 645, your status.
3: 45, I'm all set.
0: Yeah. 45 off here.
4: Yeah, 4513, any to assist for a suspicious vehicle. Speedway, Liverpool, 7th North Street in Salina.
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1: Copy.
4: Four 513, 4523. 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Colors of Joshua Cook. So he's parked next to a vehicle marked State Corrections and Community Supervision. There's a 40s male in the vehicle. He says is drinking alcohol out of a straw. Unknown if he's intoxicated. Parked in front of the Beer Cave sign at the Speedway.
0: Comm Center, 2201.
5: 2201.
0: Just received a call for unattended luggage in the parking garage, second floor, section K.
4: Okay, one arrived.
5: Got it. 849, clear, and 74.
1: Copy, 1312.
4: Control to 4513.
5: 13.
4: Copy, if you acknowledge the call.
5: Got it, 7 North.
4: Received.
5: 4536, control. 41 on the cop check in 74 is going to be 600 block of Valentine, New York registration. MEB 3551, Mary Edward Boy 3551, a gray Lexus, one all set. Just a DR, please. I got 824 with me.
4: 4536.
0: Can you have me do that call as well?
1: Cap standby.
4: Received. 4521, clear. Four 512 on route.
0: Yeah, it's going to be 285-789, 285-789.

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2: 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Cause reporting a gray Kia Sportage, New York Reg, King Robert Thomas, 5102, KRT 5102. Tried running off the caller off the road. Unknown description of the driver, just pulled into Corcoran, has tinted windows, end of point, 1314.
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3: Will be a follow-up warrant, 26 series 269780, 269780. 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
7: 430.
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12: North units, point of information, EMS responding to a general illness at the hearth at Greenpoint, 150 Old Liverpool Road, Thomas Lina, 1318.
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15: 4525, an M unit to assist for a status check, 1173 Route 5, town of Elbridge, 1173 Route 5. It's going to be lot 204 at Rolling Hills Trailer Park. Caller is a Lizzie Mason, is calling from Pickens City Police Department in South Carolina, is requesting a check on Victor Allen Williams. Police were just there 2 days ago and hasn't been seen by residents. Officer in North Carolina was advised.
14: Thank you.
15: Police are screaming at him in the background for giving out the address and seems very anti-police.
9: 4524, I can head over there.
1: 462, clear, 1320.
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14: 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Comm center 2202. The individual seating in the gate 22 seating area, male, tannish shirt. He's facing down towards the Delta gates. Blue jeans on your left hand side.
12: Can you run a fleet for me? 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
14: Standing up now behind you.
12: New York, Lincoln, Paul Young, 4551. Again, New York, LPY, 4551. Can you just let me know who comes back to?
13: Okay, we got it. Thank you.
15: Received, standby.
6: 3900, clear.
1: Yeah, 452.
13: 452. Therefore, 2202, control, you can make that a 6.
1: Company in Identity Theft Invest at the James Court Apartments, permit A4. 1033 James Street off of Oak and DeWitt. 85 is a Kelly Esther. 1322.
15: Received. 1322.
9: 52. This occurred at the Lincourt Grocery Outlet.
1: Okay, sir. And that's where the charges were coming from.
15: Control to 5711.
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15: Control to 4302-3600 for a suspicious person in progress, Willis Ave, Industrial Drive, El Salve. That plate comes back to an Ashley Nicole Dodge.
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1: Maybe we can attempt to see if the county will take it.
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15: Suspicious person in progress, Willis Ave, Industrial Drive, Village of Solvay. 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It's called in by a passing train crew, a white male, last seen wearing gray hooded top, gray sweatpants, orange sneakers, walking next to the tracks, is walking westbound.
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0: Mini 12. 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
1: 5764, copy. Your traffic stop, 81 southbound, not half the road.
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4: Unit 452.
3: Not seeing anything east or westbound on the tracks from behind Camilla's Chiropractic on Bridge Street.
1: 452.
2: 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Would you like me to clear you a sec? 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
3: 4302.
1: Yeah, 300 2nd Street. Harassment, also.
3: Received, 1338.
1: Four 302 will be arrived.
3: Received.
0: Unit 462-445. 462.
3: Forty-five.

0: 462-445, send me an assist to Helio for a suicidal party, 231 North Ave off of Arnett and Cowie, 231 North Ave, caller's Michelle Nuzzo, possible signal 44, in regards to J.J. Henderson, 18-year-old black male, transitioning. He's currently threatening to get hit by a car standing in the middle of the road, no weapons, no intox. Possibly violent, but unknown. He's wearing a blue sweatshirt, black and red pajama pants. Just be advised, he also has a file 5 out of upstate for harassment, 1339.
1: Control to Solve SRL for notification.
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0: Five 556, I copy your message. Disabled vehicle, westbound 690 and Gettys Street, 1341.

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6: Oh, 5738, control, you can send me the hazard on any one.
1: Level 1, the trailer response, unconscious person. 7422, 7422 Oswego Road between Belmont and John Gunn Boulevard. Southern North Side collision, 39 male, Singapore.
0: 5738, copy. Send me southbound 81 over Mattydale. On the bridge, a large chair on top of the hill. Showing in route 1344. 4302, your status.
7: All set.
0: 3C, 1345.
6: 5732, I moved the chair out there over the shoulder, so I don't know if it's an old call or if it slipped back out there.
8: Fire control to NAVAC 3.
9: Can you use any units for a hazardous complaint northbound 81 just before exit 22, muffler on the road?
0: Received, 1345.
1: NAVAC 3.
0: 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East Oneida Street, Village of Baldwinsville, 1345.
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8: NAVAC 3, I apologize. 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Can I possibly put a clearance in through you?
1: Affirmative. 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
8: Could you send a St. Joe's ALS transmission that we're transporting a 71 male for chest pains? 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
3: 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We send you back out. 125 East Jefferson. 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

0: 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P4 clear.
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3: 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We'll be out with him.

0: 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You're going to be going to the James Street Court Apartments, 1033 James Street. It's going to be apartment A is in Adam 4. You'll be meeting with a Kelly Esther. Notes have been sent.
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0: He's two, single 80, northbound 41, East Tennessee Street.
1: DeWitt, single 80, northbound I-41.

0: 3403-3404. Missing lady, North on 481. Standing ramps.
1: So it's going to be northbound 41, multiple callers on the signal 80. Somebody puts it in the vicinity of East Tennessee Street. And somebody puts it in the vicinity of mile marker 6.5. One car to a guardrail. Occupant looked unconscious. Freeze 2, 1353.
2: Wait, don't forget the duty, Chief. Northbound I-41. It's going to be after the East Tennessee Street on-ramp before the 690 split northbound. There's a vehicle passing guardrail. Looking for a gray Porsche, possibly unconscious party in the vehicle. Possibly slumped over, was riding the guard wall for a while. The engine 8 got you en route. The car 2 got you en route, 1353.
0: Both units en route. It's going to be northbound 481, just before the 690 ramp. The caller is reporting a gray Porsche with a guardrail. Driver's possibly nodded out, possibly unconscious.
3: 3403, copy.
4: Unit 3404, copy.
0: Looks like the same, possibly the driver is now conscious breathing, but possibly intoxicated or on drugs.
4: 04, copy.
5: Channel 4 units, point of information on a suspicious person, West Tennessee Street in North Carolina. Caller's reporting a white male in his 30s wearing a long black jacket, plaid pants, yelling and cursing at people passing by, sticking his middle finger at people.
3: 1453. 4-5, let's see. Can you add 4525's call?
2: Units for DeWitt. Another caller. Possibly two vehicles involved.
5: Received.
2: Gave us the far left lane on northbound 41.
3: Car 2 copies.
5: Control the 5711. Status?
2: All set, noted.
0: 3402 arrived.
5: Received. Are you clear to copy?
2: April.
5: To be advised, the vehicle was cleared on 2 warnings in the last 2 days. Any unit for police information, West Seneca Turnpike, town of Agaga at Van Dyne.
3: 4526.
0: 3901, Van Dyne, theft in Vasa PD.
3: April. 391.
0: Even if Brandon Blanco call's been sent, it's only signal 44 on the caller.
5: Police information, 5075 West Seneca Turnpike, 5075 West Seneca Turnpike, town of Onondaga at Van Dyne. Going to be meeting with a Sophia Yurko. I'll send the notes.
2: Mission 14 a route. Rest 14 a route.
3: 4526 copying route.
5: 1355.
2: Yes, for DeWitt. Another caller possibly said more westbound 690 than 41. They're plotting it in the area of the split.
3: 4302, you can send the animal complaint holding.
5: PC 1355.
1: East 2, you're en route northbound. Looks like it's just going to be south of the 690 split.
5: On unit for a signal 79, Downer Street Road and West Sorrel Hill Road, town of Van Buren.
3: 4504.
0: 3403 arrived.
5: Control the northbound units on a point EMS responding for a slip and fall at Multi Lane, Valley Point Center, Village of North Syracuse, end of point, 1356 hours. The signal 79, Downer Street Road and West Sorrel Hill Road, town of Van Buren. Going to be meeting with an Esther Kammer. She's in a Navy Toyota Highlander versus a Navy Toyota Yaris. Caller stating the other driver is on something. Partial plate is missing.
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7: That muffler on 81 came back in. Who's the code 8 that again?
2: So the twin engine 14. Just you're aware, there was two calls put in. Both had a description of a silver or gray vehicle. Said a second vehicle was involved. One was just before the split. The other one was just before that. Looks like you're in the area of the northernmost one.
3: Yes, please.
7: Copy.
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11: Yeah, I've got my notes on this call. 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
5: Received. 1400. 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Said they just left towards Downer Street, unknown plate description.
6: Yeah.
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1: Go ahead.
2: Kind of calling a Fitch and Dudley. They put it in as an escort. It looks like it's related to the call you took earlier, 233 Fitch, landlord tenant dispute, 402.
0: One mail, code 12 from the Days Inn back to PD.
1: Copy.
3: Attention all Westbound units, point of information, Route 11, and the Nation Line. Caller stating a vehicle is smoking heavily just at the Nedro exit and is heading northbound South Salina Street. No flame seen. And the point, 1403.
0: Copy. Do I have another unit possibly to help me?
4: Channel 3 units, point of information. Fire responding to an appliance fire, 2804 James Street off of Collingwood and Edwards, 1403.
1: Tap 652.
5: Right.
2: It's going to be an escort at Fitch and Dudley. Cautionary waiting in Fitch and Dudley for an escort to 233 Fitch. 645 was over there earlier today. It's a landlord tenant dispute.
6: 5701, copy or clear.
5: Copy.
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1: Any units for 79 westbound 690 East Service Road, East Syracuse.
2: Honorable
3: Nation, Nedro, vehicle fire, Nation Smoke Shop.
1: Westbound 690 on the service road is toward the Thompson Bridge. It's going to be gray Tahoe versus a gray sedan. Me with a Martin Fish.
2: Copy, I'll be in route.
4: 5701, copy your traffic stop, Old Liverpool Road, Pennsylvania.
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Quarry Road and Route 11A. Yeah, Lafayette, anyone was passing by, there's a vehicle smoking in the parking lot. There also was a call on the highway for a smoking vehicle at 1407. This for the nation. It's a gray Honda sedan from the previous call on the highway.

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4: 5738 of 3403.
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7: 453 logged in, 1409.
2: 556, I have you covered. I have B4 going with it.
4: 556, I copy that. Thank you.
5: On scene with a smoking vehicle. No fire at this time. It is smoking. So that they had a gasket valve replaced yesterday, and they're in the process of trying to burn off some oil. Fire department can slow their response, but keep coming this way.
1: Howell Hill, Camillus. I'm cash person at the Howell Hill Fire Department.
8: Where are you, sir?
1: Since the vehicles are now in the parking lot of NBT Bank. It's going to be a gray sedan. Hit a pole, then hit another vehicle. Still attempting further on the other vehicle.
0: Central Westbound Unit, unconscious person, 3384 Hallett Hill Road, 3384 Hallett Hill Road, Town of Onondaga, Hallett Hill Fire Department, end of point 1410.
4: 556, I copy. If they're both in the parking lot, I'll be all set on a second.
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1: Receive. Per Lafayette 1, instead of just smoking, it's possible mechanical issue. They did say to slow down the FD.
9: Copy, we'll be responding momentarily.
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10: Canal Squad 7 in room.
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1: So I got you en route per Hall Hill. They got a crew on scene, cancel.
6: It's going to be 12 in the rescue. It's possibly going to be in the parking lot of MBT. Possibly the end of the lot.
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8: Marcellus A4. 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We're showing ALS on our side available. 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
1: Go ahead.
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12: Yeah, it's affirmative. 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Waves is technically closer as the ALS, so it gets all screwed with the recommend. We'll put you on it. And NAVAC, I copy. You're all set.
1: Negative.
4: 556, I copy that. 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I'm not involved. 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It's southbound lanes just after the U switch remove line.
8: 5709 arrived.
9: The Andrew Engine 2 responding.
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11: 5738 to control.
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7: Copy.
4: 01 will be on 1st Street in the village.
2: We have a suicidal party at Subway on Erie Boulevard East. It's 2043 Erie Boulevard East. Just threat at this time. An upstate employee called upstate security, who then called us to let us know about a Rachel Rocky Baker Jock. 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
12: 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Belgium's Fire District, 1421.
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2: Affirm, Perk Alarm 320 Albert Road off of East Tennessee Street. Can be an audible residential. Indicator's going to be the front door. Do you want to attempt?
11: Negative, all advised.
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2: Engine Company 5 is in service. SPD's on the scene. AMR's being canceled on scene as well.
7: 462 clear. 443 logged in. 1422.
8: We can assist to a citizen. 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
2: 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Got a call back from a responder with the valid passcode.
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2: Rescue 1 and 2 is off here.
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11: 453.
1: That was a squad 1 route.
12: 3903, show. Can we assist to the citizen?
8: 3903.
7: 453. I'm going to start you for this trespassing on the CSX service driveway. It's plotting right behind Destiny. It's going to be a mid-age white male wearing gray hoodie, gray pants, orange sneakers, and a beard. He's been walking on the tracks all day. This is the third time they've called on him. Notice sent to you at 1423.
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1: 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The gas smell upstairs, bath, basement. They are evacuating. There is a person out here requesting ambulance for dizziness. It's TAC 4 at 1424.
13: Copy. Central West on unit EMS responding to a possible stroke. 3261 River Knoll Drive South, 3261 River Knoll Drive South, Town of Lysander, and at point 1424.
2: Sorry about that, bud. 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
12: Copy. Back 2 with the hospital. 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Maybach 1 transporting.
14: I said 0-8-8.
12: Noble 5 off the air.
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17: 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EMS responding for lift assist. 107 Trolley Barn Lane, Malt Manor. 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
7: A1. Copy, 516 Wolf Street off of Spring and First North. Callers are Jessica Bloward. The boyfriend is also on scene. Eric Bloodworth, 56-year-old black male. Possible 32 resist. 1426.
18: Could we clear the fire scene? 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
17: 4101 is going to be apartment number 100, room number 2. Apartment 100, room number 2. Joseph Vincent.
12: Copy.
7: 43, got it. 443, correction. 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
13: Attention all Westbound unit fire responding to an odor investigation. 4999 Elgin Drive, 4999 Elgin Drive, Town of Onondaga, at the New York State residence. End of point, 1427.
2: 633. 3903, clear.
20: 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We all set. Nothing showing here.
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12: 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Maybach 7's arrived, apartment 100, room 2.
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7: Any units for disturbance, 1311 North Salina?
2: A PSE call. Same as a suicide attempt. I was reporting a friend, Stephen Bibley, white male, approximately 75 years old, not responding normally. He has a knife, not threatening with it. AMR is asking to be advised.
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1: 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Caller is Charles Butler. Invest, not to be in your... Notes have been sent. Be advised, Mary Cornish is involved in showing possible 32 for armed. 1431.
8: Copy, I'm familiar.
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0: 443, be advised, it is now a fight with a weapon. 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
0: 43, copy arrived. 1433.
1: 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Yeah, 523.
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11: Mini 12 Rescue 2. Stabbing. In progress. 1311 North Helena Street. Between Court Street and Cummings Avenue. Mini 12 Rescue 2. Stabbing. In progress. 1311 North Helena Street. Between Court Street and Cummings Avenue.
1: Unit 523.
13: 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There's no active fight right now.
0: Copy.
6: Right, 23. Reported a female stabbing a male, domestic related. It should be apartment number 2 in the back. The police are arrived, AMR staging.
5: 453, we're just going to 79 and put us back to the railroad.
0: Copy that.
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1: 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Occurred 2 days ago. Caller is also here waiting on Silver Acura MDX. Notes have been sent at
9: 1433. 443, one detained.
1: Copy, hasn't already been reported.
0: 1434.
9: Taser is secure.
1: Received. UPS put a note on here that they reported it, but the caller wants a police report done by Syracuse Police as well.
0: Copy.
9: Maybach 7 back.

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1: 513, go ahead.
0: Yeah, number 3 in service. They've already got an official report. We're not going to duplicate it.
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1: Copy that.
0: 3912 and 13, Kohl's, 100 Town and Drive. Meet with Patrick Carter regarding a pickup shoplifter, Fred Burgess. Stole about 15 minutes ago, left in a burgundy Jeep Cherokee, New York Red, Lincoln Sam Paul, 5699, LSD 5699, northbound on North Burdick Street, comes back to Onondaga Avenue, the city, showing 32 resist on the RO, and suspect.
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1: 4552, copy journal, 1445. 3201 arrived. 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
2: 3101.
1: 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You're going to be meeting with a Michael Kirk, note sent.
3: 4512 control, can you cross-reference this for the DI for the notes?
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1: Receive 1446. 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
6: Lenny 17. 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South Midler Avenue and Erie Boulevard, East. Lenny 17. Unknown problem. South Midler Avenue and Erie Boulevard, East.
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4: 4368 Apulia Road, Muley Doreen Bishop, called and sent, signal 44 on the caller.
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0: Go ahead.
1: 12063.
0: Received 1448.
3: 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Yeah, 463.
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1: Copy an assault and vest. It occurred at 1709 Burnett Ave at the 690 Sports Bar. Caller is now at 126 Ross Park off of Butternut in court. Caller is Michelle Reels, possible signal 44. Mercer Boss 1, Morales, also possible signal 44 and 32 armed, 1449.
2: 4718.
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3: 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And can you make the address 800 Hiawatha? 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
7: 533, I'm able. 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
1: 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It shows that it was sent to your terminal. 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

0: 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Waves 2, it's a status check with an extensive medical history. 101 Barnstable Court between Vantage Drive and the Dead End. 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Did schedule the appointment yesterday, but going to need a blood transfusion. 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Fairmounts Fire District, 1453.
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8: We have a caller, Catherine Milligan, calling in. 443 was just dealing with her. She's stating that she was robbed while detained by police. 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
1: 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Caller is a Kara Harrington, is checking on, once checked on, patient Allison Sinner, white female, 77 years old. Is scheduled to be seen and not answering the phone.
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5: 4508-5708, I'm all set here, buddy. Thanks for coming.
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1: Received.
9: Lafayette A1, seizures, 2590, Route 11, between Route 11 to northbound on ramp and Molson Road, going for a 79-year-old male. Having a seizure, still getting more information. 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Your fire district, 1455.
1: Central unit, SR11, showing you clear, 1456.
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1: Control to 5708 for a seizures complaint, Route 11, Town of Lafayette.
3: Three, four, zero, three, arrived.
1: Control to unit 3801. Vincent, would you like the DR over the air? Seizures complaint 2590 Route 11, 2590 Route 11, Town of Lafayette. Cross Street, Molson Road. First party caller. Having a seizure. 79-year-old male.
11: No, it's all right. Thank you so much.
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2: Unit 4536, copy your traffic stop, eastbound 690th through 8 overpass, how to get us. Unit 532.
3: 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We're going to be moving this to John Glenn. 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
3: 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Sound good.
2: Received 1500 hours. 5-2-3 Disturbance in progress at West Genesee and North Salina. Meeting with Michael Morrison, who's showing a pos 505 or 32 for resistant chairs, saying a mallet is dumping trash and yelling at passerby, 30-year-old white male, less seen wearing boots, plaid pajama pants, a blue wool hat, has an umbrella in his hand, possibly on drugs, less seen heading on foot towards West Genesee Street at 1500.
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5: Tremendous traffic complaint. Just clearing the panhandlers out of the intersection.
3: AVAC A3, sick person, Charlie response, 5516 Tower Mina Drive, between Chianti Circle and Tourmaline Drive, going for a 79-year-old male, disoriented and weak, full body pain, Clear Fire District, 1503.
0: Control the northbound units on a point, EMS responding for a sick person call, 5516 Tower Mina Drive, Town of Clay, and a point at 1503. Copy.
5: You can clear on 6.
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8: Mini 10. Sick person. 1801 Erie Boulevard, East Catholic Charities Men's Shelter. Between Divine Street and Ives Avenue. Mini 10. Sick person. 1801 Erie Boulevard, East Catholic Charities Men's Shelter. Between Divine Street and Ives Avenue.
4: Mini 10, it's going to be patient on the patio. 63 male, mumbling and unable to sit up. 1504.
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6: 43, was there something else holding for us with Catherine?
0: Trespassing in progress, West Tennessee Street, Village of Salvay at Burn Dairy.
2: 4302. 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
10: Affirm, she had called back from Union Park and said that she had had $10 taken from her, and she's implying that it was taken while she was in police custody. Was also getting into a fight at the same time with Francis Felici, but he also called and said that she had left the area, so I'm not sure if she's even there.
3: AVAC 7 responding.
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6: 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You can hold out and send us both those calls, please. 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
0: 1500. 4302, and any unit to assist for a trespassing in progress. 2400 West Tennessee Street, 2400 West Tennessee Street, Village of Salvay at Burn Dairy. Caller is a Christine Reese. Calling regarding an Alexander Mamont, white male, 40s, trespass, refusing to leave, and threatening staff. Male is now on foot towards Westvale Plaza, last seen wearing gray jacket and blue jeans. No weapons, possibly. Correction, yes, is intoxicated. Caller does have the paperwork. 4410, clear.
4: 4301, I'm clearing the Justice Center and heading that way.
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4: 1506. 02, copy. 387.
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12: I did not, sorry.
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0: Channel 4 cars, point of information. South Salina and West Colvin at Gray, Elantra, on road registration, doing donuts and took off southbound on South Salina.
3: 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And arrived.
0: 523 arrived.

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0: Can I get my DO number?
1: Central to units 450-15711. Copy. Suicide attempt. Going to be 201 Lawrence Road, Town of Salina. DR is 285-925.
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1: 5711-4501. 201 Lawrence Road East, Town of Salina. It's going to be Rancho Allegra. His employee is threatening to take pills. Caller took pills from her. This caller is going to be Raul Allegria. The subject is going to be Sandra Borges, 39, Hispanic, white female. No weapons, no intox. She did call back requesting to cancel.
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2: QBACA 4, hemorrhage, Bravo response, 8659 Carpenter Road at the Ark residence. With the cross of Angesbury Drive and Radisson Walkway, going for a 73-year-old male. Top of his stitches are coming apart and bleeding. Some staples are embedded. Thousand Cold Spring Fire District, 1510.
5: 4501, I got it. Who called back to request to cancel?
1: Copy, 630 to disregard. Correction, while on the line with the call taker, they were adamant about canceling, so they did not hang up. They were just trying to cancel the call. While still on the line.
5: Copy.
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6: Attention all West End units, EMS responding to a laceration complaint, 8659 Carpenter Road, 8659 Carpenter Road, Town of Lysander, Ark Residence, end of point, 1511.
2: Lafayette A1 transporting.
1: 633, are you clear to copy?
0: 33, go ahead.
7: The registered owner is coming back for a 32 for resistant chairs, and the black Mitsubishi is coming back as suspended.
0: Copy. Thanks. 3403B, watch clear.
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7: 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It's going to be rear apartment number 3. That's right, 1518.
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0: Mini 10 off here. 523, copy of shots invest at 740 Erie Boulevard East, the U-Haul. We'll be meeting with Tammy Wilbur. 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
1: We copy.
2: Lakeside Rescue. It's 79 possible involving 4 to 5 vehicles. We have it as westbound 690. Looks like the off-ramp to Farrell Road.
3: Yes, 450-4-5-2-4, copy, sign on possibly westbound 690 to Farrell.
4: Navigation for GBC, starting Nova A6, 70 on possible, westbound I-690, just before exit 7, Bravo.
5: 3403, copy of larceny of bus, departing Nova, Erie Boulevard, East and DeWitt.
3: Get it. 450-4-2-4, got you, Newt. Clutch says westbound 690, just before the exit to Farrell. Not involved reporting at least 7 vehicles, somebody's possibly injured. A second caller reporting 4 to 5 vehicles involved. Don't have anything further. Possibly some smoke from one vehicle.
5: Meet with a Bailey, pardon me. Call's been sent. Probably 2 different larcenies. Let me know if one, but second DR. When did you get there?
3: 4536, you calling?
6: Kevin. Well, for speaking to me, 5 code 1s, add me to that 79.
0: Unit 463, status?
2: Lakeside Rescue. 79 possible, reported multiple vehicles involved. It'll be westbound 690, they're indicating just before the Farrell Road off-ramp. Caller reporting possibly up to 7 vehicles involved, not sharing injuries. Appears to have vehicle hazards. We have 2 calls on it for Lakeside at 1521. Plainville Car 1 logged on.
1: Unit 3614, you can add myself and 3611, we'll be in route.
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0: Central to Unit 4101, copy 8, identity theft, invest, Singleton Avenue, Toll Road, Senior Apartments, Village of North Syracuse.
5: 3934, clear.
8: Copy, thank you.
0: 523 arrived, 84 clear. 4101, it's going to be 108 Singleton Avenue, Village of North Syracuse, Toll Road Senior Apartment, Apartment 209. You'll be speaking with a Martha Royal, 32 Dangerous Resist. Those have been sent.
2: Copy. They say Carwin also be Nova is going to be the M 4.3 miles. Also, you're going to have 1 vehicle that's disabled in one of the lanes. Utilize caution upon arrival.
8: Thank you.
0: 1523.
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0: Control to Unit 5711, status?
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0: 1523.
6: 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It is going to be right on the ramp, right before Chocolate.
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2: All right, Chief, can you confirm? It looks like police just changed the location to westbound to the ramp to John Glenn. Is that correct?
9: Just before. It's going to be right on the bridge.
2: 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Clear.
4: Fire Control 2 Nova 6, location's been updated. Westbound 690 to the, it's a ramp to John Glenn, per police.
0: Unit 4053, can I redirect you for a priority?
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10: 53 affirm.
0: Copy that. I have an open door complaint, 133 Jasper Street, 133 Jasper, off of Highland Street and Beecher Street. Caller, Jill Reimer, does not want to meet. Say there's a vacant house, your front door open. At this time, no one's seen in or around it.
10: 33, yeah.
4: Nova 3 en route. I can tell Nova 6. For rescue on scene, you can continue on a wait.
2: Yes, for 690. Fire Chief arrived, reporting a 79 only with some hazards.
11: City tourist.
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0: 4302.
2: 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On the air.
13: He copied my note, he changes to the in talks.
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1: 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Tabitha Creek Drive, Town of Onondaga.
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0: Medicine in progress, 4473 Tabitha Creek Drive, 4473 Tabitha, Tabitha Creek Drive, Town of Onondaga, Cross Street, Strickland Drive. Going to be meeting with a Christine Nordman. Dispute with neighbor, being aggressive with a rake. Said it's a leaf rake. Neighbor is a 65-year-old white male, last seen wearing blue hoodie and blue jeans.
1: Central to North Sonia is on a point EMS responding for a diabetic problem. 4800 Bear Road, Town of Clay, Elderwood. There's end of point at 1529.
0: Unit 643.
2: Correct.
0: Unit 554, clear. Correction, it will be a stone rake. So they'll be near hydrant, the hydrant on 174.
2: 4506, copy. You can just change it to a dispute.
0: Received. 4536.
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3: 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We'll start getting people pushed over to the left.
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7: Truck 4. 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Between Green Street and Wayne Street. Truck 4. 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
1: 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Unit 301, clear.
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5: 4504, I need to get a few more responding.
1: 523, copy your note at 1532. 57S4, it's an 80 westbound I-690 at John Glenn Boulevard. The right two lanes before John Glenn are going to be shut down.
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2: Waves to the hospital. He's 3 en route.
0: 35 off here. Signal 79, 3325 West Tennessee Street, 3325 West Tennessee Street, Town of Gaddis at Wegmans. Going to be in the parking lot between poles 2 and 3. Caller is a Mave Norm Oil. Soon as a Toyota minivan versus Chevy Malibu. No injuries, no hazards. Going to be on the side of the parking lot closest to Blueberry Lane.
2: Chief.
4: Benny 18, we're on route. Can you resign that to the MDT?
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7: 453, copy, you're clearing. We have you right back out. The larceny just occurred, but the suspects might possibly still be in the area. It's going to be the Family Dollar, 500 Butternut Street, off of North McBride and Catherine. Ada Pagan is a caller, a 40s black male with a beard, wearing a black coat, stole candy. Believes he might possibly be on something, but no weapons. It's about 510, 170, last seen in the parking lot. Nothing further.
4: 453, copy.
8: Control the unit 4522, copy, a missing person. Also a domestic. It's going to be Gulf Line Road, Town of Clay.
7: 443, arrived.
2: 4522.
0: Cars Point, fire responding for a fire alarm at 161 Valentine Road at 1537.
8: 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Also, a call in the city. There is a lot of notes they have been sent.
6: 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Dunkin' Waffles, 307 South Clinton Street in the city.
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0: Control the 5704.
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6: 5701, copy, you arrived.
7: I'm going to Mini 2. I'm actually going to assign you. It's 281 Wainwright Ave. It's a left assist. You're going to be closer than Engine 2.
5: Yep, that's fine. We're responding.
7: Received. Engine 2 off the air.
9: 3441, suspicion sensor.
6: 3441.
9: I'll be out of Walmart. I can advise you shortly.
6: Copy.
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5: We're going to get this information. 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
8: North Unit, 2 points of information. First, we got a couple callers on juveniles doing wheelies and driving reckless on e-bikes in the area of Conway Road, headed southbound on Route 11 between Conway Road and the village of North Syracuse. End of point, 1540 hours. Second point of information regarding reckless driving in the area of Apricot Lane and Alder Lane in the town of Clay, 3 dirt bikes doing wheelies, last seen northbound on Apricot. End of this one, 1541.
9: Steve, 3 arrived.
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12: 3203, control.
4: Hang up call, plotting in the area of 5881 Belle Isle Road, 5881 Belle Isle Road. Open line with female, unknown if crying or laughing in the background, very faint.
10: Yes, copy.
4: 3203.
12: I'll start towards the point on Burton Road.
4: Received 1541.
5: Ending for a parking complaint, Andrews Road, Holy Drive, Manlius.
10: 443, take it to the air, please.
12: 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I've been around.
5: Received caller refused reporting vehicles legally parked in front of elementary school.
1: 453DR is 285982. 285982.
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7: 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I'll have you right back out. For harassment just occurred at the Burger King. 955 West Genesee Street, off of Sand and North Geddes. Kennedy Vu is caller. Notes are sent. Be advised, per 77, the subjects are last seen eastbound in the 600 block of Park Ave at around 1523 hours.
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0: 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Mini 2 arrived. 593, DOA at 833 East Brighton Ave, apartment 1510, AMR just timestamped.
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0: Car 3 arrived.
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0: 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That's affirmative. They called the police TA. My apologies, I didn't notice. 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
10: Engine 18 to car 3. It's reported Johnson Workman in apartment 157.
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11: Protect 2 by region, reach me.
1: 36.
0: Affirm.
11: 4552. This looks like it's going to be related to the call that's the dispute on Thorntonwood.
8: 630.
0: Negative. Disregard. SR25.
11: 4522. That's affirmative, and you can hold me open and send that.
1: Go ahead.
0: 630. Copy a larceny invest at 819 South Salina, the Syracuse Community Health Center, in the lobby. Meeting with Raymond Davidson. Notes are sent to you at 1546.
8: 630, copy.
0: There's a Signal 79 out in front of the school regarding a school bus, involving a school bus. Is that something you can handle?
1: Negative. 3911 arrived.
0: Received. Any unit for a Signal 79, Hicks Road, Tunnel Lysander at Palmer Elementary School.
1: 5704, I can take that.
3: 4512-4522-4552, 20 Garnock Court between Georgian Court and Glen Cove Court. Susan Norman is calling regarding an Elias Ruiz, 16-year-old Hispanic male, making suicidal threats to the daughter, Tegan Holdert, who is also the caller on the Thornwood Drive, town of Salina, domestic. We did cross-reference them. He made threats to cut himself and has made threats to take pills. Unknown weapons, no intoxication. Units responding to Garnock. There's also an order of protection in place between the suicidal subject and the daughter of the caller, just so you're aware.
0: Signal 79, 7864 Hicks Road, 7864 Hicks Road, town of Lysander at Palmer Elementary School. Caller is a Georgina Stanton, is with Beeville Transportation. It's involving a school bus driver, Joshua Green, 30s, light skinned male, on bus number 492. put the mailbox in front of the school. No injuries.
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0: 3C 1549. 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No weapons, both are intoxicated. Caller is waiting across the street from the Rescue Mission Services at 1549. Unit 453.
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7: Four five three calls in as a burglary invest. 1823 Grant Boulevard. 1823 Grant off of Warden Avenue, Greenland Drive. It's going to be the downstairs apartment. James Hart is your caller. I'm showing multiple James Harts and chairs with 32s, unknown if the same. It's regarding his landlord that entered the premise, stating unlawfully and put his items outside. Not on scene at this time.
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0: 4522, 4552, copy and route. 650, call for police at 241 Lafayette Road, Knob Hill Building, apartment, Building 4. Female screaming that she needs police is standing outside of Building 4. Stating that a male, Shamik McMullen, has her keys and is possibly going up to apartment 209 and possibly has a knife on him at 1550.
12: Got it.
0: 4552 and route. 650, Shamik is showing a possible 32 for resistant chairs.
15: Steve 3 transporting.
12: Got it.
15: AVAC 1 clear. And off here.
0: 650, the caller is waiting in a white Honda Civic. Stated the male choked her and pulled her hair.
12: 5701.
1: 5701.
12: Could I have my custody time?
1: One in custody was at 1517. 1517.
12: Received, thank you.
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5: Go ahead.
1: 3910 for notification.
5: 10.
0: That's a 911 only number, unable to call back.
1: Police information holding. That's PD.
0: 643, clear, 523, arrived.
5: Copy, 4 and 10.
0: Got it. 18 lockdown. Received 1553.
16: 3911 control. I copy that. Info at the PD. I've been route.
1: Got it. You want to hold you open in the parking complaint or clear you off of it?
0: Any units 40 burglary alarm. Winter Park Drive, Town of Clay.
7: Any unit 433 for a disturbance. 246 Tennyson.
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0: B4, copy. Car 3, clear.
12: 443, can I get my DR?
13: CBS 2 to control. Copy a follow up.
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12: Copy that.
13: 430.
7: 430.
13: The suspects are gone in this harassment. We can take the dispute and take the harassment after that. Can you put myself in CV93 en route to 104 Lacey Place? 104 Lacey Place in the city. 26-285-699. 26-285-699. Water protection with immediate vacate. We'll take status upon arrival, please.
1: Copy.
7: Mini 18, right? Copy that. This is going to be 246 Tennyson Ave, 246 Tennyson off of South Lowell and Burnett Park Drive. Should be the right side apartment. This was called in by the property owner who's out of state. They received information from another tenant reporting a disturbance here. Tenant on file is an Amanda DePini, 40s, Hispanic female. Unknown who the other half is. The original caller thought it might be a domestic, said it sounded physical. No known mention of weapons or drugs. 1554.
13: 430, copy.
7: Mini 18, clear.
1: 433, I'm over here. I'll go over there with him.
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7: Copy that.
0: 650, caller is stating that the male is heading back out to her white Honda Civic.
1: Got it.
0: 969, clear.
12: 5711, control, did you copy my note?
15: Mayback 7 at the hospital.
0: 5711, that's affirmative. Copy your note.

0: Patrol 5711. Going to have you read back out. Early alarm. 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
0: Beat 4633 and 971, clear. 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
1: 4:30.
3: 4552 to control. Just so you know, 1, 2, and 22 are also on scene.
4: They said they're all sighting clear to 6 and we'll head over to Burger King.
1: Received. 1559.
0: 633 and 643. Domestic with a weapon just occurred at 1039 South Townsend, 1039 South Townsend, off of East Adams and East Taylor. Meeting with LaBrecia Gary, her ex-boyfriend, 35-year-old black male Dominique Cuddleston, was banging on her door, had a small 38 gun on him. Male came on foot, direction of travel unknown, no intoxication and no description at
2: 1559. 633, go. 43, we got it.
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0: 6:30, copy. 6:43, you can disregard.
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0: Caller stating that the suspect for Townsend will possibly be on Dablon or Radisson Court.
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1: 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SR15 is out with a signal 79 at target 8061 Burton Road requesting road patrol.
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1: Attention, Channel 3 unit, EMS responding for difficulty breathing at Bennett Towers, 947 Pond Street at 1602.
0: 633 arrived.
1: 3009, did you want a detail with a DR?
6: Many 3. Assist. Citizen. 342 West Kennedy Street. Between Midland Avenue and South Avenue. Many 3. Assist. Citizen. 342 West Kennedy Street. Between Midland Avenue and South Avenue.
0: Cars Point EMS responding for breathing problems at 225 DeForest Road at 1603.
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0: 663, arrived.
11: 552-12 or 22. Have you guys made contact over yet?
0: 643 arrived.
11: Went to the last unit. Very low audible. 4552-12 or 22. Have you guys made contact with them?
0: Unit 543, your status.
11: We're not arrived yet, but we are now.
0: Copy.
12: 33 Babylon and Gratis are negative at this time.
9: 3403.
0: Copy.
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0: 630, go ahead.
15: She is confirming she saw the handle of a gun in his pocket. 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
0: Copy. 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
1: I have a request for your agency on a barking dog complaint, Jenkinson Circle. How are you?
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1: Truck 5. Caller just needs the alarm reset after a fire drill. 1606. Unit 453, arrive 1606.
0: 523, clear.
5: 77 with the unit, just with the complaint regarding South Townsend. Can you ask her if she called right away or did she wait a time period before calling?
2: 3912, arrive 3402, clear. CV 3, clear.
15: She's saying she called pretty much immediately. Also saying as he's walking away, the gun handle would be on his left side, in his left jean pocket.
9: 3404, control.
2: 3404.
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9: 4301B, control.
14: 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QBAC 4 at the hospital. Waves 2 clear.
11: 4301.
9: Can you log me out, please? I'm trying to relog.
11: Received.
1: 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Copy your traffic stop. 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
0: Any 3 right?

0: Unit 430 clear. Truck 5 right. Central Unit 5, are you clear? Copy.
1: 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I'm aware of status.
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0: 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A red tractor trailer, red and white tractor trailer, needs help backing up at 1610.
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0: 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I'm going to be sending you a picture to see if you confirm if this is an individual or not.
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2: 6:30, 77. She's saying that's negative.

0: 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They're currently in the park, driving reckless, popping wheelies.
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1: Sorry, can you go with your last transmission?
0: 453, I got your clearing. I'm going to start back for this dispute that was still holding at the hearth on James 830 James Street. The suspect now left, but the caller would like to get him trespassed.
2: 650, 85 called back and said they're still waiting in the parking lot.
0: The vehicle is coming back to the homeowner.
3: 453, copy.
4: Yeah, we found it, thanks.
2: Copy.
1: Abram, thank you.
0: 1620. Control the units on Garnock. Status?
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0: 1620.

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1: Any sort of property damage, Erie Boulevard, East Tennessee Street, into what?
2: 3404, where are those?
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6: 577-3. 77-630. Still with the complaint. Are you clear?
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7: 577-3.
1: 4101 on scene.
6: Yeah, I know this is the officer safety, but can you just check that second photo I gave you and see if that's him?
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2: 57S3, all lanes are back open on that signal 80 westbound I-690 and John Glenn Boulevard. I also have a notification for a stolen vehicle complaint, Reliant Road, Town of Onondaga.
7: Copy.
0: 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Correction, 01.
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0: Need changes to a lost property complaint, clear me 11, and I'll take my other.
3: QAC2 off the.
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7: 3484, control.
2: Stolen vehicle complaint, Reliant Road, Town of Onondaga.
0: 3484.
3: Maybach A2, enter facility evaluation, Delta response, 7851.
0: Copy.
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1: Control to the North Zone, units on a point, EMS responding. 7851 Brewerton Road, Tennis Vista of the Well Now. End of point, 1626.
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3: 01. 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
0: AVAC 83, seizures, Delta response 208 North Main Street of Park Lane Apartments.
3: Delta. Point information, Channel 3 units, fire responding to a fire alarm at OCDC, East Second Turnpike in DeWitt, and point 1626. 3402 to control.
2: And also the parking complaint on Iron Pier.
3: 3402. Nothing.
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5: Jamesville Southwood Fire, it's a fire alarm activation, 6660 Seneca Turnpike.
0: AVAC 83, seizures Delta response, 208 North Main Street of Park Lane Apartments between Centerville Place and Malta Lane. Going to Unit Alpha 1, unaged female, having a seizure with an uncontrollable nosebleed, originally a medical alarm. North Syracuse Fire District, 1627.
2: 3001 and on unit to assist for an intoxicated person, 75 Downer Street. 75 Downer Street, Village of Baldwinsville, between Seneca Street and McCary Street. Caller is a William O'Connor, doesn't want to meet, approximately 50 to 60-year-old white male, has been on the ground at this location for the last 30 to 45 minutes, does not appear to need EMS, but would like someone to check on him, possibly intoxicated or on drugs. Last seen wearing red sweatshirt, gray pants, with a bicycle and a backpack next to him. No weapon seen. 5 scene clear.
5: 4524, you can have me.
2: Receive 1627.
5: 4524, also take the residential lockout after that. If you could just advise him of the delay.
2: Received.
1: Control the 4100, copy of seizure at Park Lane Apartments.
5: 4100, interrupt. Jamesville Southwood. It's a fire alarm activation. 6660 Seneca Turnpike, across Route 91 in Taylor Road. Be the Onondaga County Department of Corrections, Unit Number 3. Caller indicating a fire alarm activation. You have TAC 4 assigned, 1627.
1: 4100 is going to be 208 North Main Street, Parkland Apartments. Unit A is an Adam 1 for a seizure call. Unknown age on the patient. No sir, son.
6: Unit 453 arrived.
1: 4101 clear.
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7: I'll be on East F Road, east of Thompson Road, out with Marilyn Reg, 8 Frank Edward, 2366, AFE 2366.
8: Fire control, South Car 1 route.
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5: 3601C control, can you force log me off? I have to change vehicles.
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2: Came in at 1533 and dispatch was at 1544.
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10: Unit 974 control.
2: Caller. Please say 1630.
5: Change the car 1 responding.
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1: Southwood Car 1 arrived.
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1: Control South of Bayshore, your response status. 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Your Boulevard East near Starbucks. Control Jamesville, Car 1 advised on a second activation if the south of ladder on the way.
4: Car 1 receive, advised.

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2: Any units for a possible shots fired? Rufus Circle, Margaret Drive, Town of Van Buren.
3: 3403 clear.
2: 4536.
4: You can clear the exit. The exit is 17 and 375, and you can send a hazard on Myers.
5: Okay, I didn't hold me up when I'll start.

0: 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You can hold me open and send me that.
1: 4 and 10, send that.
2: 4536, it's going to be 125 Myers Road, town of Salina. I have a tree down middle of the roadway between Hickory and Cold Springs. That's a good sign.
3: 3201, can I get my DR?

0: 3201. DR is 26286007. 286007.
1: Thank you.
0: Unit 430.
2: 430.
0: Possibly shots fired in progress. Rufus Circle, Margaret Drive. Caller is a Brittany Schwartz. Unknown if fireworks or shots, but caller can hear it in the woods behind here in State Fair Boulevard. Caller at first said it sounded like machine gun fire, but stated that sounds were not consistent and heard loud booms as well. Could not see anything in the sky. 4524 copier en route, 1638. 643 or 630, your status?
1: 43, I'm set.
0: Copy.
3: 4:30. If you've got a call that was originally a suspicious person, it's now in as a ment call. Really looks more like a lewd, possible drug complaint. It's going to be in the backyard of 246 Richmond, 246 to 248 Richmond Ave, between Van Rensselaer and North Geddes. This is an abandoned house, and we have a black male who was in the backyard, originally wearing a black T-shirt, black pants, currently stripping and dancing in the backyard, possibly on something. No weapons seen. 1638.
1: 4:30, copy.
0: 5704, copy. You're en route. 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
0: 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We'll be meeting with a Raymond Davidson. Notes are sent to you at 1638.
4: People should change us to a suspicious person. 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
1: 630, I'll take that in a second. He's also highly PIC.
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0: 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You can hold southwood outside, please.
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1: 4552. 630 clear, gonna have you back on your previous.
0: Can you just show me en route to 4850 Thornwood to speak to the other half of this?
1: 4525, copy, en route. Received. 1641.
0: Unit 430 arrived.
1: 633 arrived.

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1: Control units responding to shots fired. Another caller heard shots approximately 2 to 3 minutes ago. Lives on Bump Drive and states it's closer to him and the water's over there. Heard two shots.
2: Engine company 3 truck 3 car 2. Fire. Few more odor investigation. 1710 South Geddes Street. Between LaFord Avenue and Stolp Avenue. 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Few more odor investigation. 1710 South Geddes Street. Between LaFord Avenue and Stolp Avenue.
3: He had these in as two separate calls. Are we good to do them together?
0: No, firm.
1: Cars Point in the area of 340 West Onondaga Street. There's a 20-year-old white female on a bike speeding and driving on the sidewalk. Last seen heading towards downtown at 1642.
0: Copy. 2-5, copy.
3: Company in South Gata Street. A burning plastic odor in the house. Tech 2, 1642.
4: 4536.
3: Unit 430 clear.
4: There's a small brush pile next to the roadway that was clearly marked by cones. No tree across the roadway. You can clear to 6. 433.
1: 433.
5: 1643. Just for the note, it's Xavier Lightfoot. He's clothed. He's not undressed. So he doesn't need our assistance.
3: Copy that.
6: Very full, James of Car 1. System took a roof set. You can close it.
7: Very safe.
0: Mavic 1 transporting.
1: Cars Point, EMS responding for a medical alarm at 3815 South Salina at 1643.
4: 340 for patrol.
7: At 3404.
4: You clear me 1537 and send me the property damage complaint in the forepost.
1: Unit 643 clear. Going to have you in and out.
7: Copy. Caller's going to be in the parking lot of Dosa Grill in a black Audi.
1: 643, child complaint at 109 Strathmore Drive off of Wellesley and Robineau. Meeting with Erin Anderson, stating her 6-year-old daughter is out of control. Mackenzie Harrington, last seen wearing a gray long sleeve Mickey Mouse, just ran out of the house. No weapons, no intox. New note that the child is back in the residence at 1644. Engine 3 arrived.
7: Copy.
1: Mini free ride. 623 clear.
7: Second car.
1: Oh, yeah.
0: Mavic 2 transporting.
7: 643, can you go again?
1: 530 keyed up and asked if you wanted a code 10.
7: Affirm.
1: Yeah. 530, I'm going to have you en route.

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1: Say it for me. I copy your message. 530, you can disregard.
2: Okay, no need.
0: 1646.
1: Copy. Thank you, guys. Good luck.

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1: We'll change your location back to 126 Frost Park.
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2: For the second complaint, I was saying it was closer to Bump Drive, correct?
3: The caller lives on Bump Drive and said it was closer to him and the water tower.
2: Copy. I'm checking with some kids in the park here, see if they heard anything on Snowdale Drive.
3: Perfect.

0: 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Salina Street off Tabor Street in Baldwinville, 1648.
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0: QBAC 2, Hemorrhage Alpha Response, 37 Salina Street, between Margaret Street and Tabor Street, to the apartment upstairs over the garage, 68-year-old male, unable to use the bathroom, with rectal bleeding as well, Northwest Fire District, 1648.
1: Unit 490.
0: He's 3 clear and locked off.
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0: 452-4, control.
1: 490 is a call for 79 in the parking lot of Destiny USA. Red parking lot number 6 right in front of the Macy's. We have an Amerisolette calling. He's in a brown Nissan Juke. Apparently he was trying to exchange information with another vehicle that hit him, and the other party is uncooperative, and he believes he might not have a license. The other party's a red sedan. Your caller here does speak Arabic. His daughter called in earlier. Originally that one was canceled for an MD-104, but they're back because the exchange isn't happening. I did throw her number in the notes in case you need a translator. Let me know if you want to town on this.
2: 454.
0: 49, you copy.
3: QVAC2 in room. Unit 3401 control.
4: They're saying it could be fireworks. They did hear 3 big booms, and then they said 2 smaller booms, but they believe it's fireworks, so I'm going to continue checking the area.
2: 3401. Received.
3: Can you put me on assist to assistant at the Red Roof on Thompson? I'm also no need.
2: Copy.

0: 443 is ready for a physical domestic. 529 Stafford Ave. 529 Stafford between Caleb and Burnett. Came in as a 911 cell phone. Female saying a male wasn't letting out of the vehicle, just saying get off of me. Looks like we have a Vinaj Rell. Male has going to be an Aishon Jennings. Looks like this may just be a custody dispute. We're still not getting much further information. Unknown on weapons or domestic. Correction, intox. Have you out 1651?
1: 43, Beth.
2: Yeah, 633, 530.
3: 633.
4: 530. Any units I can start for a suicidal person at the group home on Mercer Street, Alpha Dexter Parkway, and Lysander?
0: Unit 596 arrived, 1652. Parachutes in service.
2: Trespassing in progress, 233 Fitch Street. Caller is Nufrath Nazir. This is a third time calling in today regarding a former tenant of hers, Keonda Cochran, 32-year-old black female. 645 and 652 went out there earlier to escort her onto the property to pick up some belongings. Cleared that at 6. And 1652.
4: 5704 arrived.
5: 4524 to 5704. 633, copy.
2: Go ahead. Looks like Keandra is now inside throwing firecrackers at the window.
5: 643, we'll take that in a minute. Another couple on Snowdale said they believe a pink house behind Snowdale Drive was setting off fireworks, so if you want to head over here, I'll get your address in a second.
2: Copy. 633, 530, to script.
6: Copy, I'll be in route.
0: Engine 3 clear. Mini 3 clear.
5: Probably going to be on Resic Wee Drive.
6: 33, copy. Thank you.
1: 573, I got the VNT, South 141, in the area, Cudnet Road.
6: 30, copy. Thanks.
0: Unit 490, just be advised, I'm also showing a possible 44 on the MRSLA. Not sure if it's the same.
6: Copy. QVAC 2 arrived.
7: 3441 clear.
0: Truck 3 clear. Unit 453.
6: 453.
5: 4524, I'll be out at 120 Resic Wee Drive.
1: Yeah, 3801 status.
2: Proceed.
8: 01, I'll say you can clear this. Code 1, please.
1: Okay.
0: 453 for a physical domestic just occurred. 349 Winton Street. 349 Winton off of Burnett and Holly. Tanya Pierre is calling. It was regarding her child's father, Jeffrey Levson, 37-year-old white male. He's showing possible 32 armed. Left in a purplish-black Volvo, possibly towards the highway. No known weapons or intox. 1654.
6: 33, copy.
0: Unit 433 clear.
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4: Unit 4302, copy of criminal mischief. Complaint just occurred. Center Street off Milton and Solvay.
1: All right, 7-1-1.
9: 4302. Can you clear me a 10 on this and have me to 5701, please?
4: 4302. And any unit 109.
1: Got it.
6: 4512 to control.
1: 512.
4: Solvay colors. Balia Espy. Her former roommate, Jezere Montague. 21 black female, came to the caller's house and trashed it, and also took some items. She left in a white Chevy Equinox towards Milton.
7: 4301, do you get me?
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1: Looks like it was already duped, and the DR is the one for Garnet Court.
6: Gabby, can you just amend this to a verbal domestic though?
1: Sure can. It is 4101 Gabby, an animal bite invest. Who else I have west?
9: 4101.
0: Engine 3 off here.
1: Heard at the Big Dip a couple hours ago. Caller and daughter at 214 Wells Ave West across the Coolidge and Helen. Meeting with an Alexis Sokol on Sunday.
4: 570 Raider.

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0: Tower 1657.
2: 525, do you control?
0: 4525.
2: Made contact with the resident in the pink house. It is indeed fireworks that he set off.
0: Copy.
3: Maybe back once at the hospital.
2: Can you just amend it to fireworks and plant or noise complaint?
0: Copy, it's amended.
4: $250. 5704, you can clear me a 10 on some of that suicidal subjects.
3: 5702, I got the notes.
4: You can put us out with the 85 at the health center here on Salina.
3: Copy, do you need an additional 10? Yeah, 5738 status. 2BAC2 is transporting.
4: 3-8, no need.
0: Received. 2272 Mercer Drive at the group home. How is the staff at the group home? Resident Andrew Walsh goes by Tristan, threatening everyone and to harm himself. He hasn't done anything to harm himself yet.
3: 250, need a 10 there. Okay, I'll need a 1658.
0: 4525, clear.
3: 05 off here. Unit 633, I have you start for 819 South Salina, code 10, 250. For a person in crisis, mentioning that he needs police fast and there's somebody there with a lot of guns.
1: 633, copy. Three four zero four, control.
3: 3404.
1: There's no vehicles in the parking lot matching the description. I try to call, no luck. Can we just try to call back?
3: Copy.

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1: 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Alarm. Carbon monoxide. 104 Burden Street. Between Vincent Street and Dead End. Truck 8. Alarm. Carbon monoxide. 104 Burden Street. Between Vincent Street and Dead End.
2: 4498, clear.
0: For information, Channel 3, it's Reckless Drive in the area. Thompson Road, Hennepin Road into Wickoff. And dark blue Mazda, driving recklessly, passing on the left, making cell phone towards King, and deploying 1700 hours.
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0: Got it.
4: 443, be advised, this is definitely be a custody dispute issue. It looks like the child's father's mother took the 3-month-old baby and took the child inside. There's still a lot of open lines of screaming, and I don't have the grandmother's name at this time.
3: Car 2 off the air, May 17 off the air.
5: 43, got it. We're almost able.
4: Copy that.
2: Yeah, 663, your status?
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0: 4301, arrives. 4525, clear.
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6: 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What is it, 302? Carry me on a 41, and I'll be 94. Lock me off, please.
4: Copy that, 1701.
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0: Go ahead.
8: My MVP's frozen. Is there anything holding right now?
0: Negative. 4508, D-Watch, log down.
8: Copy. Could you generate a DR for a property complaint at Marshall's in Marshall's Plaza? And I'll be around.
0: Receive.
2: Back to us. 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
0: Go ahead.
2: Got a suspicious vehicle on East Genesee Eastern Pine Street. Caller does not wish to meet. Says the vehicle's not there anymore. People are taking pictures of the property last seen heading eastbound on Genesee Street. Do you want to just point that for now?
0: Yeah, point 43, please.
2: Copy channel 4, point of information. East Genesee Street, Pine Street, car reporting a gray silver GMC truck, New York Red, King George Williams 7588, KGW 7588. Driver's a 38-year-old black male, is taking pictures of the call property. Last seen headed westbound on East Genesee Street towards the city. Then point 1703.
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1: 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Four one zero on arrive.

0: 4526 and 4508. There'll be a robbery alarm at the Key Bank West Seneca Turnpike off Castlebar Circle in Onondaga.
1: 4526.
2: 4508. 3402, clear. 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

0: I believe I'm behind the white Subaru from the shots on Park Street. It's got a switchblade on it right now. It's John Frank Boy 6484. The correct place should be King David Whiskey 3660. So white Subaru Forester south on South Ave, turning onto West Kennedy.
1: Copy, you're pursuing.
0: Pulling over now at South and West Kennedy. Looks like it's driven by a female occupant. I'll let you know.
1: Copy. 4526 arriving, 4201 C-Watch, log down.
0: 300 route. She's complying. I'll just take another unit.
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0: 3831, I got the priority check.
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1: Five seven zero four.
0: Can you have EMS come?
2: Okay.
0: I believe it's a 79 from the East Adams Townsend. Third party calling in about a blue Toyota and a white passenger vehicle. Unknown injuries. Have two males arguing loudly outside the vehicles at each other. 1713.
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1: 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One male from SB North Sierra, use the cab order.
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0: 4524. I'm going to meet with Zachariah Bailey at the Ray Middle School main entrance on Van Buren Road about somebody that was in the woods looking at them when they were walking in the woods, 56-year-old, unknown race male. I'll send you an answer.
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0: 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Police on scene with a suicidal party at 2272 Mercer Street, across the Dexter Parkway and Brown Street. Police are on scene with a 35 male threatening self-harm in the Baldwin Correction Plainsville Fire District, 1717.
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0: 45245.
1: Hey, for Long Branch Road, across from Marlton, town of Salina.
2: 3402 arrived. 3944 clear.
3: Five 702 control.
1: Good.
3: Where do you need me for some of these calls?
1: I got two related calls if you want to handle these. The child complaint at the
4: 535-33, now being told East Adams in state.
0: Got it. Unit 430.
3: 430.
1: Do a status check at the Lakeview Apartments. They were trying to drop off a child to the father at the Lakeview 212 or Liverpool, and there was no answer. The caller on that is third party from the Navy in California. I'd like the father checked on Trayvon. The child in question is with staff at the bus garage on Long Branch Road.
3: Receive. I'll start for the townhouse apartment first.
0: 4:30, straight for calls. It is a work in progress. It's like a trespass. 1621 Burnett Ave. 1621 Burnett between Gale Ave and Hickok Ave. Carl Forte was the caller. It's a neighbor stating that the house has been abandoned for a while and you can hear glass breaking inside. It's an unknown age black male in a dark hoodie near the house. No weapons seen, unknown intox, and nothing further at this time. Just the one caller at 1718.
1: Kevin, looks like it's building 2, apartment number 4.
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0: In the area of 63 East Genesee Street between State and Letch, Chris Isler's calling us in. It's 3 vehicles involved.
7: 4201, copy, right?
0: 1719.
8: 4522 to control, copy, transport. One juvenile now from incident location to upstate Pete's, starting as 131-848-131-848-4512 is following.
0: Any at 479 in the parking lot of the Walmart at Tonica Mall?
1: Yeah.
7: 3102.
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0: Laura LaPlante, please call us in. She said she's in the middle rear of the parking lot of the Walmart. Blue Ford, black, and dark Mazda.
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0: 433-34A, child neglect call at Dr. Week 710 Holly off of Oak and Delhi. Can be heading to the main office. Leah Mazzella is the caller. Stating parents failed to pick up their 6-year-old child. They did make attempts to call mom and reached her, and she said she was on her way around 1545 and still not arrived.
1: Thunder Rescue, it's a status check. 112 Hilgert Drive, across Alexander Drive and Corliss Road. It's a status check of a 94 female currently at the residence, indicating the female's got a history of falls. Also indicating the front glass door is open. Police are being notified. He's yelled inside with no response for Taunton. It's a status check at 1722.
2: Yep. Tom Crutcher responding.
0: Hi, it's for status check 112 Hilgert Drive, Town of Onondaga.
1: Flashing a little audio. Was that car 3 or squad 3?
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4: 4525.
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2: Can we check with the sign and see if they can hold the territory?
0: 413. 4526 and 25, 112 Hilgert Drive, 112 Hilgert off at Alexander and Corliss. Jim Murphy's calling us in saying that his neighbor's door is open. She is 94 and nobody's answering when he's trying to get a hold of her.
5: 4521, copy a disabled vehicle, 7th North and Douglas.
6: They've been waiting that long. 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
5: Catching it, 1723.
0: Both out at 1723. 26 and 25, the caller is going to be mowing at the corner of Hilbert and Corliss if you need them, and there is a Jim Murphy in chairs, 32 dangerous, born in 57, white male.
2: 4526, copy.
0: 1725.
7: 4525,
0: Jim
7: Kill. 10-4, EMS can respond to an overdose call. 1801, you're above the East Catholic Charities Med Shelter at 1724.
0: 4525.
1: Police rescue. Sony at possible for 7435 Stairfair Boulevard.
4: Did the caller say last time he saw or spoke there?
7: Ways to notification for GBAC to 79 possible lady, 7435 Stairfair Boulevard.
5: Yeah, 630-633 your status.
0: 453 arrived.
5: What's that? Captain.
0: Negative, it doesn't say the last time he spoke with her, but he usually mows her grass and says hi to her is what all that was said.
4: Probably I'm too old, I can just
0: copy.
1: Lakeside Rescue, it's a 79 possible in front of 7435 State Fair Boulevard, across of NS Road and O'Brien Road. Two calls on it, getting two vehicle MVC, one party in the, one vehicle in the middle of the road. Unknown injuries, 1724.
8: Yep. 3944 VMT, South Main Street off South Central in Manoa.
7: Ways 2, notification for DBAC to 79 possible lady. 7435 State Fair Boulevard across the Van Ness Road and O'Brien Road. A multiple callers reporting a 2-vehicle MVC with airbag deployment. Unknown injuries at this time. Lakeside Fire District, 1725.
0: K9 is arrest.
6: Lakeside Fire 1 just money.
1: Like I said, car 1 responding.
6: Waves 3 responding.
7: Five units, say again.
6: Waves 3.
7: Receipt, waves 3 and route 1725.
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1: Copy, 5704, I need a post us. It's going to be 8516 Sumac Drive, 8516 Sumac Drive, off of in Radisson, apartment 1D, possibly 1D. Called in by a neighbor, stating that a Jasmine, who's a 20s white female, and Cameron, 20s white male, they're fighting in their apartment. There's three kids in there. No mention of weapons or intoxication.
0: Phase one of our en route.
2: 4524, I'm clearing up shortly. I'll head that way.
1: Copy. Rescue one off the air. Units 453, can and 8 both clear. 430 arrived at 1730. Rescue 2 off the air.
3: 5704, I can advise on the time.
1: Copy.
0: Yeah, 523.
4: 523.
0: The chat complaint, 332 Primrose Ave, Frost and Midland Ave, is going to be outside. Caller, Stephanie Hernandez, reporting a 4 to 5 year old male, last wearing a blue dino shirt and baby blue pants. She's going to be with him, standing by, waiting for police. 1731.
4: We got me.
5: 6-3-4, so
0: copy, 23, you can disregard.
1: Head units, suicide complaint, Route 11, Seminole Heights Drive, Town of Lafayette.
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7: 4507.
8: 4526, you get to that.
1: 450.
5: You're on, Channel 5. Our circuit is clear, 3 log up.
1: Copy that. Copy for me, 2984 Route 11, 2984 Route 11 off of Seminole Heights and Winacre, C12. Natalia Baker's calling the sentence regarding a Brandon Cook, 24-year-old male, who's threatening to hurt himself. No weapons, he is violent. It sounds like there's also a domestic going on, and there's a 2-year-old. No intoxication.
9: Attention Channel 3 units, EMS responding for difficulty breathing, 125 Mary Street, off of Lilac Street, at 1732.
8: 4526, trauma scene, looks like the nose of the child. Can we just double check that he is safe?
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1: That's negative. Yeah, I was going to actually ask, but it looks like the child was locked inside with the male, but now it's saying that the child is safe. I'll just verify.
10: You can make it a 9.
1: 1732.
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10: 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We'll take that.
9: Copy that, 430, you can disregard. And 453, I'm sure you're aware, 32 resist, as well as a possible file 5 out of upstate for her.
10: 53, copy.
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1: Unit 443 status. 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
0: Moving to apartment 3 in the back. Copy, a couple callers on this. It's in front of 7438 Fair Boulevard off of Van Ness and O'Brien. Tan sedan and a silver sedan.
2: Waste to drive.
6: 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East Half Road off Fremont and Carker Road in Malleus.
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2: Just got a traffic complaint in the Town of Clay for a couple of kids on e-bikes. You able to check that out?
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2: Thank you.
0: 1737.
6: 3913, 3944. 7236 East Taft Road. 7236 East Taft Road off Fremont and Carker Roads. Callers Donna Miller, possible signal 44. Saying a Melissa Hall is going after an Adam Miller and hit her 4-year-old son in the face. The caller is in the basement. Melissa is a 35-year-old white female. And Adam, the 20s or 30s white male, wearing a tan car hurt.
2: 5702, I got the notes, so I'll put you new to the bus garage.
4: 3912, control, you can clear me at 15, amateur domestic.
6: Received.
2: 4523, red. 4512, red.
6: There's no weapons involved in the domestic, but there is a shotgun secured in the basement with the caller.

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4: Melissa Hall, possibly attempting to leave now. She's known to use cocaine. She drives a small gray sedan. So any further notes of if she's leaving or not?
3: Four five two four.

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0: Happy 4-5-0-7 and 0-8. 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
2: Four four three,
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0: 443 is 811 Park Street off of Overson John. 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
1: 709 Oswego, across the 3rd and 4th streets. Gerald McLean is the complainant. Issue with the neighbor, Brian Popovich, a couple minutes ago. A 60s white male made the threat to kill him. He's back at his home now at 715 Oswego. No weapons or intoxication.
3: Copy.
5: Brewton A2, the Falls Barber response. 9576 Sutherland Road.
1: 5702, you're up. It's on a point, you must be responding a Falls call. Southern Road, across the Bartell and Cicero, 1741.
2: We need to clear.
5: Brewton A2 on the Falls, Bravo response. 9576 Southern Road, cross of Bartell Road, Albert Drive. Going for a 73-year-old male, injuries after a fall. Patient will be in the driveway. Brewton Fire District, 1741.
1: 4498, covered your priority check.
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1: Next squad, clear.
6: Units responding to East Taft. The female half is now leaving. Small gray sedan west towards the Arrowhead golf course.
2: Unit Cannon 8, clear.
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2: 1742. 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
6: Melissa Hall also showing a possible signal, 44.
1: 663, clear, back on previous.
5: Brewton A2 in route.
2: 3801
1: arrived,
9: 1743.
10: Unit 4323. Yeah, 4523
1: status.
10: 430,
9: go
10: for him.
2: 237, no need. Apparently dad picked up the child from the school and they requested a cancel.
1: Okay, no need, 1743.
6: We now have Adam on the phone. I believe she's possibly going to the gas station to the corner of Northern Boulevard and East Taft.
5: Hey, back 3 on the air.
9: You got it.
0: 1-3, copy.
2: 192.
6: A unit to assist a tow westbound 698 Bridge Street in Syracuse.
2: 192. Can you put us on a disturbance at Carhartt?
9: Fire control, EM-111 arrived to Elbridge.
2: 1744.
1: Copy.
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0: A man that just east half the caller also says that the female has a mental health history, unknown specific diagnosis.
1: Units 430 and 433.
0: Yeah. 3 and 44 arriving.
2: 430 for both.
1: I'm starting for a 79 on the highway. It looks like it's possibly blocking a lane. Westbound 690 right at Teal Ave. Westbound 690 at Teal. We have a silver Hyundai Elantra and a red VW Jetta. And we've got DOT reporting traffic backing up.
2: We copy.
1: Unit 250 arrived.
3: 453, we're out on Catherine.
1: Yeah, 5704, your status.
2: 5704, I should be all set. No need.
1: Copy that.
4: 3944 control, copy plate.
1: 1746.
0: 3944.
4: New York Henry Young Frank, 7485. Received.
0: Three zero zero one to control.
1: 3001.
0: If you get an alarm at the police department, you can clear that at 6.
1: Copy.

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1: Three 944 control.
2: 3944.
0: Birds and A2 are at 1747.
1: I'm out with the mail half.
2: Received.

0: and units for amenizing 808 Park Avenue.
1: 433, we're actually right next to that. We can probably take that first.

0: 8-0, what do you close call?
1: Copy that. 30 and 33, I'll start you for the menacing. 808 Park Ave, 808 Park off of Liberty and Sackett. Tina Neral is the caller. She's hiding in an RV in the driveway. Apparently there's a female who was angry that her dog attacked.
0: Very soon.
2: 380 on her
1: end. The knife is threatening her. It's a black female, late 30s, early 40s. Says she's bleeding, but it's probably from separating the dogs in the fight. Apparently also punched and hit the caller. We're now stating that she carries the knife, has not pulled her knife out and threatened her with it. So I'm not sure if she's seen it. She's got her dog inside the AV, and I have no further descriptions of this female at 1749.
0: We got it.
1: Any units that can take the exit up on the highway?
3: Six, four, three, we're out on the bird.
1: 6-4-3, copy.
0: 4-5-2-3, I'll be over on 2.
1: Four, five, three, cleared.
4: 250. 3912,
2: control. 3912.
4: I'll head to the gas station on the corner of Northern Boulevard and East Taft. What's for the female?
1: Unit 4504, the unit to assist for a physical domestic just occurred. Baker Boulevard at Leopold Boulevard.
0: 4504.
2: Copy.
1: 650, your status?
2: All set.

0: 663, clear. 4504, any assist. 136 Baker Boulevard, 136 Baker off of Leopold and Mies. Emma Carroll is in a vehicle outside in a black Chevy Malibu, and got in an argument with her child's father, Lester Brown. He also goes by Tyler Hollenbeck, 26, black male. No weapons, no intoxication. He pushed her while she was dropping the kids off. He's also calling about her refusing to leave, saying that she's a 23-year-old white female, and he says that he's at 139 Baker Boulevard.
1: 4504, showing route. Oh, advise.
2: Evacuees clear.
3: Okay, and he's still looking for someone for that accident.
0: Happy, thank you.
4: Affirm, I can get a south unit if you want to take off.
0: Team 83, I'll go with him. 3-17-51.
3: Yeah, I can take off. Any idea if it's before or after the fuel on-ramp?
5: South Baker, 3 locked up.
4: The one party that was involved just says they are at the exit, so I'm not sure, but I would check before.
3: Copy that. Traffic at Teal looks to be moving fine, so I'll go to Midler.
2: QBAC4 is at the hospital.
4: Copy that.
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0: 530, I'm going to have the in and out, 33.
1: 33.
4: Yeah, it's 4:30 and 33 both arrived. Let me know on the air.
2: 30. 15019, copy to log in.
0: 5:30, 5:33. Menacing in progress on eastbound 690. Caller is in a vehicle, unknown description, and a blue Pacifica is following them with a gun. Mentioned they're near the Thompson Road exit. Caller's in a black Durango at 1752.
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7: Can you start AMR to the mall for pepper spray, not by us?
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1: 523, we are en route to that one.
0: 523, copy. Caller saying that the blue Pacifica continued on eastbound 690.
2: 4536, control to the calling army.
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2: 30, did they get a plate or anything?
0: Negative. Just a blue Pacifica van.
2: TLC 442 is locked off. 1754.
4: Units 453, K98, be advised, per the TA, they spoke with DOT, they said you should be taking the ramp to Teal Ave, as this is going to be on the ramp itself, not 690.
2: 4521, clear.
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3: Channel 3, point information from the city, eastbound 690 from the city towards DeWitt for menacing in progress. The caller being followed by a blue Pacifica. Occupant of that vehicle has a gun. Confirmed eastbound 690, eastbound towards DeWitt. Caller's in a black Durango being followed by the blue Pacifica. Won't have much further information other than she's being followed by the Pacifica with a gun. Eastbound 690, near Thompson, near DeWitt, end of point 1754.
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3: 3912.
8: 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You can clear me a 10.
2: 4502 in service.
3: Copy.
10: 433. 433. 6 and 10, we can take our MVC on, was it North Clinton right there in Spencer?
4: Copy that, 1755.
3: A unit for an assist to tow company on the ramp westbound 690 and Bridge Street in East Syracuse.
5: 192, can I have the DR for this car hurt?
2: 3403.
4: DR is 286163, 286163.
3: 3403, any units on the ramp westbound 690 Bridge Street from westbound 690. The tow company on here to tow a transit van that's disabled. It's looking for police assistance with traffic.
1: 23, you got a blue Pacifica, not a silver, right?
10: 3401, you can add me?
2: 4513, I got the login.
4: Offer on blue.
3: Received. Also, there's the point from the city also in that general vicinity.
4: Attention Channel 3 units, EMS responding call for seizures at Pavone's Pizza, 500 Butternut Street, at 1756.
2: Park Patrol 2 saves 1. Your status?
1: 23, did they give a race on the driver?
11: Says one status off that.
2: 1756.
11: 33, she said it's a white male.
1: Alright, we got one 481 North getting off Kirkville. It's LZR 6475.
2: 4501.
5: 4501.
1: It's like a light blue silverish.
2: Could you call the Justice Center Operations 1772, please?
4: Are you stopping him?
2: Offer.
1: No.
4: Copy.
1: Until we get more information, you got any OCSO units or state units out here?
4: Stand by. Just confirming 481 North to Kirkville.
1: Yeah, it's on Kirkville right now, going east.
4: Copy.
1: Mike, any more information on the car?
2: Double one up here.
11: No.
3: Channel 3 units, update to the point of information. Vehicle getting off 481 at Kirkville, heading eastbound on Kirkville. Plate is a Lincoln Victor Route 6475, LDR 6475, eastbound on Kirk Road.
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3: 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Received.
6: Can you just ask her if it was like a lighter blue or a dark blue?
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11: assist
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2: Virgin A2 is transporting.
4: Negative.
12: Lincoln John George 3706, LJG 3706, that's the red Jetta. The gray Hyundai is going to be Henry Paul 3644, HHP 3644.
4: Copy that.
2: K9A, capture login.
4: Okay, 523, just want to confirm the plate, because the LVR 6475 is coming back to replace plate for a blue BMW.
1: Yeah, that's correct. Well, we're headed back to the city.
4: Copy. 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
14: Copy, yes. I'll make an announcement, but can you move up a little bit so I can see the license plate?
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13: It's going to be Lincoln Sam Victor, 1957, New York.
2: 4498, clear.
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4: 4506, I need to assist 2602 Bellevue Ave. 2602 Bellevue Ave between Huntington and Alexander Drive. Alisa Williams is calling us in. She doesn't want to meet. It's regarding a 40-year-old, 40s white male wearing a black trench coat who seems intoxicated. He keeps stumbling and sitting in ditches and walking on people's properties. No weapons, going westbound on Bellevue on foot.
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4: 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We need 12, sir.
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0: 3202-3201, copy, verbal domestic, restrife.
1: I mean, it's verbal domestic, just occurred at the Sunoco Genesee Street, Village of Mills.
0: 0-1-0-2.
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1: 5861 Reese crosses Sophia and Eileen. A Timothy Welch is the caller. Calling girlfriend's daughter, a Rebecca Haynes, 18 white female, and the caller's girlfriend, a Kim Duncan, 57 white female. Rebecca is refusing to leave. No weapons or intoxication. Hit in the address, Signa 44 for a Lucas Pulis, white male, born in 94. Nothing further.
2: 310-13102, it's going to be 20 Genesee Street at the Sunoco, off of Leroy in Newport. Savannah Riggleman's calling us in regarding her child's father, Sean Blake, 22-year-old white male. They exchanged custody here and he yelled at her, then took off. No weapons, no intoxication. She's in a gray Dodge Durango. Less. Happened 5 minutes ago.
1: Savage.
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4: 24504, control. 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
2: 4504, go ahead.
4: You walk. New York, Lincoln, Victor, Henry, 4001, LVH, 4001.
2: 1804.
1: 4521 on Lemoyne Ave, on the bridge over the thruway. It's a person that parked their wheelchair in the middle of the road.
4: Yeah.
1: Can I find 45S1? 3244, clear.
2: 643, copy your note at 1805. 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
4: Any, yes, for a juvenile complaint, Springfield Guard Department's can drive into it.
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2: 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I'll be en route to the Sunoco on Van Buren Road. More adult male, starting mileage 57253.
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0: Mini 17. 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
1: 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Logged off. 1808.
2: Three four zero three. We got nothing showing on this. It'll be 4 and 10. You can send the juvenile complaint.
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6: B34 Caton Drive, calls Yolanda Veeves. 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
1: Received.
7: 34, you're wanting to have me that one.
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3: 4512 to control.
1: 4512.
4: 04, I'm clearing momentarily. I'll go with 3.
3: Tell me what you got holding.
6: Received.
1: Got it. Larson EMS, 8159 Capricorn Drive.
3: Copy.
8: Three one zero two.
6: Keep me up.
8: I'll be outside here, 0179.
4: 01 copy, 79.
5: Six four three
6: arrived.
7: Unit SR 14 to control.
1: SR 14.
7: If you would put myself in SR 12 back in service, and could you put us out on the detail, North Syracuse Junior High, and I can take the DR over the air.
5: 643, verbal domestic invest at 1176 West Onondaga Street, 1176 West Onondaga Street, the third floor, doors on the right, off of Dudley and Bradley, meeting with Trinity Isham. Notes are sent to you at 1810.
4: Got it.
1: SR 14, DR 286 186. 286 186.
3: 45014, for your status.
1: Awesome.
5: Got it. Thanks.
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1: 4522 rest.
6: Three four zero three arrived.

0: 3404 arrived.
1: Nova 6, lift assist to 29 Candlelight Circle, Candlelight Lane Apartments.
2: Mini 17 arrived.

0: Nova 6, it's going to be a lift assisted 29 candlelight circle across a candlelight lane and the dead end to candlelight lane apartments. Patient's going to be outside in front of apartment C, requesting a lift assist up the stairs into her apartment, Moores Corners Fire District, 1812.
1: Fire information, channel 4, unit team, that's responding to a general on this. I'm not going to pull it up. I'm not going to talk about it. 1812. Air 1 control, we're on the air.
2: 443, this is plotting at 532 Carbon, correct?
1: Copy.
3: Gave an estimated address as 535, but the call plotted right on top of 529. There's...
2: Copy, we'll swing over to 529.
4: 4536, clear. 3203, Kevin Ravel. 4522, near the North Station.
3: The previous call for this phone number came back to 532.
2: Everybody at 532 is all set.
3: Copy. Yeah, the confidence factor was 51, so given the proximity, this easily could have been 532, but it did plot right on top of 529.
4: 4502, right. 4512B, Bravo, North Station.
2: Copy. We'll swing over to 529 real quick.
3: Copy.
0: Nova 6 en route, 1814.
5: Nova 6, notify the fire department for a lift assist.
1: 3913, clear.
0: Repeat, we'll get him started.
1: 3944, clear.
4: He gets on a point. EMS fire responding. Lift assist, candlelight circle, ton of clay, 1814.
6: Mars Corner, stations 2 and 4, assist the ambulance with lifting, 29 candlelight circle.
1: 3401 arrives.
2: 443, the resident at 529 Carbon, are also all set.
1: Where is he?
4: 5-2-1 arrived.
6: Mars Corner, stations 2 and 4, assist the ambulance with possibly lifting. They're currently en route. Number 29, Candlelight Circle, across the Candlelight Lane and the dead end.

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1: 443 clear.
2: Alright, just testing fire control clear with the 1815 Friday test. Fire Squadron is 41 responding.
3: 523. It's a dispute with a downstairs neighbor at 461 South Beach Street, the Housing Visions, apartment 2 off of Comstock and Madison, meeting with Ebony Ross at 1860.
1: We copy.

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1: We said to fire control, can we have an ETA on the ambulance, please?
0: Stand by.
2: Five three three.
0: Copy your stop in the 500 block of Erie Boulevard West. 530.
3: 630.
2: Got a parking plate on Burning Tree. 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
0: 530. 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
1: Be probably closer. 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
1: 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I'll get to it.
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0: 4402.
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0: Nova 6 arrived. 1819. Sister units on restrive status.
4: Go 3, all set.
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0: Deuce on the property damage.
1: Yep. Okay. 23 advised, signal 44 on the residence.
0: 23 copy.
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1: 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QBAC 4 off the air.
2: 533 clear. Mini 17 off the air.
0: Marsh 41 clear, closing the call.

0: 3912 clear.
1: Five 573, I got the VMT, the off ramp 231 from southbound 81. 5701 clear and logged off. 4512 at cavity gravel.
2: Fraction 881 route.
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1: Yes, 4501-4521, copy a call for police, TLF, across the short street.
3: 21.
0: 663, copy a suspicious for an invest at 685 East Return Park, Apartment C11 off of Lafayette and Southwood Heights Drive. Meeting with Maggie Taylor. Notes are sent to you at 1832.
3: Got it.
0: 272, go ahead.
4: Sorry, just put us on a disturbance. We're all set.
0: Copy.
1: 52101, got your news to Duncan and Teal. A third-party call from a Sheena Chesbro. She was on the line with her daughter about 5 minutes ago, who asked her to call for the police because she was in an unsafe situation. That is Asia Coleman, 22, light-skinned black female. Nothing further at this time.
5: 543, what are the notes on that call?
1: Line 1833.
0: 543, caller heard someone trying to turn her doorknob twice. It occurred around 6 p.m. Suspicious person was a 40 to 50-year-old white male wearing dark sunglasses, dark blue or black zip-up, and a button jacket. Head or set. No weapons. Unknown intox.
5: Copy. That's 43. Can I hold for territory, please?
0: 513.
3: Good.
0: Can the suspicious person at 685 East Seneca Turnpike hold for territory?
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1: 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It's a 62 male complaining of chest pain for Belgium at 1834. South Bay Rescue 58 responding.
8: 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Belgium Cold Springs Fire District, 1836.
1: Yeah, 5738 minutes.
7: Can you clear me 1W? Yeah.
1: Okay.
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0: Copy.
8: CBAC 6 en route, 1835. Phase 1 to hospital. Marcellus A1, D's locked on.
1: Four 5 0 N 2 1. It may be a dispute involving a male who goes by David, 20s black male. Maybe a dispute over a cell phone, as the daughter called from a number that the caller does not recognize. The David character is known to carry weapons for the caller, possibly involving a firearm.

0: being involved in this on anything further.
1: Okay.
2: Roger, squad one, you're responding.
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0: Good.
2: South Bay Rescue 58, arrived.
3: Vehicle in question is going to be Montana 4 Adam Adam 0659. 4 Adam Adam 0659. Owner's going to be moving it here shortly. He does reside at 4210.
0: Copy.
4: 5769, control.
0: 536, clear.
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4: I'll be also on checks and I will be on channel 4 for the rest of the night.
1: Copy.
0: Someone's got tree logged off.

0: 571-480 to assist. 3000 Route 31, Sunshine Mini Mart. Father Keelan Rogic does not wish to meet. Believe the police are looking for a Nicole in the last 40s white female. She's wearing a gray hoodie, dirty blonde hair, has two bags with her, no weapons seen, no intoxicated drug user. Only thing showing in chairs, possibly this female was involved in a trespass in Beeville on the 3rd.
1: 521 Rat.
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0: Copy. 4-5-1 to the control.
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0: 3-2.
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1: Sierra 286-018, 286-018.
5: No need. Okay. Received, thank you.
0: R. Yeah, 490.
4: 490.
3: Copy. DR is 286-209,
1: 286-209. GPC 6 arrived. 1838.
0: 36, thank you.
1: 4501 arrived. 573, Cavity BNT, northbound, 801 south, 3031 Cicero.
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6: To domestic with injuries. You're going to St. Joe's. It occurred at 324 Woodbine. The caller called from Glen Cove and Woodbine was transferred up to St. Joe's. You're looking for an Athian, domestic with their father, Malang Athian, 57 Black Mail, 2 days ago. I'll send the rest of the notes, 1839.
4: 490, copy.
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0: 451 3 got you. 4563, the Bayshore North Apartments, 9467 Chalkstone. Building 3, apartment H, Henry. Hey, Zoe Carroll is the caller. Issue with grandfather, Jerry Wells, a 60s white male. He's possibly intoxicated, no weapons involved. Only internew, 1843. Yeah, 5738 status.
1: No need.
0: Yeah, 1844.
2: 4524 clear.
0: Yeah, it's 4521-4501 status.
3: 5714.
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5: Thunder rescue, assisting ambulance with lifting, non-priority, 4164 on Underdog Boulevard.
2: High 71 correct.

0: 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It's a Delta Response sick person. 4164 Onondaga Boulevard, cross up Onondaga Road and Wolf Hollow Road. It's a 90 male. AMR's currently arrived. Looking for assistance with lifting non-priority. 1845.
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2: I believe that point that they just put out in the city regarding the Grand Cherokee with the lady in the trunk, it's going to be one and the same as the one I just stopped.
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4: 3912, traffic complaint, East Genesee Street in Fayetteville.
3: 4523.
1: No damage done to the vehicle, you declare me 6.

0: Cars, point of information on eastbound 690 past the TLF exit. There's a gray black Grand Cherokee with a woman holding an unsecured baby in a carrier in the back of the SUV. Last seen heading eastbound at 1848.
1: Taunton Engine 4 arrived. Rescue 2 responding.
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2: 3202.
3: General, 3-point information from the city, eastbound 690 near Teal Avenue. Report of a gray or black Jeep Grand Cherokee. Report of a female in the trunk with a baby also in the trunk of the vehicle. Also unsafe lane changes. Heading eastbound 690 from Teal Avenue in the city. Point of information from the city for now, 1851 hours.
1: I'll be transporting one female from my location to 7983 Riverson Road, starting mileage 599.
2: Coming. 3201, clear.
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9: 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Off of Bonnecure Patrick's, 119 Steuben. 12 to 15 people, men and females, fighting, and they have sticks. No other weapons, 1854.
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2: 4513, arrest.
6: Can you for a hazard, eastbound 690 State Fair Boulevard, by client?
5: 430, we'll cancel, thank you.
0: 3601.
2: 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Station 2 area, it's a fire alarm, 7795 Morgan Road.
4: 1854.
5: We were able.
2: He is on a point. Fire responding for alarm activation, Morgan Road, Castle Wetzel, Ton of Clay, 1854.
6: He's on 690, State Fair Boulevard, Lake Lane. Caller's reporting some type of machinery or trailer, partially in the traffic.
2: 453, you arrived.
6: 5760, copy to stop Bridge Street, Matthews Ave, and Geddes.
2: Marsh Corner Stations, 2 and 4, it's a fire alarm activation. 7795 Morgan Road, cross off Forsbrook Drive and Wetzel Road, to the Morgan Road Elementary School. Hooking through the alarm company is a general fire alarm. You have TAC 4 assigned, 1855. It's on engine 4, clear.
4: 443, arrive. You out there?
10: One in custody.
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3: 453, Cap, you have one in custody, 1855. Are you on Steuben?
10: 543, clear.
3: Go ahead.
10: Abram.
0: 1-1 doesn't have a 10, I'll go with him.
3: 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Copy, I'll put you on Steuben, you're one in custody, 1855.
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0: 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K-9-3, clear. Joe DeMars, 41. Alarm company spoke to an occupant on site. He'll meet you upon arrival. They believe it's smoke from the popcorn machine.
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0: 4563N13, both clear, 1858. 4498, cover your property check. 5738, cover your VNT, southbound 981, north 31, Cicero.
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3: Muller, Squadron Car 1 responding.
4: 4513, send me one on Bear Road, please.
0: Morris Clarence Car 1 responding. Copy, updating out, Chief. Copy.
3: Yeah, copy. 41 only, myself.
0: John Morris Corner, Chance 41 and the Chief only.
5: 431, see Ben.
2: Copy. Yeah, 3913 and 3944. Copy, a suspicious person. Mary Carroll Lane off Kirkville Road in Manlius.
3: 3913.
6: 3944. KBC6 transporting St. Joe's.
3: Well, your squad is car 1 arrived.
0: Our squad is car 1 arrived. We got car 2 logged on South Bay, car 1 service. Found rescue 2 out there.

0: and 3913 and 3944, 6626 Mary Carroll Lane, 6626 Mary Carroll Lane off Kirkville Road and School Road in Manlius. Caller's Nicole Christian reading here. It says a 10 to 12 year old white female child wearing a neon yellow shirt was walking towards School Road and came up to the caller's door and asked for candy. And the caller feels it's unusual. Caller says there's also a white van with no windows and flashers on pulled over in the area.
1: 4301 clear, now service.
0: With a black pickup parked next to it, also with flashers on.
2: 4-3, copy.
0: Caller says the vehicle's now sped off.
3: 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Nova 1 logged out.
4: 4-5, S1 or 4-5, S8 on 5, couple notifications.
0: And seemed to not be related. It was a neighbor's roofing workers. The child was last seen heading towards School Road.
4: They're both neutral, non-emergency. Harassment invest, Old Metal Road and Clay. And a larceny invest, Vine Street, Town of Clay.
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0: Received.
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0: 3913 and 44, the juvenile's on School Road, walking towards Kirkville Road, towards Kirkville on North Manlius Road.
4: 30.
1: 33.
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5: 44. 53533, trespass. The Roosevelt Apartments, 1301 East Genesee Street, cross of Comstock Ave and Pine Street. Went to the southeast corner of the site. Caller's an Otis DeLuca. Had an ECAM heat sensor that was triggered. There's a male, unknown race, medium build, unknown clothing description at the location. Subscribers responding on ETA at this time. 1901.
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5: 530 and 33, do show signal 44 in the caller.
4: Unit 3912, status check.
8: Alpha.
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1: 3944, control.
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1: I'm at North Manlius in Kirkville with that subject.
4: Copy that. North Manlius in Kirkville with the subject. 1902.
3: Nova 6 available.
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4: 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Are you all set?
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0: gate. 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And disregard, ground 4.

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1: 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She's unsure of the numerics. My starting mileage is 30685. 30685.
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0: Can you land the TA?
1: Where are you seeing that?
2: Numerics are, could be 6749. 6749.
0: Copy that.
2: Same mileage.
0: 1906. Affirm. I'm going to search with AMR for now. I'll get you another car. It's a status check. 166 sure would have. Off of Burnett. Elizabeth Cowley's out front. Strange check on her ex-husband, Alex Hammer, 48-year-old Native American male. He was supposed to pick the kids up today. Last talked to him at 7. Now his voicemail is full. His car is there. He's not answering the door. I said his mom hasn't been able to get a hold of him either. AMR is en route, 1906.
1: Unit 523.
2: 3913 control. I'll be out with him.
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2: 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Marking it right near.
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5: 523 on a fight progress, the Marshall Square Mall, 720 University Avenue, across from East Adams and Marshall Street. Caller is Jack Stevens, reporting a male and a female fighting in a gray Jeep Limited, New York. William Charles Charles 3866, correction, Henry Charles Charles 3866. Oh, no weapons are in stock, 1907.
0: Copy.
4: We copy.
0: Unit 3912, you're clear, 1907.
4: 533, I'm able. 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
0: Receive.
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0: 3441 off there.
6: 536, I copy your traffic complaint.
5: 523, it looks like it's going to be a white female, a black male. A black appears to be injured. His arm is hanging from the vehicle. We're starting an ambulance as well.
6: 4523 arrived.
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0: 523. The female is going to be standing at the driver's side of the vehicle now. Black shirt, gray sweatpants, now appears to be inside still. DPS is sending a couple cars in.
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1: 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Appears to be sleeping in a ditch right in front of the Van Buren courthouse. On those.
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3: 5-3, what kind of vehicle are they in?
4: It was a gray Jeep Limited, possible reg of William Charles, Charles 3866, or Henry Charles, Charles 3866. No plate matches that, though.
3: Receive, Shia, Mary Charles, Charles 3866.
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3: Please ambulance A2 assign overdose Charlie response 203 Yorkshire Boulevard.
4: Paying for what's in the suburb 154 Liberty Street.
1: Disregard it. Copy, you're clear.
0: 4565.
1: That was affirmed. At the Mary Carroll address, 6626.
0: Copy. Show me a route there, please.
2: 4565, I need to assist 124 East Main Street. Bottom lane, Crossett Road. Caller does not wish to meet.
1: Received, 1914.
3: The ambulance A2 assigned overdose Charlie response 203 Yorkshire Boulevard off of Danbury Drive and Sydney Street. 47 male conscious and breathing who ate a gummy is now out of it and vomiting. Fairmouth Fire District at 1914.
0: 4565, I get advised.
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0: Copy.
4: 630-633, it's in Zaberg, 154 Liberty Street, upstairs apartment. Looks like it's going to be a Lamaj Chavez called it in. Originally had an open line with a female crying since some girls broke into the house. There was an argument in the background, a bunch of people screaming. We ended up getting a call from a Christy Hetherington, says 15 to 16 year old kids kicked the door and slapped the caller. Supposedly a group of girls, they're supposed to be out on the corner now, Liberty and Lakeview.
2: Fire from California, it's EMS responding. Overdose on a gummy. Yorkshire Boulevard and Camillus on the point, 1915 hours.
5: There you got it.
0: 33, copy.
6: 463.
4: 463.
7: 5760, you can send me a call at the fairgrounds.
6: You can hold me out, I'll take one of the South Car territory.
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4: Copy. 33, you can disregard.
7: 5769, same traffic.
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8: Already able, thanks.
4: Copy, 630, you can disregard.
1: 33, copy, thanks.
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6: 4563, send that large man on Bailey Road.
4: Copy.
2: Copy.
5: 430, clears the time we got Liberty.
4: Copy. Both self cars in 463, you can disregard it.
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1: 573 to control.
3: 573,
1: go ahead.
3: 286 to the hospital.
6: Is there any available drug dog available for the stop?
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3: Canine 3.
1: Canine 3, you're added. Thank you, 1917.
4: Five 93, you're
0: right. 3060, control.
2: 3060.
9: I'm not with a female. I'll be outside here. You can clear me at code 6.
2: Copy.

0: 4504.
1: 4504.
0: Subject stopped to take a break. He's on his way. Clear six for now. And if you put back on that.
1: Copy.
2: Please, three.
3: Start west. That's a crush.
2: Repeat.

0: Fairmount. So Charlie responded to overdose, 203 Yorkshire Boulevard.
1: Please 3 right.

0: Belmont Rescue. Starters of precaution at the request of the ambulance not yet arrived. Trailer response overdose, 203 Yorkshire Boulevard, cross out Danbury Drive and Sydney Street. It's a 47 male who's eating an edible gummy. Reported is in and out of consciousness, vomiting. Waze is just pulling up, likely to start as precaution as the party's in a vehicle in the driveway at 1920.
1: Rescue 2 responding.
0: Rescue 2 responding.
2: 4513 and 23, your status?
3: Paramount Car 1 responding.
2: 23, no need.
0: Paramount Car 1 responding. Heavy.
1: Rescue 2 arrived.
0: Rescue 2 arrived.
4: Five 7 6 9, can you copy a few, please?
0: Go ahead.
4: First is near King Adam Boy, 3098. Check is near Lincoln Sam Frank, 9803. The last is near King Robert Boy, 4573.
0: Copy.
5: 490.
0: 490.
2: 5760 arrived.
5: Transporting one adult male to 313 Pond.
0: Copy.
5: And I'm able.
0: Recent.
2: Unit 3404, copy of property complaint at the PD. Yes, one stop.
3: 4523.
2: 23, go ahead.
3: Can you force log me out? First, clear me at 10.
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2: 5 2 3, clear.
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3: 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It's a cell phone plot plotting on Packwood Place between Fennel Street and Sinclair Street.
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1: Lincoln, Echo, Frank, Echo, Boy, Victor, Robert, Echo. 436, I got the top. Oswego Road, Route 31, Town of Clay.
0: Copy, thank you. I've got another plate when you're ready.
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2: 30.
0: Here's Lincoln, David, Tom, 5757.
2: Just confirming you're all set with the EMS.
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2: Copy.
1: Skinny Alice Rescue. The Delta response, party down in front of 94 Packwood Place, across of Fennel Street and Sinclair Street. The cell phone caller came upon a female down on the side of the road. Appears she's unconscious, breathing, maybe intoxicated. Saves is currently out of service. Marcellus will be in the ambulance at 1926.
5: Comes back to a Jonathan Saucer, S-A-U-C-I-E-R, Sam, Adam Union Charlie, India, Echo Robert.
0: Thank you.
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2: 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And that 79th run just occurred at Brothers Fine Food, 106 Dudley Street, across of Delaware and Fifth Street, meeting with Ronique Williams in a red Buick Enclave, struck by a silver sedan. Unknown direction of travel for it. Possibly has damage on the driver's side rear end. 1927.
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3: Marcel C3 Medicar, police are on scene reporting the female is conscious and breathing.
1: 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Control Skinny House units. 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
0: If there's any more parking complaints for the time being, can you just put them under this DR? It's going to be an ongoing issue for a little bit.
2: AMAC ambulance C3 is assigned unconscious personnel for response, 1705 Lemoyne Ave.
3: 9805.
1: Copy.
4: Norse units, point ambulance responding on an illness. Lemoyne Trailer Park, Lemoyne Ave, Tennessee, Salina, 1933.
1: 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I get a 78 for a 40-year-old female hit by a vehicle, conscious breathing. I'm not involved.
5: 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Few more odor investigation. 135 Nelson Street. Between West Fayette Street and West Marcellus Street.
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2: Fire control to units responding to Nelson Street. 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
1: Four, five, two, four to control.
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1: 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I'm going to be out with him. It's going to be the same person 04 just dealt with. I'll be out at 7645 Van Buren Road.
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3: 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Westbound 690, Stateview Boulevard, Lakeland.
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0: 5701 Rect.
1: Yeah, 433.
0: Just the plate. 8 Michael Henry, Michael 810, California. I got it showing expired on an 18 Dodge.
2: Over 6 on here.
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0: Right at 3-6, I got the stop. Oswego Road Cam is back drive, 10 o'clock. 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
2: And you for 79 northbound Route 690 Van Buren Road. 4565. .450565, aiming to assist. Northbound Route 690, Van Buren, Road, Van Buren. With Emily Marsh, we have Honda CRV versus Deer.
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2: 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Northbound, just before the exit.
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5: 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Caller's looking at the cameras. 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
7: 53.
2: 53, right.
9: 5714, you can cancel the county, I'll be all set.
2: 533 as well.
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2: 543 as well.
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9: 63. K9 head up right by that. State kids calling, stay it.
1: Copy, thank you. 53, you can disregard.
2: 663 on a dispute at the Valero, 3200 South Salina Street, across the West Pleasant, East Catherine Avenue. 85 is Hadar Melekizad. Reporting 6 vehicles parked in the lot. Subjects are not customers and are loitering, refusing to leave. No weapons, unarmed talks. 1951.
9: Copy.

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0: 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K93 clear.
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0: 4523, close to your discretion.
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0: 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Should have messed up.
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2: Paper.
1: 3307. Copy.
0: Yes, thank you. Three zero, I'll be on two.
2: Receive.
3: 4536 on the stop. Let's go around Gaskin Road, 10 o'clock.

0: to AC Ambulance 84, assigned abdominal pain, alpha response, 311 Powell Street.
1: 452-352, I got both your arrival, 1956.
2: Point of information, jail 4 units, EMS responding, abdominal pain, Powell Street, got us in the point, 1956, 3611 clear.
1: Yeah.
2: 3614 clear.
1: I forgot that.
3: 3403, can I be a stop?
4: 3614, put me out with 30, please.
2: 3403. Copy.
0: To the AC Ambulance 84, sign abdominal pain, alpha response, 311 Powell Street, off of Church Street and Helcombe Street. 43-year-old female with abdominal pain, Lakeside Fire District at 1957.
3: Springfield, Canton, Indiana, temporary, 365 John 222, 365 J 222 on a gray Nissan.
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1: 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A 79 hit and run just occurred. 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

0: 401 North Main, Centerville. Me with Rich Liberatore in a black Nissan Rogue hit by a white Audi that fled southbound on 11. King Henry Young 6600, KHY 6600. Made brief contact with that driver. The individual claimed it was his mother's vehicle. Claimed that he was going to go get her, but callers doubting that. 1959.
1: 01 South.
0: 4100, Edmonton. Received. 57S3 clear. 4536 clear. 4402 clear. And unit for harassment just occurred. The Clay Wine and Spirits, Route 31, Sewell Road, Santa Clay. We're 523 and 52. Status check.
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0: Do we know if we have any key codes for these buildings here?
1: Stand by, let me check. I don't see entry codes in the special situation. It looks like there's a lockbox if you